0: Eric is serving for life.
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0: Amen.
2: Amen. 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
2: You know what's my Israel and Kuai Renji?
0: Sir,
2: no more damp for him. Sir, I just say one a kind of.
0: Pass over.
2: Sir, I don't home so.
0: Sir,
2: that's why I can't say him.
0: Amen.
2: Sir, I want now or what my name.
0: Amen.
2: I really want now what you mean.
0: Sir,
2: and put your water.
0: Sir,
2: the one my name
0: is the
2: number of my book.
0: We should him.
2: You need us so.
0: We should him.
2: I'm so my name.
0: Amen.
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1: 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Ma wo mi wo ba woni nchen.
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2: 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Ye wo ifikro no
1: 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Ye ni wo ifikro mo.
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1: If you don't know who sent Obana by where we are not
2: doing. Because of her, if you say, or dinosaur, because of her,
1: I don't know who's what dinosaur.
2: Oh, only a seven, papa. Now, or sorry, or the sumo,
1: sorry, the sumo,
2: the bad mammy, or banny banning channel,
1: or ban, Miss Miban channel.
2: Now, so now, maybe fat, Papa Majo. 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
1: or not that, that's sorry, the sum, the Nebana woman.
2: Eba to me nche.
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2: Nukwasem.
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2: Baku.
1: At the same time, we are not going to be able to
2: do it. We are not going to be
1: able
3: to do it. We are not going to
2: be able
1: to do it. We are not going to be able to do
2: it. We are
1: not going
2: to be able to do it.
1: What is it?
2: Modu.
1: Sure. Ma me not much in a home and a bed. Ewu.
2: Ewu.
1: What done about so? The Ewu. Ewu. Sure. Uba and they are brave. Because
2: of her.
1: Mammy, we want to ma. What done mention us?
2: Because him.
1: What you say? I Obekun be nsira.
2: Nkwase.
1: Enanti ko ewiase kopem bo ano.
2: Nkwase papa.
1: Ne bebe no se nipa yede.
2: Ura.
1: Nkwase.
2: Nkwase papa nyankopo
1: 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Ne bebe no se nipa yede ura. Because o di ago bebe le obekun be nsira.
2: Nkwase papa.
1: Mu obi ne ho mo de nyankopo de
2: ejuma.
1: Ma me ti me da da ne ma de
2: nsira so.
1: Ama ne me nsira de
2: ewu.
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2: Emma.
1: Akonto nyade.
2: Emma.
1: Ne ma bi kura san yare.
2: Nkwase papa.
1: Ma me ne nyade emfa
2: ho.
1: And
2: then a sharp
1: baby,
2: mammy, I didn't know
1: your
2: bro. No
1: question, and for what you have to say, my ye,
2: no question.
1: A man in my assom your dad, you know,
2: sir.
1: One number of no air taffet of Freddy,
2: Omoho, Papa.
1: What I
2: say, my
1: debut sink of four wedding, I say,
2: no question.
1: Engagement, I say,
2: or two,
1: the baby and your big
2: baby,
1: Nanka, so we saw very quiet.
2: I only feel
1: the mood toward the more
2: baby.
1: I
2: only feel
1: the mamma best in Sia,
2: no question.
1: Will be a good fear,
2: sir.
1: Will be a worry,
2: baby.
1: They will surround them conform my wedding, I say,
2: and what Jeho,
1: and
2: what Jeho,
1: and what Jeho, and what
2: Jeho, and
3: what
2: Jeho, and what Jeho, and what Jeho, and
1: what Jeho, and what Jeho,
2: and what Jeho, and
1: what Jeho, and what Jeho, and what Jeho, and what Jeho, and what Jeho,
2: and what
1: Ade ni amane bi o.
2: Debi.
1: Anko
2: fie.
1: Ma me uma na egu fie ho no.
2: Sa.
1: Ade na wu da o mention aso.
2: Aso.
1: Ama o mention ade.
2: Ewo. No kwase papa.
1: E se so be pe baby ne ne ma ko no.
2: Sa.
1: Ama ne ma ma nya ware ye.
2: Sa.
1: Enya wo.
2: Sa.
1: Enya ni monyam.
2: No kwase papa.
1: Ma ye ye.
2: Sa.
1: Sika ye no.
2: Sa.
1: Ma me ne da ne ma de
2: e. E sira so.
1: Da so ko no.
2: Oh. Ebra de ma me. Papa yango bo nsha.
1: Oja sie.
2: No kwase.
1: Ma ko so adwa me be wi ane ba.
2: O de ko.
1: Ono ati me hu so obi ade ne ba so ko no.
2: No kwase.
1: I have a fan. But you make to an amosa me call D for Kwakudia.
2: No question, Papa.
1: When I found some in my head,
2: that be Papa. No question.
1: What Danny mentioned us,
2: sir?
1: Oh, where Danny mentioned us, Wokuno?
2: Akuno.
1: What Danny Boss Wokuno?
2: No question.
1: And was what I'm a baby. At
2: the court.
1: Bible so baby, or my use will be welcome right away.
2: No, I say.
3: Akuma F.
2: Papa, Papa, Papa.
1: What's next? I'm a baby.
2: At the court.
1: Debbie, because I may be I say,
2: Nkwasa papa.
1: Wehunu se ne ba wu no.
2: Sa.
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2: Enta.
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1: be se sa. You are not serious.
2: Sa.
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2: Eye no.
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2: Dabi.
1: Yes o fresh on the young minister so.
2: Sa.
1: Answer o na se ma dan no.
2: Sa.
1: De ma o ma panye ma ma.
2: Ama no.
1: Obi ho so so a.
2: Nkwasa.
1: O man panye mama
2: sa.
1: Nimpa one na yere da so
2: o wore number
1: telephone number da hon
2: o wo ho
1: number
2: o no go
1: ni bathroom ho number
2: ni kwase baba
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2: o number ni number ni kwase baba
1: sa na hu nyuma na tie
2: sa
1: aso djuma ye no obia ne communication oni yakopon de
2: ewo
1: e bi be urade
2: sa
1: me kwaku dia me be urade
2: amen
1: ifo dia me be urade
2: amen
1: e bi se me urade
2: amen oh on your good shop.
0: Miss Rade,
2: papa, papa.
0: What does
2: he? Miss Rade, papa, papa.
0: And some of my brother,
2: and say,
0: okay, Proverbs 17 verses, or cast him more. Proverbs 17 verses.
2: 17 verses.
0: Verses or cast him go. Proverbs 17 verses. The better would ye, yes, one to now.
2: Debbie,
0: what's him the national court down with Henny? So I can ask him your day.
2: And Mano,
0: Henny, I can't send some more banners. I day.
2: I can't.
0: Then I say, oh, one bria. Upon some of friend will be a Riano,
2: sir.
0: We are for Winshida. Nemanina say, you must say, Kanda Ho, Yahweh da Hono,
2: sir.
0: Say, Umu, only Bernard was and better would be for Kakudia.
2: Once,
0: Papa,
3: I come here.
0: And many men know on the
2: way. What is it? And
0: when
2: you are
0: my mamma, I began to say,
2: sir,
0: would you for Kakudia?
2: Look at some
0: wine,
2: sir.
0: Yes, I'm a man. I'm a young.
2: Look at some of
0: Mary,
2: sir.
0: What you see?
2: Look at some of her.
0: I'm a chain, mamma. When I am born in my media,
2: Edry.
0: Cast my mamma.
2: You are born in three.
0: Yes, and when you are mamma for the papa for a day.
2: Every look at her.
0: Mammy, oh, by a friend, say,
2: hey, papa,
0: papa, one way,
2: one year seminal.
0: What did you say?
2: One year, sir, of
0: my money, my young, and Cochran, and
2: anyone about three,
0: and Cochran puts
2: any mamma,
0: papa, mammy, about seven, a good hour,
2: and one year, sir, papa.
0: Only a body and
2: our friend, our friend,
3: our
2: friend, papa,
3: seven,
2: look at him.
0: Okay, what?
2: Look at our
0: boss, oh, meant my friend when you're married.
2: Ah, mamma.
3: Oh,
0: meant my friend when you're married.
2: Debby,
0: mammy, so see when you're here,
2: any or two.
0: Oh, your quad of woman,
2: a rat,
0: papa, your quad of woman,
2: the Cossava,
0: Yen,
2: Yen, Yen,
0: Sifaco,
2: the Cossav,
0: and a net,
2: and want to walk, papa,
0: to
2: walk, the Cossava.
0: The greatest mistake is give up.
2: The Cossam,
0: the Ebro, and Manantia, and who win a Manantia,
2: the Cossam,
0: Shep, who be the best at 38 years.
2: One papa,
0: sorry, uncle.
2: Debbie, one papa,
0: walk on our chair, also,
2: I wrote the Bamabu,
0: no problem.
2: The Cossava, I
0: before the don't pack, don't pet
2: you, the Cossam,
0: send my bread.
2: Amen. Amen.
0: Amen.
2: Amen. Amen. Amen. Amen.
0: Amen.
2: Amen.
0: Amen.
2: Amen.
0: Amen.
2: Amen. Amen. Amen. Amen.
0: Amen.
2: Amen. Amen. Amen. Amen. Amen. Amen. 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Amen. A play you might have a number ni 0246 0397
4: papa
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1: say,
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1: Odi for me by a program of Prempe Assembly Hall. Born to prophesy. And I'm a call program. Program next to me, I said, because you're not the answer. And the next day was, I think, said Tuesday. Now, Papa, I'm a counselor. Until the next Tuesday dawn, let me hear radio. Hallelujah. That day I was the very first person to Papa maintaining count.
2: School of Beman in our fa.
1: But I'm young as I'm so much to the new call university. The first year was university, and I know I can say free me in San Sembima.
2: And tell me, who are there?
1: Me and who are there?
2: What do you know about?
1: The patron at Menino.
2: And to our friend, your man.
1: That's all
2: right. I also won't. If I found one.
1: Amen.
2: Everybody, are you?
1: Amen.
2: Bonsam to say.
3: Papa.
2: Oh, I'm
3: 02 4 6 02 4 6 3 7 3 7 4 0 7 2 0 2 4 6 3 7 4 0 7 2 0 2 4 6 3 7 4 0 7 2 0 2 4 6 3 7 4 0 7 2 0 2 4 6 3 7 4 0 7 2 0 2 4 6 3 7 4 0 7 2 0 2 4 6 3 7 4 0 7 2 0 2 4 6 3 7 4 0 7 2 0 2 4 6 3 7 4 0 7 2 0 2 4 6 3 7 4 0 7 2 0 2 4 6 3 7 4 0 7 2 0 2 4 6 3 7 4 0 7 2 0 2 4 6 3 7 4 0 7 2 0 2 4 6 3 7 4 0 7 2 0 2 4 6 3 7 4 0 7 2 0 2 4 6 3 7 4 0 7 2 0 2 4 6 3 7 4 0 7 2 0 2 4 6 3 7 4 0 7 2 0 2 4 6 3 03 97 97.
4: My number is 0244 0244 47 0397 97 97. A motorway, dear Musuba, Papa, Metati program, Metati program. And I the greatest mistake is give up. So Abamunya Buddy, a chess watching Google at that much. Babu, so I just want to say, adieu. Mammy, what do my summer say? Yaba Brantian was it or ball? Just Obano, a court, oh, say Obani bear matty. That's all. How about any of your baby and a bit menu or tail? A Brantian up, bodam, and you must say, oh, Kukunimo. Behind the radiator, I am. For number, me personal number, I'm in Unikita,
5: Last year December nemo. 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
4: We wo ho.
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5: 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Me manim be ba mera had ye. 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Simi butu an on seconds or no castle who semi ya call. A Korea me kun a friend or friend may an answer what I say sweetie. My few.
6: Who can you say? What's it say? Me ba me ba me ba me ba me ba me ba me ba me ba. Who's it what can I say? A friend. 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
5: Part time.
6: Na wonya nya kwantirempo engo sawa sasi so ye jeje kesi apa holy ghost
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6: wona kan sa
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6: Wa fu no
5: meti
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6: Jesus Christ.
5: Me call na e am pa me kuna ba. 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
6: Aya. 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What's it? Chese ofri hano mo ko ye no.
5: Ba chana enyumbe na. I said debi a wakwashia be ma fofa na be ma shi oba fofo na I said face da mo shi ano.
6: Chese, de be ma ne ye chire wo no.
5: Eye me nwanwa.
6: Na akwashia fe na we shi ano.
5: Ai.
6: Wo hu sa de ne bimfie se ni.
5: Da che me su o.
6: What's your check? She said, every son is she, I know. I will be a good one. Who will be hey! Why you guys? Why you guys? Meba. Where do you do the
5: Editum.
6: Wow. When you do Tom, you know, Tomampa. Who see? Me say, and two free and McCoy, you know. Who send them a cousin?
5: Ano am pon e fo so ye se ye mpie ngot na bebe ne
6: ye. Ose munya dai.
5: Ye mpie ngot kwa drink and be no.
6: Mo mpie.
5: Na me se me ngot sa wo so chiro ho kakra.
6: Mo mpie.
5: Pa sha.
6: Aya meba. Mo ntom bo a. Wo so akan sei. Wo so sei.
5: Ye mpie ne ye ngot kwa drink be no.
6: Aha.
5: Na me se nkwala na no si o yo bet na ka ni mo na. Na me se me ye se de me chira mo kakra so de me pa.
6: Wo ye se wo chiro ho. Nothing got to know her. Snatch her. She threw me. Holy Ghost.
7: Fire.
6: And the other day. It's Mukoi. Look up a bit
5: tonight.
6: I'm going to say,
5: I'm going to say,
6: ah, only Bemano Cosian, Uhuno, the Uhun with you must say.
5: I'm in your point, Trenno Crow.
6: What is our senior day? As I was here day. Ah, yeah, that's your pa. What are you guys? Tio. Oh, young man, turning book. But what's our here? No, young ye. No, I
5: can't
6: crab. I can't crab in a way. It is a no man. And Timupia not ordered a man war.
5: righteous and pure.
6: Tutune! Champagne, I say you renew your love. Champagne means renewal of love. Renew, renew. What is this? Ain't you wonder why? What you say you pay?
5: And I
6: was so no. Ah! Yeah, take us here, pa! And you move from over here. Many of us are BBC. And are you BBC? Man, yeah.
5: Secret.
6: Yeah! Tutu! Ana, meba. Ana, you know better than so chia. Mo, mo san kese me urade. 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Holy Ghost, huh? 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

0: akura kura be de e be chire wo me telephone number ni from sesia na me no ni kita ho ne mbongura busu ne hwede yawrade nam so ye de e ye ho o cha si o hane abrabo apenisi bi onam bi an freme e
1: Orphanage home. So like time be a me ye eduma kakra na ma bre every little thing na ma bre every little thing na ma bre first ye wo ye facility ye ye mpie for security reason member organization ni din ye pie ye nko abontin hospital ye wo ye hospital e wo facility anymore enti e starti ye no me kodru honum first almost is ovarian cyst me koda kolebu for almost a year omo be share time
0: okoda kolebu almost
1: a year
0: bon sam ke se matches
2: bon sam hey
1: almost a year ana e bedru mre bi na I was exploding omo sha me eduro bi ana maye kese na ma ho no. In fact, sir, come a laptop or Hana who pictures are scary because me akasana me slow me who beam. I thought maybe I'm something else, not human being. Anna, omo yes, operation on be shed it. A date I be kwako do na either the doctor has traveled or the doctor and say, Oma Shankroff, when I do sir level, so they cannot take care of me. And me brand no best start here drone. Now I wanted him to say, sir, a drone I may nom no. Enya hospital enya edura ebe ma like is treating the condition but na eye edura menuma ebe ma me hunting like it will give me energy to live because this is a food supplement. This is a food supplement. It's not even the drug because cardiologist no mint minto edrona almost minto no because edrona almost minto no ye boboa me tell me papa ni me ma me grandpa. So they will not reach.
0: Bonsoir, que si apa, ma Jesus.
2: Hey.
0: Tutu anay.
2: Hey.

0: For the last time, I ombe hu say a hole in heart no. Let her now, my mommy say like doctor ne refer me. I me call Kolebu back cardio no. Me boss and fa letter now, mommy. Referral letter no. Mom fa letter now, mommy.
1: Jesus.
0: Omo mom catch me say me call Vodafone. And omo come farming court na TV so.
1: Aye for Vodafone.
0: Vodafone.
1: Uh-huh.
0: Then they will do appeal for fund for me. I'm banya that 460 million old currency Ghana cedis.
1: Now they are there.
0: 460 million for the operation.
1: 460. Holy Ghost.
2: 46.
0: Me catch them, me boss say. Sad TV no. I'm a nano. In fact, me are not that, but I'm a royal. It's me for Tna TV na. And sister me told me bush ya for NSA met na. TV best wrestlers kana omo mbwa menye operational. I will not go and sit there and beg for any money.
1: My Jesus, Holy Ghost.
0: Papa went so like when I told him, I know so obviously.

0: Papa Bay.
1: Daddy.
0: Your friend is saying, Papa, Papa,
1: yeah.
0: Prophet. My dog can catch them. Make a goosey. But I'm prepared my as in the area, no. Make a goosey. Kafura Nibia. Bonsemme Randia. Chuchuane! Nikasano. Why are you not? Yeah. My answer. Also, I had here.
1: Jesus. Every blockage of doors I was going to.
0: Boss, I'm going to see a
2: power, Jesus. Boss, wonderful.
0: Jesus.
1: Jesus. Tune to that radio station, and I heard this man talking. I said, "Wow!" Then I have to go to the.
2: What? Odi Adansi, you know, because as some of my mekanya is saying, "Kuna say hold in heart, onjini kudia ekasa enema."
0: Yeah, siapa?
2: Oh, yeah, dede. Namayadi.
0: Holy Ghost,
2: fire!
0: I will say, dede, we know was reaching back on.
2: Sir,
0: we need umatiasi.
2: Umatiasi.
0: Are you here?
2: Yeah.
0: Our lampo.
2: Our lampo.
0: Continue.
1: See, Anidia sent me say, ever since I stepped my foot into this chapel, any 10 person scroll and made it, and quaka sent me to a drone because supplement, you know, but I could be a head to say, next cafe, you know, say, Eba. I mean to me, home, name home, tia. 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I've traveled before, so that dressing is in me. And your dressing, I'm a dresser. Ka obi a wo only me that day any ne because I have seen far difference because as compared to the medicine I was taking na me to say eight patient but 3 months me no medicine me wa ye fe amame
0: oh so the
2: I fe Yawaha.
0: Yemen in a dear dance, yes, sir. To me, and your young young son, if you ever ready, you yami your cassa, my dear Nibia, my dear Osman Siri, Obrohu for Swing and the air, you yami your cassa.
3: I'm a cassa, you know. How or how is it that you come one seminar?
2: Sir,
3: praise the Lord.
2: What
3: pray ye? This word, eh?
2: What pray?
3: A shrunken young couple was 3 months in me. Over a drone on your day, or Toby, you're not soon your day, and my PM. The host was higher day. Wasn't a wire day. The son of so. Oh, sir, what the money and shit and the day. Boss of a person,
2: a pipe.
4: Was a very radio.
5: Was it?
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5: Which
3: one am I, Dabba? And that counseling day. She led in a holy heart. And she must want to do one day, but about 3 months, one more do the way I come on. And in your day, echo. What are you watching? You say, Bibino, Bibio, Bibio. So you pay you did a Jesus and Yanko to me, Sue. Oh, so you come a confounded man and foreign animal, and Jesus and Yanko and Quasue day. Oh, baby, I'll cry now. And not just a Bibino. And not just a wolf on your day. Anyway, what for no, yes, I. And then I can see the telephone number. 0244 6 0246 3 7 3 7 4 0 4 0 7 2 7 2 0 2 4 6 0 2 4 6 3 7 3 7 4 0 4 0 7 2 7 2 Second number is 0244 0244 47 47 0 3 0 3 9 7 0244 0244 47 47 0 3 9 7 for number is here or help you will be any one kitano 0244 0244 47 0 3 0 3 9 7 9 7 I am on point in the tennis two man point station wa so munche abra the road no abra the kwano ofa so a hotel bia to nyata as na chine yewo Maybe I told you that the chin here for number is here
6: 0244 0244 47 47 0 3 0 3 9 7 9 7 Bili abadie no nyame ayama.
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7: 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Miss Minim Baby, I may call, and one of the same is the same as the same as the same as the same as the sister. And then was off with you on your friend is off with you. Why are dear pa, my dear sophony, you know, and now go,
6: I said, Baba, Baba, Baba, we've been a deal one dance, let's say, but was off with you. Your friend is saying,
7: Minia, get to
6: you like it. What's your friend saying?
7: After your friend is off with
6: you, what's your friend is off with you? Well, some can say, oh, my sister, what about a dear, let's see.
7: Mini ane kan me die me se me ma menyene mo na di fo aban mu obunyina okwa
6: ni
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7: because you don't want any man be baby grandpa near Pamon.
6: Me, I'm
7: a friend of me, I'll continue. So for me, would you mean, hey, me, you know, I need a frame at time I'm a slow,
6: so you're not a cassapa, Majesus. You're not a cassapa, Majesus. You don't know, Jesus. Abba,
7: so for
6: what would you want to say?
7: I said,
6: what's
7: up? And you want to see it.
6: And you want to see it.
7: Santo, I'm going to see it. I'm going to see it. I'm going to see it. I'm going to see it. I'm going to see it. I'm going to see it. I'm going to see it. I'm going to see it. I'm going to see it. I'm going to see it. I'm going to see it. I'm going to see it. I'm going to see it. I'm going to see it. I'm going to see it. I'm going to see it. I'm going to see it. I'm going to see it. I'm going to see it. I'm going to see it. I'm going to see it. I'm going to see it. I'm going to see it. I'm going to see it. I'm going to see it. I'm going to see it. I'm going to see it. I'm going to see it. I'm going to see it. I'm going to see it. I'm going to see it. I'm going to see it. I'm going to see it. I'm going to see it. I'm going to see it. I'm going to see it. I'm going to see it. I'm going to see it. I'm going to see it. I'm going to see it. I'm going to see it. I'm going to see

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1: Bye. Chukutaka, like a train, y'all. We are coming from World Cup Kentucky from the 11th of June to the 19th of July. The biggest football festival I was Sasiso and I am person. I had the 2026 FIFA World Cup. 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At the World Cup, we brought our Bob one. We need to the team. Akuma World Cup, Keteke. Akuma World Cup, Keteke. We bring your analysis, papa. News, PFA World Cup. No. After commentary, you bet on your man, so a bra. Or predict near Busa questions. I'm way yano. Yet the walk up and a bum monteso, a bit is a K1 pop, our sasso, vibration pop, our dakodom, the village pop, Kenya Siaprim, a donko 1-2-3 pop, our Piazza new site, Jonathan Sand pop, our craft room, Afe Black Castle Grill, our Kumasi City Mall, and then Miawadua Aka, school for us and you and film, and Tiabet PMO KNUST, Kumasi Technical University, University of Skills Training and Development, 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I will walk up here for all the excitement, the suspense, the drama, and the diacano. 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Some person so jumedi na siafre 0246-442-5372. 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You're too far. You're Bob Bobo.

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2: 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Who so no moon, not the no qua, the no cook could dwell ye. Oh, some more be so I know as a share, knowing him with the old barbey ain't in one man who can be in Ara. Messre, Nyansa, Abotari, Akukudro, Nepebiara, and Sena Fata, Padum Ubuni, Man the Sena Fata in The bra or should you make dear cassia to see us? When you say, why should you my password be bad yet? Then I'm star when you so, and I'm sorry you may be you so. Obama as me gay in Shira, Bambo, Puncho, Kanko, no crack about my ganamo. Giano so, let's show when you yam. The meaning that you know, young fan, you're not seeing me the dear other. The moon. They do not be money. I can say, mo, I hear mo, him, mo, where they are, yes, I'm a gun, I'm mine, and you are saying, Nada. Yamu, to me, I'm the Indian Iron, and you should have not drum, the Homer Brown, the Bambo, and some day, name Puncho, and the Kanko, Inshira, ne abdominal. Don't fear go so, and count, and you fear, and count, and know the old Yubiara, and there could see dap him. Amen.
3: And they are, yes, can say.
4: Yes.
3: The bottom line is that 8 years within MPP, and that is a worry. What you are saying? And he so tier Kennedy in Como interview or grantee, yeah. Or can we interview him with a Ghana sem? Tisia Utian Common, I acquire to say MPP, no credit or cry and can. Look, this is the party that preaches freedom of speech at a point, and I'll bring you so on over court. Your man and lawyers who won't conquer defending, so no, no, what the freedom to speak. And that one walk a cassan same way in area, the dinipel chroma in the matter, or not the young one owned by a man and brand new, say, or the right to speak is mine. And in the same party, somebody is speaking, not for only you'll be at him or Ghana for us and one party, no problem. Wait, let me say, Sana, I'm on your corner, it would miss Kimmy, say, Ghana, no, Ghana, the MPP, the Hansi, MPP, same, yeah, Ghana, same. Now, we are the first part of it. Second part, in me, me and ne obi a medin who ya opaye, lawyer Justin Kubia, from Paul. Say, I'm our party, the youngest. What me am a party ne do say, party ne dear, and that for my chena say. Look, the first primary is omu ye MPP ye. Here are pari and samu, how are ye, madam, how are kum simu, the cancer me bring tia Kennedy bebre. Also omu ye no. Reconciliation. Kennedy by when to mend the you're about me because also want to mean his uncle phone because and who said in some wobu are or one or can be to rea yao. It is a what dear maba medina poetry. I'm a yako year campaign now. No one him say the next election ever conceive a winning a fire and winning a qua anyano. The secretary of the party will take a cue from it and stamp authority. I feel the son of the see first primary school put in the company comedies. Now, second thing, we create me dinner time on say my refer a grand in Jesus Christ. Say, maybe a secretary of a party. Now, we'll be able to make the dinner time passa. Yes, my refer the NDA. Passa! A party without discipline is going nowhere. No party can suffice without discipline. Is there any people no behind your pill? Oh, be a 997 quatim quatia. Young communicators be, say, and you reckon it is that wo company mu ntini wura tumi really edru sa say na young I mean you all people are just 10 test com people kwankra na better na me nimpeni for tell me do matter or because me no money equal platform no you should be guided ene the issue of Kennedy ya better me jidi ye say indeed o better but all reasons into why better Intina Justin Kobia lawyer Justin Kobia tena honum say yenkoye top to down approach no so mu wea ye ne besi we sat on this platform and told them say look ade am we be say party no so mu tie omu ne yase che obia ogara they are the most wise people omu do munya nsa de obia no mu ne yase che obia ene no mu ne ene won say Dr. Yofi mu say omu hwepe from police station but they make sure say ba omi anko phone so what they are doing is that invariably next election 2028, you know. But when you the next bit, he will win again because they are shipping his people. I didn't know me say a grand scheme. Yes, scheme here, therefore, in perpetuity. My party say, yeah. How then do you talk about reconciliation? I didn't know me say after election, you cry. No, what you command, doctor, you feel moody, you say, yeah, in perpetuity. Yes, wa won do any ba o mi account ye be make ye be ship out ye show out pasa into moya party say ya em ya I'm pained because obi am ya stand boy there I know say that in core lawyer party amount after the party no obi anka obi ahwe simple party no po issue let them po e de ba ma letter no show say the party is not okay with the style I cause one nka be boa and one say na me se abro nyetu mi tenase so di kenede japo at obi anka he koka na mi no kono ofre he all of us said koka bia pie di dia tem rofrof obi antu mi anka he and you want Kennedy to join these people onto me nye because the party failed number 1 number 2 near worse into who so no Kennedy as a person ya tie no only me first one e see here no anya no na nka party no be take lessons bi from Nkomobi Ekokoko so madam how come sine honorable parents am come Nkomo and to forget it say oh well let me join probably the party is now fit dey say you quiet top to down approach Evans top to down a grand scheme an agenda to pursue a certain course mu am TMPP mu nyina am TMPP nte ne mo hwa MPP no a is it the MPP na munim no MPP ni MPP say, Bakufu and Yabe agenda, what we are seeing in Amano. Is that the party? Now we are say, Mammy can say, like, me a bitter. Or because, Minya D, Minfon Shemi, Mammy dear, dear now, yes, you see me a time in it. Aya. Say, even so, dear, I did your do, Mojano, bring in Ashim. Ne, ye, yeah, dear, be as a pa. Messi, the first primaries. Is see, or forget here. You can know names, Anya Shino. The party will pick some lessons from it. Sana.
1: No, we are back. We are no has Abraham. We are brand here. We are not suit here.
4: No.
1: One as for man point now. We are going to create.
4: No.
1: Me dia dia no mum no nature se me film brand here monti na nyaa dia umbe tu ya kasa membra.
4: No.
1: Ti omu ye se ni ebe yensi se ebe ebe tim demi aba.
4: No.
1: Na umbe ba na foreign affairs for us. I can't show se munkwa de monti me free utu for so membra.
4: So,
1: they say, I buy no woman sandwich, me a bat.
4: So,
1: Tinin, you know, Bomodin Bias and Tinin and a man a casa.
4: So,
1: name on crew, my dear me by Grace Manson, or I am a betcher, me Grace will have
4: So,
1: 79, I'm back room, I know what downtown.
4: So,
1: Sana make wa saba eta.
4: So
1: my name is Nyakwabra Pias, my kofa no bay.
4: So
1: and the baha na me message no hose me de me sa ko Britain ho na me menika e ho na me bibia ho.
4: So
1: and I message ho koy.
4: So
1: if you ho no mono ano ma sa mana me sa ko tra baby amche.
4: So
1: e tra baby amche de na che se makwentu no ya yere suka kra nya so sorry ya na ko bebia.
4: So,
1: and Nuntin and Amemba has it.
4: So, so,
1: Every papa here, I have by his name of Ghana. Then she share any by nature's a dress to send you some Bahasi.
5: So
1: now, my name so Jay, some of my home and Nana. No, and yet.
5: So,
1: So,
5: so, So,
1: I'm yes, David. Yes, son, and I mean three hundred. Now we ate him, Nimun, and I'm ready.
5: So,
1: until and then, minimal 18 and boy, minimal didn't any in every son.
5: Mem Potamu.
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0: Any Yankupon, any come on, any anana say, so we are mobile. 0322498035 0243114497. Good morning.
1: The only child, the Asunyan
0: Council. I am a fool, Asunyan Council, what are my name? Yamia say.
1: I have a John Awed,
0: Yamia Dum.
1: I don't know if I can tell you, I didn't pay. I don't know if I can tell you, I don't know if I can tell you. I don't know if I can tell you. I don't know if I can tell you. I don't know if I can tell you.
0: Hello, good morning.
2: Hello,
0: hello, good morning.
3: I'm a Ronnie.
0: I'm a Pom. Minya.
3: Michelle.
0: Good morning.
1: I'm not sure if you're going to be in the house. I'm not sure if you're going to be in the house.
0: Good morning.
4: Good morning,
0: yes, sir.
4: I'm not sure if you're going to be in the house. I don't know.
2: I don't pay.
0: Yes,
2: I'm going to go to the house.

0: 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Aha. 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Results no sube ba. Results ne be ba. Odi amu no ya na ye ka. Umi enka. Into where dear GS for a year. My idea. See, the fact of the matter is that we, yes, so so are. A bear affected, Quadano crown of Musu's to one name. Ah, then again, at the pressure crowns over two. The old four be your man back, and Jimu, Obefie, not be our sober chairman, resource, Abo, Semo. Obu ho kra dia obu ho no nya resource on de bebo bra ye do ma ye de o ma ye hu sey we mu nya resource on de bebo bra okuru ma o won a gen resource ho we nya resource e no mo de bebo bra but I'm sure say won no mo ya adwen wo wu tie me an opai woni GS for ya adwen ma bi asmo ka che mo sey we are ye. Oh, for be confined, can be a what the baby a Ukraine fee. Now, could the idea so the baby criticize seen no near dinner a fee, a baby, you know, and you crack. Me say, my answer was an yammer wizard. You will see a cuckoo school and what it here. And you will school cabin a fast goofy. Huh? Come and have us go for it. Now, and I do chop box near the one corner. Akuma FM 87.9. Chop chop. Oh, I'm a phone. Oh, my before. Me call school banter man as you school Adventist years. Now me call movie school yana. Come who say, but I didn't be to crown horse. I tell her my brother shop no one tea. We had your phone more fret. We had your phone more fret. Who's that crab? Because here, me man qua. Me knew be afro. Me way a tram is at me. GS abandoned sadly. Order. Entry is in order.
1: Hello, Mammy Chetty, if I'm a favor. Senior, what kind of you? Nay, Senior GS, dear one. Be this any question? Minim and your my triggers, I do. Then I will be too.

0: Ebetu muzeyin. 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
1: Eh, what another make can say? Ebi ya university ya no be, but.
0: University kwa hali ya fine. But we senior high school mko bebe ya. Undru bebe ya. Not even say the result kwa mpu amba. Ena o, we jubilate ya na o celebrate ya. Why who is he can have idea? Yeah, but seniors in Pimfa can.
1: Oh no, no, yeah, man. That
0: school, school premises what dear.
1: The Abacosu who be a no. Yeah, idea was a school no ascension. You get it? Aha, indeed. If you confirm me, Bao, a Saint Louis. Nano, a Yawade. Process I will go through and send out the Aquarana PM. You get it? Ah, you qua, who remua, making sure say yes. Why now be fano? Aquarano, oh, free school, Nimu. And now, you get Bibiak, I say, Yakoka say, be a free school, Mti, I did be or no person will be with my. And into the school, simply honest and Quarano, essay. Ese school na japade na ijawo mo sa he an ha dwin because with that sad time ono that's why I war that's why I was school him dia kra na we school man time bi a ese sad time we there fa clear wo ho ne ko nti sa wo ye student na se wo hwie wo tro final exam se wi so be free school kra no a yes wo clearance.
0: Yes,
1: yes,
0: yes,
1: yes, yes, yes, yes, yes, yes, yes, yes, yes, yes, yes, yes, yes, yes,
0: yes, yes, yes, yes, yes, yes,
1: yes, yes, yes, yes, yes, yes, yes, yes, yes, yes, yes, yes, yes, yes, yes, yes, yes, yes, yes, yes, yes, yes, yes, yes, yes, yes, yes, yes, yes, yes, yes, yes, yes, yes, yes, yes, yes, yes, yes, yes, yes, yes, yes, yes, yes, yes, yes, yes, yes, yes, yes, yes, yes, yes, yes, yes, yes, yes, yes, yes, yes, yes, yes, yes, yes, yes, yes, yes, yes, yes, yes, yes, yes, yes, yes, yes, yes, yes, yes, yes, yes, yes, yes, yes, yes, yes, yes, yes, yes, yes, yes, yes, yes, yes, yes, yes, yes, yes, yes, yes, yes, yes, yes, yes, yes, yes, yes, yes, yes, yes, yes, yes, yes, yes, yes, yes, yes, yes, yes, yes, yes, yes, yes, yes, yes, yes, yes, yes, yes, yes, yes, yes, yes, yes, yes, yes, yes, yes, yes, yes, yes, yes, yes, yes, yes, yes, yes, yes, yes, yes, yes, yes, yes, yes, yes, yes,

0: Welcome back to, yeah, that's a Pepper Thing. First up, we've got Harrison wrapping his Dr. Pepper in a tiny quilt so it feels at home. Oh, how tender. That's a Pepper Thing! And over to Becca, who's whispering affirmations to her can.
1: You're sweet. You're unique. You're the best thing I ever poured over ice.
0: She swears it makes it taste better. It's not a science thing, but it's a Pepper Thing! Why do they all do it? All for that sweet, delicious, truly one-of-a-kind taste of Dr. Pepper. It's a Pepper Thing!
2: We share pictures, any videos about one thing. To a can. Ah, you say a pitting a pan, the trimunina, a yamishan, the trimunina, to not pitting the trimunina, just any as I'm getting. Time I almost incident, you see, and in here. I don't know, a call hospital any.
3: In the ambulance, no, no, no, no.
2: This is it. Yes. And now, just say. Police, the DHT, no. Yeah. Kitty, kitty, kitty, kitty, kitty, kitty, kitty, kitty, kitty. And yes, I'm getting home. Now, I'm going to assemble the
4: AM
2: 87.9.
3: I'm going to assemble. Say, a
2: year, say,
3: a year, Munyanya, Papa, a year.
2: Hey, Munyanya,
3: if you know, baby.
2: Oh, ain't he? Say, Papa, no. Mate, I'm from the boy. Yes, and now I was a boy taking time on social media. Now, which the Moody SC or accuse address a funny miano. Say, Papa Netiasi or Titi Papano. A whole lot. And now, a year no money yet, you know. Say, on baby, a year no crown will go through. Nah. 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
2: 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Ye manem koso. But me wuse asore ne so. At this statement tabase, the enenam media no so ne ya obia bodi tuo ni sa de meni nyanya no kre.
3: Te ya bua.
2: I'm saying, Nema, I go to social media so na. Signed leadership. I saw you know leadership. I'm saying, hey, Adiana who pa how? Hey, who pa pa pa pa pa pa pa pa pa? Enra timer, also I know. Oba your Facebook page. We'll let you have that one.
4: 87.9.
2: We can do some of these things.
3: Not just a real Akusai cry.
2: And so, Mugusu, a movie,
3: and one of them, and one of them,
2: yes,
3: and one of
2: them. In fact, share narration now, a Dubai and one, or say, Body Mai and one, or say, Yes, Ugusua, Mugusu, a movie, and I address a full a call. Oko drew Hono, not just say, or pay access to the venue. In tea, Udruwa, Omuhuni Kano. Ya yeah, of forces will be rua hono. And now omoti said this is according to Osebo.
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2: Osebo so akwa o asori no. 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
0: 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Ini.
2: Siya we, omo ti so say the will grant them action.
3: Man,
4: action.
3: Eya ma.
4: Yeah.
3: Eya ma. Ebi kan na sie kese doko agama miami acting chairman of the council of elders here lawyer person who si bebu any council of elders na asorima general council best friend say and then e dey e ya nige da and then dey enso saye are what that you say for one ordinary dey buy no sebi sebi ni wi die sin die ni yen che ba ne honhom e bi su ye den ne be sire no o be kan ye ho ama ye wi enye juma die ni 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si
5: And this semi-serving would be for an hour in Yano. And crop, so we have a dummy. Now, who are a guy? Now, but then we back. I've been found to my edo cry. Now, who's so in the chair? We be a woman when I got them. Messrum and carbon or dog, and only a dear papa at the tea, now sorry. Yako and young I am kind of moon, but we should be vigilant. Yanka Yamun, my name, and now a brew I could grow emre, I could grow a service at the beginning, but I'm not to grow. Metam with you, also one time at you. Time at you, one pie and smile.
0: And so, I'm therefore the woman here. Where are you, Kojo, Kojako, 87.9, Kuma. And what is Enra? You made your course one. Officially, we'll take you over from the late father. Officially. Enti, eno. Now, ka anua, ajwa de kwa yeno, eni. Na, yeme wanwa, police, any accounta, ebano, any de, the church, Christo, Asafo, mission of Ghana, church leadership. Krata ano mo diaba no. Anjubu isi anko krata ano omo se. Omo die. Omo se a lawful church event. As all you know. As all you say di ane ekoso no. A lawful. Okay. Na omo so omo go hona ano a. Omo ye sa event no. Ewo church no property asori no ejapade ye se bebi anomo ye no e asori ne dia ti asori ne ejapade omo ye omo guso omo ye no ena adwasafo ebedru venue ho ena ye na dwe se forcefully odene ne vehicle no ne car no ebawuram na good wey mami twa so say na me ne kumado mini Richard kumado fraud and security consultant yani ni nkom opani what been come at here
6: mpacha me da say
0: I've seen your posts ewo Facebook about this incident they see ewo kwabenya Adwasafo, whatever happened between Inu and Ade. From family, no, Omo handle. I saw anything in the statement, police statement in Ade. But you, as a security consultant, an expert, at the end of course, or no, how will you describe it?
6: Number one, the issue of small arms, any irresponsibility of Omo Kita small arms. No? Because, number one, private security companies in general, they are prohibited from carrying firearms on duty. And the Papa Police be munu, ebe ye ni amami ensa. One, onbe bisa se, these six guys are mutu munu. Are they from a registered security company? Na number two, whether omu ye registered company, anasa omu ye registered company, yebe fani ya se, did they register the guns that omu use ye nu? Na if the guns are not registered, crap with ye major offense. And if the guns are registered, now I should say, have they breached any of the restrictive protocols for individual gun owners? Then it comes back to the major issue of gun violence in our country and the small guns in the hands of individuals whose background we don't know. And see, that is where it is. But near here, very important, the Papa Police at Chiomo as quickly as possible.
0: And, sir, how do you expect say my be manage this situation? Because interest no is so there, but how should we manage it? Statement from the Christo Asafo mission and from the police. How do we handle this?
6: We say we are senior officer. One handle it here, you know we have problem. And we say I'm very confident, say you will not go into emotions. Now, almost on the back, on the back studio, no, yeah, now I control Mukakra. What we needed to go with it is the police statement and to work with the police. Because, when you see here, Ubekaya, within 3 seconds, near lawyer can any near statement, if you are sorry, anybody, any papa na or so, I'm going to call for injunction, anybody. So, no, yeah, or your live video, I work all over the social media. Any near any partner or the address of a call hospital, Ninia Ban, Ninia Berman. And say, the things they are saying. Yeah, are not the same. So what is right here is Papa Police.
0: Yeah.
6: Because Papa Police law enforcement sweetness and is what we are asking for. And to the extent that Papa Police are very sweet, we'll deal with it in that level. You are registered private security. Did you flout the laws? If you are not and you are individual, so constitute yourself into security. Are you not aware, say, you are not supposed to carry firearms? If you register these firearms, have you not breached any of the standard protocols? If you don't register them at all, gun amnesty, Nansaya, Yasi Mufa Tonimba, one bamba. Those are the major issues that proper police will go into it. Then, politicians, you saw them there. Even when the CID boss was at the hospital, you saw the heavyweights there.
0: Yeah. Yeah.
6: They want to make political capital out of it as quickly as possible. And this is the way we behave in this country. We will be fighting one another and create tensions that are not necessary. When you get shot and you are dead, prepare no matter how your politics were. So we have to be careful. We have to love ourselves more. We have to run away from this politics of divisiveness and killing one another. Some people will be used as escape goods. Some people will be hired to kill people. And when you are dead, the same people who you have grudges with, and you never know the minds of people all over the world. Some will come close, some will be very far. You cannot read the mind of people. And you're very, very, very careful. Other than that, because of my status, Ni baby papa has not come into the picture yet too. We don't know the angle that baby papa will also be coming in. We are hearing within her own political party circle about certain when things. Yenja all that and work with what Papa Police will say. Then we'll be making headway of this. Other than that, if we go with all what is happening, meaning rumor upon rumor, those rumors, you can't work with it. Insinuations, you can't work with it. Then a hand time, any many of those things. And meaning we will only go with Papa Police because Papa Police will do a professional job in that regard.
0: At what point, at this stage, in Nipa 6, police is so mature more? People are asking, at what point, I will say, Akofinana Nkasano also been. At what point? Because if
6: no, and the issue is see any crime scene. And the witnesses, investigation has started as quickly as possible. Then, once Papa Police fast track it, we can only pray that Papa Police will fast track it and present them before court of competent jurisdiction. Then they are taking it one after the other. Then that is the way it's going to be.
0: Now, Osha, Christmas affirmation, normal leadership. Statement now, but what kind is it now? Who here saw more that statement in the
6: baby? You were asking me how do we go about it? I'm saying Papa Police because the lawyer was on live TV, is that not it? Incriminate, he said, I just have to shot a gun, and the security officers, the private security for no more, they also shot a gun.
0: Yes,
6: there was a car to show, say, a gun was shot.
0: Yes.
6: Then you also saw the statement from Chris Asapu. Now you have mama said a big church like this, over the years they didn't have people in corporate affairs to do public relations. But to the extent that what the lawyer is saying, what the statement is saying, any nipa na or call court, you know, there's a man who made a video.
0: Osibo, yes,
6: Osibo. Who shared statement of Osibo Kanye? Mia. I have been trained to interpret human emotions and to interpret statements and words and speeches. You know, I have come to a conclusion. Say, Papa Police is very correct.
0: Okay.
6: Because from what all of them are saying, you can clearly see, say, no, somebody is not telling the
0: emotion, say, womb from the sorry, no, name.
6: You can really say, somebody is not telling the truth.
0: Okay.
6: Because if you see your account, then what the lawyer say and the statement, no, say, I'm sure, yeah, they may even put some level of injunction on the church. Because church now, and say, you better say, your church related. Even though way it happened at the private residence, is that not it? And can I'm advising the church to put and can, the church didn't have issued statement, but to the extent say it's not the church premises and the church issued a statement.
0: The, according to the church, you almost say it is a property of the church. That is
6: and
0: according
6: then,
0: to according
6: but then
0: to
6: they would
0: the
6: take
0: church.
6: It, somebody live there. And Nipa no war on only the key participant, you know. You see, so you shouldn't have come in. And when you are writing, the way you wrote it, you know, when I enjoy, now I'm from a police report, wait till you
0: okay. Rich, you're that's it.
6: Thank you.
0: I know you're there, Tiano. Now I say, yes, I mean, too full. Then I make an opay. But I mean, I sorry no so statement to the buyer and you see I'm gonna make one them. Sorry no say I just have Ura Hono or Drew on or for see ya then the canny room. Then the party ho. Do you know say security for no and so no or more protecting the pair ho. Na it could be enough car no ne gate in your ano. Ubiya damage. That is according to Omo. Almost say the Omo can say security personnel level hono. Omo intervene here. And almost Omo I aware of some unverified media reports. Actually say Omo claim is Ninuano at 22 during the incident. Nana make us that report no it started coming. The social media, no. Remember, we honest.
7: Because the first one, you know, I don't know account.
0: I said, "One share now could di." And you may be a chair. 87.9 Kumasi. Di. Eya na. Yeni a yinimode. Oh, there should be that line. I was see a chair say, "Sal line no ewo." Social media, no. I be easier move be at me access. Inti. To say gay, yeah. UCCDAC. Eh, by an amount was I, you're channing pokia, you're channing ha, you're the hako. Hey! And this is something that Abusiano, sorry, no, so come on, say, Daddy, you know. And you know, nah, sa false impression, nah. Grophobe said, Womo, a creature said, I drew a crown, was sustaining. Some gun injury, no. Almost say, Bibia San Cosentino. I'll say, allegations in a false and misleading. Until almost so the Omode abandon. And no, a sorry, no, a dear, signed by leadership. The assuring leadership, duty, said the Kumado Kenya. We didn't have. Papa Police, the no, say the age. Ibrahim, good morning.
8: Sir John, good morning.
0: Bibi Aboko, dear.
8: Hey, Uncle Pada, my Bibi Aboko, Sir John.
0: Bibi Aniho.
8: Nase was so bomb, I was
0: Bibi Aniho. Bibi Aniho, say, my
8: husband. Sir John, and they send and they show no, now, hey, Nipaya, the hours are you.
0: Where are they?
8: Now, oh, Mama Basso, and yet, yeah, and Yamo Conqua, na ye team, Menerichi, Nesofo, promise. Yet me, Anuan, Wamuma, Penny, and yes, away, random way you. Yako five chefs of high repute, Abe, Jaja, I didn't know what tasty of Yanino. I'm ye the second. I didn't cry, uncle, say the first, but no moon is a host and win, no, I say. I'm on for a day. Omo aye no omo compete here in omo say akoma mu we need the IMP because omo susu say ye my man my apo enti na o say ye surrender win no ma ye nua no ma word of life na yet me by second, but and ye small feet too. I yet me a share office in Munyam says, Harry and Uncle by no more can. Mostly, Nelson couldn't him dear by Eddie.
7: Oh,
8: and I didn't, any day. Obia playing a party, a choir, and Obia, and Joseph Mobile. I was so
0: eight.
8: Why is the aha? Oh, yeah, Tim, and I am my boy, yeah,
0: yeah,
7: Tim,
0: and I'm my
7: boy.
8: And that's it, yeah,
0: Oh, yeah, I was saying,
8: oh, I don't know, minus five. But now come on, be a reverend, reverend or mono, papa. Papa, boy, Abaso, Obao, be monitor, Kennedy, to whom ya may put you man off, referendum. Eh, Tim, dear, Dennis, eh? Ya show face, name, ya uncle Gwen, every motive, studio, and may you, there, no,
0: you,
8: mi hu se o de o de se o de me ma benefit of the doubt kakra because o collect yes na o se too far ho kakra we yi entwi che se obedru a me hu be bia o fa e biom mi se hu no na sa ta na ye wi a nsi obeto a me dwane akofie afa na entwi sa bi o se na me mo no he na me se o mo o na ma fu gu o bebre no
7: testing of it like
0: entwi. Yeah, it is good. My idea.
8: Oh, but then no, I come on. Father's Day.
0: I'm not nowadays, Banadier. Yes, sir. Me and who say?
8: I said, where do life for now? Yeah, no man. Say, ye promote to healthy eating near ye. Now, as I look and say, eat me a year fruit, ye we are dessert, fruit salad, and no quan your point. Say, John, before I be real contest, you know. Now, word of life, I fed the almonds walk or top banana, nail brew, baby, so muko, yep, almost in a show mobile. Omo wi ai apo ka o enti ama na se no omo a
0: o se sa kan o se
8: na go disie
0: wi a na kan ma twetwa
8: me wi a na me se chama na bro be ne banana a ai kodu nsufri o se hwe na ehye bag me na me se a
0: it was all good.
8: Eh come
0: enti eh
8: next year ben big and na ai nsu by PV so
0: I offer PV
8: eh offer PV by my advice financial advice na yi na edema. Come as any advice, you say. Obey the mammy, be 3-4 years, and Michelle said, hey, come. Say, Unu, a day. Ubet me 365 days in a way in a year. And then day one, 1st January, Upezu Subox, now out to one city. Day two, now out to 2 cities. Day three, now out to 3. Unu say, yeah, and baby, and next car, but say, you all shall see a elf. We draw no could draw the 100 with that uncle when you are not ready. I had him because there no number of days in this kind of old. And to a bin's advice, and he said, Okay, said the one, and find say wo. Wa konya wolf money 500 bi wa. O beti ma charge every day 365. Aha, na what me declare ahead na aha, o means wo na end 50 bi na wo ho na e dey 2 grand now say okay. What throw the 50 nti anu san no fit me bua. O be do the 365 no. Me we fear ma buy a huge amount.
0: In fact,
8: thousands of Ghana cedis.
0: They say no, of a chassis and rain. Me ano, Nanka was a me and a ten, ten, ten, ten, ten, ten. Nanka was a me and a 5555. Fanama, my binti.
8: Oh, eh, yeah,
0: I you now best in corner. 6 5 months now best in corner. You say a real soon.
8: And then they're late, said John, you
0: don't make me any 10 10 10. I'm late. They are coming, Muno. I'm the assassin.
8: Said John, me cry, say, yeah, remember to number, yeah, advert to my MTN, but. E idea obi tire me amehia se na e kama me say ya de titim nti sa concept of susu no first January na ma share se me susu box e drew 31st December na ma pai na me di na ma share se but me say susu box no obi nti obi tire me ai nti na app ya me say yellow save o mo save na ibi ubetime akọchu susu 10 cedis every day akopim lies ya no so utime unitan na me ya Ubet my 20 Ghana every day. Ubet my 50 Ghana every day.
0: We
8: earn 50 Ghana every day. 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Ebu, susu keke.
0: 50 Ghana
8: a day. By unzi yon obi answer na ubet me ya. Oti utime 5 cedis, 10 cedis. Ebu, sometimes some of says kawenu. Uyi we ni free on na oye. E ba emergency. Ona unzi says kano say John. Especially Ben Madie. Unzi ano. Your system now you say any West India na muche bibia 50-50 no ahano burden o yero kra bwawa burden no eda osu mu and he say oh be ma there o person o ye ye so o ye responsible and now I say and na make ya tina na nwa mo o ba ye na ye die wie kra e na o be tina ho keke
0: ebubrokosia
8: financial advice now of a PV Bema and
0: yeah.
8: Nay, you want to say, John?
0: Yes.
8: Maybe I know more discuss. I draw myself for more than a wedding anchor, a family issue. I knew quite say,
0: oh, did you catch a bad crowd come once a year?
8: And school, dear, no, me, I mean, some of those videos, no, me, I personally, dear. Me nya the type a obi me fi say say John entry na wo fo wo sika na omo che ni bibia ha me because obi me share madam fi o ka tire me say ade a unni control wo ho no you don't worry about it ade a unti me nya de na wo mane hye wo so say ena me nua nya wo nsi enti ha me a say John wo na wo benya pressure but then, sir, I did not appreciate the by educational system. No, dear. This young Kwana Muse, I don't know. Say, Nippe, you school now. Young Kai, oh, Sika, a quo be fast way do Sika, dear. Oh, now, oh, Penny, ain't mean show a quo be fast way dinis, we do. Ain't in a mail, or be on Sika no cotto watch $3 million, no be to an all, or yet the day, oh, now, breast, yes, can a man, only Yanni Sika would
0: mind and rap. None of mine didn't there, but no, there's a 2000.
8: Only no, Washington 2000. So far, I say, Ombe, we are with Sikana. Ombe, Kasaman is cap ready. Forget about it. However, however, Sadi and I, ye did quay, the Kina say, Nippani, we school. Na wako cheni jito. Ebi okra obe sheni eji nukra anu onu se wasi otwika.
9: Lines is gribe kuro jimimpu.
8: Na wako cheni jito. 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Ba enye sheni mu. Ene die. Enye school wana wako tre se. Uwo sika ana uniska. Ye colleague. Manase. Etro yo. Si wo onya opportunity kwa one of the prestigious universities in the world, Harvard. Ekoye 1 year. Well, you can't even differentiate between the na wofo Canadian na wofo Niska. Meanwhile, school ono nsuniye school a ebi mo wa a world millionaires near you honor a bimo mao. But you can't differentiate. Say, we say the flashy car near you cry and you ever for an okra university. No, oh, who's idea? Oh, moody di boom. Fine, nippon one a class or qua. Now, while quite enjoys our class. And I'm all year school, and you say school, say, you're year school. Yea, now you're holding your pet. Oh, be all no crown, a juma at the hall chain, and I'll phone up a brat woman. Unso no, una we are the hope of your family, and now your village, your entire village. Only in the power, first time maybe we'll be a senior high school. And he now doubts you say, oh, yes, you say, or chin be no bet me, I be any petty true. Na, or monso. Wa wo fo ni community na wo di ahwe omo animunyam enti obi an ni background enti me se student nso ya obi ya wo fo abeche no adamfo bi na wo fo abeche na wo se wo be ma ene de oni abra enti wo be ya hatata but yes yes e di sadie na aba sin de be ya en creep we ya se John obi aya ma free SHS enti na ebi mo na wo mka se ya review free SHS police no. Na omwa omu hia no na de amom wato jito 400,000 Ghana nipa no kra na resource nyamai fine yo bia na etwen se e wo se resource ban san wa celebrate obi wa the mere fact se wetime convince ni ban amo wetime wiss no ohuni se achievement ma ono awofo na good how you celebrate Oma, now from me. 87.9. And no, your personal decision, personal choice. But environment now, woman, your baby, any rules and regulations are a governor. And tia, yes, or more to son among you now, we should be measured in some of these things. So, Kwabon, Tindia, you can continue aye. With all the celebration. Oh, what's it? Save your life today.
0: Do we are crowy? What it means, they say. So we be 18.
8: Oh, you are break rain.
0: It's been 17 years.
8: Ghana.
0: Say
8: aduane kura na wo di be school no ye check him with your boss
0: oh yeah yeah
8: say standardize ye see man fa ye ntimi ma wo fa sadi ba standardize wo ba na no ma bi wo a enu kwan say wo di shem ye yi ni na de ma wo for say o mo send e be a o no ye be ma mu ina ma ba the same level wo na e mu komo ni mu ye school dia na mu pon na mu kofi a obi a wo ni level wo ni fi a Oh, auntie, it's all good. So we celebrate you, Baba. But we should be measured, Kakra. Nah, yeah, me dey make an amount GS two and me un say parent PT and so I support you. No, nah, it's me. I dey acquire him.
0: I'm supporting.
8: I'm supporting GS decision.
0: Now where there ah now day ah, Kai, what's the boy saying?
8: Wait, 400k for Titian 4 billion. The OBC can make them pay calculations. I become a said, John, Minya scam me deep down. Mimi catch a boy, hey, say me Minya scar the way I may men join Missicano. Cast, and oh, say, see, I'm 11, so may enjoy. Say, me cat say, the higher I climb, some say, will be as I make I say, who's will beat me a calculation, say, Obiako talk car. $2 million. Eh, I then I'll call toy. I brought over to me at $200,000. Nay, tender. No,
0: I don't know
8: what they are support to.
0: And on this can't
8: you? Another on not bringing any sick. I only decided to say, oh, the best support to. And look around and watch them. Oh, didn't you see? Cause oh, yeah, young one, yeah, you shouldn't have any problem. How may the only time I mean your problem, they say, who spend it above your means? Unso bi owa yen fa nse ni sika yi na ye 20,000 ni sika yi na ye we asim ni japadi o 20,000 ozo pese o koto phone 30,000 nyese phone no nso no o de be ye ejuma nya sika kan wa no problem but say ube yu 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
0: unya be chio
8: me
0: chio that's 400,000 they bring with my talk
8: oh nyame oho enye ya me din say dey
0: with my talk e wo me chio
8: enye big deal sir Ibrahim na me kan me say me sika ina ankoto na managing and maintaining kan na I am a issue, but
0: what the idea and quam? So at this point, dear, we won't abey idea we hear.
8: And say, Mimi say, car and your luxury, mammy.
0: Yes.
8: And I say, but who's a luxury near? Maybe who's a sea, I'll bet my for the infant say, Camry.
0: Mm-hmm.
8: Maybe wait my for the 2020 Camry. Who say, oh, chinchin our pecker into who got to GLE
0: mm-hmm.
8: Benz. Dearly, is one who is saying
0: any a luxury.
8: Aha, I know you're a luxury, but can't I say
0: you don't need at this point.
8: Debbie, I need
0: it. Can't abort is everything. The old bony,
8: dearly, Benson.
0: Aha, maybe cast.
8: And it's your big touch, I mean, I met you, but see, I dear, my whole didn't reserve me 1 million Ghana cedis. And I talk.
0: And we
8: have
0: 1 million.
8: A big create me, bro. A big soon say depend about brand new. There,
0: I quite know can't have a calculation yet. You will see, will be the be a 1 million Ghana cedis a quarter car on chassis.
8: And who needs Ghana? Sandy Panano
0: and Nebbia and Isika, a baby, 10,000. So. Nipana okita 10,000 Ghana cedis. Were you 500 cedis? Eddie, I had or say, the honor of the 1 million.
8: 500 and Ukra, maybe do I hear? But who is shedding here? But he am out.
0: Who strike percentage? Once I also cried, oh, you know.
8: True.
0: They are there 5 cities now. We eat 3 cities. Square.
8: Level. We are city.
0: Sir, we are city. Entine.
8: Entias yes, Anna. Young queen.
0: Yes. Name umono. Aye. All four. I mean, at this point. So, Ubano Kriano. Also, manage hawa. Or step out of the school. Nini na kahumbi u?
8: When?
0: Umanage sa ni mani nina. Na na piaso oto imane ba. O ana aye wona no kanya na. Nana Pia sending okay. Message, be mammy. Oh, yeah. And she said, what the other man came out? Okay, Ose, I bought laptop for my GHS leavers. Tell Emma and she to stop. And maybe we are a laptop man.
8: Oh, Nasa, no cry there, education. And I saw one co presenting to school. Or by Anna, or the man. And no crowd him say, Unkalanka so. What me shed out to Adian, when him so here, pa, or shed out to two. Now, Odi, condition can crabby at a chair, and yes, okay, Odi, what me cha, and now what me, yes, and now ye, Juma say, it will fear me, who says, yeah, we say, a push up quano towards being responsible. That is not to say, sir, who is canna or chair or backer or bear responsible, because I'm one, me, who say, from infancy. Ya pampo mo di omu pay na dia mo a o ma se nyina ave very responsible people in society omo aboa yo mo ma fa pressure mu a o se onu na o fa pressure mu a ye si anu o abenya baby kakra sha o se oboa no kra no onu nso eyi nani ene enti anu de sa no mo we but how you manage things there o se send the bear society nso be school ni eyi no unse e shed am enti na eyi from basic to secondary level. Your mom will share uniform. Uniform, the MPSA, the castle, be ancient theater, the name who say, when I say fashion, even university, cry, be much me, I say, you see, I know, okay, university, with me, we are matured, with me, but even till today. Uko law school, uko business school, the same university na. Uko omo omo ye eyi medicine ni. Omo nu ina no omo o. Omo dressing code for us. Say na ose omo ina.
0: But I know about we, in fact training colleges omo.
8: Yeah, you see, send the bear mu ina no.
0: Mari si booti.
8: No mo booti no your level na.
0: You also born.
8: You want me ko ye. Me
0: na
8: be say
0: we be na dia kone na ma ko training. Until you training we said the bear.
8: Exactly.
0: So ba santity na na be ma student no.
8: Exactly.
0: Dina e ana te sa no. Until you share no so sa na. Now to adwa for ne.
8: Na make an uncle be family assembly. Yentina radio so enkan because obi ati ono. Ono nso on a family problem. Ewo. But Sir John shooting incident near Yibano. Ade I had siblings was Sir John. 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
0: Di akano,
8: 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E tuwecha, ni padi ye, o una ye nye siena, some of these things ya ko. But you see, akwa fina o, ni di no. Me I'm a fan of Sir Guy because now me a problem with him. Pa me say now me only say, some level of immaturity kakra. Me the only say, unso only see you off. The papa automobile and kantanka. There was a time MCCNN documentary be or something. Na me expect he say, ye try to fear any. You showcase, oh papa no, branded cars and unkuwa. Me refi program. Ba mo ko ni fi omu twa na GLE Benz waha, Range Rover waha, Chrysler waha, Jaguar waha, Rolls Royce waha. You see what you are telling enye we see kan ni no man na audio, but what you are telling us ni say o ade na we CEO e wo ho no no ni quality ti say because me use iPhone na Samsung for e ba me wo kra na me be Samsung branded e. And I techno, I was saying, this ano money, and I said, no, me showcase techno, nunquane, unse, and power a techno ambassador. Or ye, na ye, unse, people will be aligned to that. Me since that day, and I'm so, me dear, on ye serious, man, bow, and on ye, I dear, can wait, dear, Sir John. Ye will video be some years back, before Papa and be free, my casual. Or my quan craft, try, a woman in him. A more, say, Onua on the bay leader of Omo Church in Christo Asafo.
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8: O free me, I bet you say, oh, after that video, later. Your papa no money any now or train sign. But Sir John, Obi and who's idea no public. Oh, yeah, oh, man, I'll swine any day. Omo try video in our sorry name. Auntie, Omo, who any day, Omo, say, Aquano. Papa Nefrim, they are currently is the leader and I interim leader. And me name the buyer no monsoon and no musa. The court issue na ye canina. Now no Friday yana. Omukoji is our court injunction. And no monsu omudian and ra Sunday. Omudi omusu omunsan can let it be. Ainti untimin kaso no. Obu court him raso. Aha, eh, I dear maybe unsu force you at me several no. And oh, yeah, I know, dear, yeah, but sa aspect of shooting ni eyi ni de se John na yakotu fa me de minim se no otike ni mu se no ntimu aba se John video na me hu kan ni de otimu a it could have been worse minim de because sa video na me hu ye se we de ni me kan eyi glass ni de na you shoot you na say wo twa we ade no wo hwa a penetrate kind eh say we 1 2 3 4 well 1 2 3 4 5 6 7 8 9 10 11 12 10 be 15
0: and there's another and video there's a video
8: we wo ti e kira na nka wo jidi ye say anka nipa no be survive there minim there but na me who me initial me ti ye no a me who say say e shoot no picture me we won say na say cat bi no wa na ntinti minim so maybe o abi bi na etwa na na ntokwa nim na obi di bi a but me who video picture ina me yem she me 87.9 ba me me dey me who ni say o mo shoot ye no e glass no e na e bi twa no o sa na me
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8: Because hey, na se don ye shoot two tia nanka so we sha ye say okwa off. She's responding. But ye don't

0: July 4th, 2026, the 250th anniversary of American independence. The Great American State Fair becomes the center of it all. 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
1: Because, hey, Nancy, I don't want you to shoot you. Nanka, so we shall. I guess, hey, or call off. She's responding. But I don't want you to shoot you. I shoot him, baby. I'm not sure, say, Nanka. Survivor, by now, Nanka, oh, yeah, yeah, said.
2: It's 2 hours, huh?
1: Because pump action guns be
2: this is video about from media with me trying.
1: Where he has a movie pound.
2: Yes.
1: Which is a mouthful. But also me one thing statement, you know, from Christo Asafuno. Maybe I'm not going to say no person to clarify. Not generally say it's 1 to 2. Maybe you're a mistake in your corporate affairs community. But you're not person to can say it is not true. Say the initial statement. But you say, you're not. Said you are dangerous.
2: Rambo style. Watch it.
1: Elbow, no. Hey, and then the car no, no use. Nay. And what the people move twice. And the sun and now one can. Hey, now you know way. Hey, here say assembly can. But who's a gate, you know? Say, Osha a gate now. Your piano say, I say, hey, Kobe be a shas and inti. What the bomuma? I dear no, I say. Train at number so now a drill, you know, a free sooner. I have been here, but I know sooner a danger because Sir John said, Yen sooner, ye did you maybe of ye now obey the car, the bomb ging, a rama instantly, Nadia. Say, and Timar recognizing the pan in Tamna, Obiba Cassia self defense. Oh, sometimes, in as much as I dear no, a hard, you know. Your was steps being so on so take care. Oh, your lawyer. Sir John, when him say, okay, my quad court injunction at 7. Or yet, what breach you court, you know. You know the next step, I will bet my take it. But also, no coin Rambo style saying the BBC. I ain't can say, dear, a turn out to Tonio. But Bibu, I'll call ya. Nippano. A bit my justify the entire unknown, so yeah, take his action. No, Obeka say self defense because Nim Diana Nippa no obetu and Obana Udica Bomuno. On so Nim whether we are armed and ya now we am then on Gina and Maun ya before. I feel cried the narrative now, Ebani say. On so drew a crowd to 220 be. By a new now, no, and it's a police investigation, no, a bet me a day. Ukraine anka because eh na na yeah discuss omo omo tro no dudu na na obi anu oni ona incident ni see omo nso omo ho no obi e ka ni side there e be si utu ono na agenda aha yenya neutral person bi o ha wetimi amaye the raw account fact no on the ground enti e ha adwun ba wo se omo timi e ka omo ti bom na omo ye. Say, I'm saying you're mumming in quas, eh, name man or modos, and I only mean in quan.
2: Oh, be all.
1: And now,
2: I mean, my point is that, maybe I've seen 87.9 Yan and Tianantia. Yana just said you crack on Antinantimbi, doing him your boy, Omrame boy. Now, almost system, no, yeah. Sebia, to say the Ahini. Oh. So he needs standard in Ibidia. Then it means that say yeah, yeah, ma'am Reno. Say yeah dot ye. Na ya be ye a ye kesieno. But a ye kesieno.

0: Muslim, yeah, you see him.
1: Son, no,
0: and your honor, mammy, son, do baby, commodity, and okay, you see, ye never panay in ye, ya. Ye be a, do be the idea. But Roger, a year course, ye event here, course, ya. I just said, yes, I hear ye, a shy, and it was here, conya son is animal. And if that is the case, dear, and it means the Ossia and ya will be. Obedina Diana, so yes, Nelly Panay and Aye.
1: That is, Anna.
0: That is into Oweni. Oh, said the city. Your trust, Ebenya, Ebe call Ebenya family, no, not any Christmas.
2: You understand,
0: sorry,
2: Send
0: a city,
2: say, ye quiet so no more fast today, a dear, and over me and ya more understand of.
0: Said Abraham Walker, say, there was a time, me video, dear, okay, me really fick a crack. Say be omo de no papa no de ni si ni na so se
1: o ya o di o di o ma ni swaye ina
0: nti if that's the case then e bia e ho no ye different from say japade asem ne sa ne ma
1: na e different from maybe
0: except that
1: when you a leader of Christ asafo na nka sa
0: nti e was aso asafo no nya leader ansa no metima ye yie no ana se obetima ye yie ansa no mamba ye leader because
2: so
0: here
2: so John you can say sanity ya. The Odi Kaye when Papa knows alive. Anyway, no difference between the people. Because Odi Kaye there means the main tears and say, I then was Abbey in the view.
1: Oh, send the idea, oh, I am an actress here, oh, no, I'll never be back.
2: The main point is,
1: we need to get Obi to clarify some of these.
0: You are trying to be your family, no?
1: And yes, I
0: understand it.
1: Yeah, I'm a Becker. The Becker, yeah.
0: So we'll be measured. In yen your friends a commentary say be yeah and then discussion your course you know so that it be to me a family money who say sana tear dia then it means that I will say oh
1: you go I mean jin this year a japadia no pace because oh mean at least will be abo bra kakra address a for abo bra oh there be an make so when here. Leadership and a year no cry, yes, yeah, a year no or my shedder because the family bako, the bush you are paying in the crown or my pamno. And a year nan cassadia meaning say, oh, address up in him because no, or what access to Papa no, you know, on na I no call more change or no, it's me, you know. And on na a year no plans in an oil so far, me
0: once
1: a
0: lumber.
1: And
0: you say, you crab a moon, baby, a pan of crab. If you almost say, I uber coha, you say, we and son, which
1: was your pen cry upon.
0: Just say, I don't know, I believe you. You see,
2: that's a family.
1: Oh, hey, you're so many arbitrary. Yes, John,
0: I was saying, you see, I deal with dear equi. The CEO wo lumba there anyway ya AC no see awofo asudi da ya so 87.9 kuma se ye ma
1: exactly
0: ye be mo ma hu ya mamre ani ye hyehye asudi da ya so pa o anya sa
1: enza school
0: yes
1: school sem no be
0: se no ba bi no afei ye nim se ne se ayi apostle ofri ayi ha Hoya Sumenya. Yes. And ti just say a mammere ne a man near ni santi any nano. I was say a may omu a share no. What ya say? Say a bear man who say a dress up for say also mu say a mammere no send a city. Oh, send was here yea to Tiena a yea yea. Ya mammere ni a man near and no yea day esse ye fuck cry so near yeno. And yes, ah, a fair no. Ye be wie ne ye nam court.
2: Na da wozi.
0: Na ye kofa wei, ne ye de wei be to ha, ne ye tutuo, ne ye yesɛ.
2: Ɔmo mienu ne de, eh? 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Moon say, omon shada en ka papa. Moon say, omo de desa no mo dia bini. into wouldn't you have a new chia basa?
0: Candiana, mostly no, a year. You did by quachi pen. Oh,
2: probably,
0: and one I have. One I have this idea, and a bit by quachi pen.
2: Once I say, oh, mon
0: chimano, on chimano cry.
2: But I don't, another issue, I may say, yes, I'm shinny bill. Hey, the church aspect, you see. 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
2: 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Se unni wa it affects a soreno administrative wise ne affects ya soreno. So that's him. 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
0: anyway
2: enti eno de eno ye kutu kaka ye de ma ye
0: said ye said ye yike
2: e be boa
0: said ye ibrahim we ken as it sounds ne wum
2: you see
0: say ye de nesi so papa ne sisu no muze se ni suba bi ni ade nti
2: omo
0: san papa ne say two no papa ne say two no free so no e ti say den e de
2: no so ye two no so ye
0: aha nti
2: you see the problem
0: e see I can say am sorry no cry na e see ko sorry no mu ache
2: asa ma make also on the make e be any o nti no
0: sorry no but I sorry no penny for no from the look of things I sorry no penny for no aso mo pe ai kojo ai akofuna no mu
2: from the look of things. Sir John. Emu beche.
0: Emu beche.
2: Emu beche. Emu beche. But if you
1: have a strong opinion.
2: We are saying, we are saying, we influence decision. If you are not deciding, just one more than wedding. You two more come on. Omu na ebi ya. Omu spearhead this annual. So, nti, Sir John, Ebano sa, ya mwa sorry no. Asorin de nyame dia. But it do into TFMWA. Uban Hunemwa, I was here. The Pian to Tiene Pepper Sabaya, or Chinebino, who are Yamifa, so Bayano, Edia Safone Bayano, Uniwa, a sorino may ye basa. Nafe, Yamemano, I would do a more echo heaven, or many inco your motto to talk.
0: Yo, Concum, I put it to you, sir. Sorry, what could be that? I put it to you. I put it to you.
3: Masa.
0: Konkum.
3: Yes.
0: Bema.
3: Yes. Oh, nyami adu mi biabo ko.
0: Jack, why you do?
3: Hey. And my boy, I be messy. Wear a US Polo watch. Original pa.
0: Yeah, no, I'm gonna. And you saw. And you just saw na.
1: Hey.
3: Yes.
1: Rolex was a US Polo.
3: Polo ni ba.
1: Rolex when him sing Polo.
3: Are you Polo ni beja Rolex.
1: Yeah, carry Rolex. It me turn be.
0: Baby, in fact, and that party, say kati tuwana kibu bza so ukome biana. Who took him?
3: Sir John, mami.
0: Yeah, why you do?
3: Oh yes, mami. We need time. Ti mami ne nyamiase. Ano pensu ne gugu. 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
0: yeah Prof York
3: yes e chia ne pa
2: afi
0: ka
2: afi ka wodie
3: eno amene commander kasai enmre no ye bonko popa
0: commander
2: afi wache afi
3: chiao ena ayi lad lad
0: agwezo lisi e wo
3: lad lad you say abro aburaba Tiana,
0: I was listening.
3: You say yeah, yeah.
0: Maybe jumping. Now we were saying, now, am I saying could?
3: Yeah.
0: Me see, I put it to you. Say, sorry, what could be that?
3: What could be that? It's your bini. Me dey out. Entry. Do you me? I don't know weather. Yeah, we just give you weather. Say John, who ni mama share same free?
0: Crane
3: di ano. Crane di ano. Eh, me ne GS for nyadwe.
0: Yo.
3: Bibi chrim. Afibia wa adi a ediba 2001 enemy view school case na e time no na eskafo ma mienu bi wo ho na omo ye mse house afo and when oddness mubarak enemy nua farida 87.9 farida asai sen eskafo fi na osa wari alaji. Yes, I'm saying no, 17 or 18 years. SS3, not Farida the Cabin School. No, it is student on our driving. But obey a border. He said, yeah, baby, you know, no, obey a border. But I just go with you. She was driving. No driver Cabin School. Ubia, you case 2020, 2001, Biano, AMA dancing. No dancing. No driving. Listen, say if it is against the GES rules, dear, I don't have any problem with it. Yeah, yeah, GES. And I will watch it. And you must share my dear no bomb. I check. I can't doubt you, yes. Oh, say, give me my example. No.
1: Send the panel de care best school near different from a see. I bet channel card. I'm a crime. I was in high school from SS2. I think from SS2. No, my colleagues are no more de carba. A interphobia or more than I had that minimum one. But say, when in a year, I can say, I will find the can out be school. No, I shall move a year. I answer you and then I can. But then you say,
3: yeah, the can. Na o de car so ko school ani na ye car kro no a ye de car ni be cho school na se nipa ni mpe
0: we are talking about celebration.
1: Celebration
0: that is one
3: what I'm coming yes Jamaican say
0: celebration
3: Jamaican
1: flamboyant
3: flamboyant I build it up from baby.
0: Okay,
3: it is say na emra no ho dia any emra no has been very relaxed she school emam for ekudi baby flamboyant baby mama school e ya louder na.
0: Oh,
3: yeah, in schools, baby. A man for the flamboyant baby, a man, mama. You see? And a idea is free to take.
0: A moon,
3: oh, yeah.
0: A moon.
3: Well, let's assume. Let's
0: go in the 2000s, the 90s. No. Not that social media and my trending by.
3: So, but it is a year, omumra, dear. Then, and no, dear, send you a new one, Samoka. But
0: I'm not sure I'm making reference to any mra.
3: Any.
0: But they are saying that.
3: Any mra. They are saying that matter of morality. Yeah. Any. It doesn't hold. Say John, you didn't. You didn't make any sense. Say John, tell me na Farida mo de kaban. Na emang fobe ye ni emang flamboyant be celebrity omuma because of omu birthday no. Ye mu bi ahaye. Because you may who fear a free muayeba. Obine won't see can obey ya. There's no problem with that. Say, and same rebia dia. And Casso obia, I am a media, me ba, me ba, me ba, me ba, me ba, me ba, me ba, me ba, me ba, me ba, me ba, me ba, me ba, me ba, me ba, me ba, me ba, me ba, me ba, me ba, me ba, me ba, me ba, me ba, me ba, me ba, me ba, me ba, me ba, me ba, me ba, me ba, me ba, me ba, me ba, me ba, me ba, me ba, me ba, me ba, me ba, me ba, me ba, me ba, me ba, me ba, me ba, me ba, me ba, me ba, me ba, me ba, me ba, 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Yeah, me sad put that. 87.9. Now can be say baby, but nay, your man crow for. No, ah, yeah, me ya. It ended for me. It is neither here nor there. But say it see, and I say be a any embrace boy brad ya. That is where the problem is. Seriously. And a moreover,
0: Emrano so dear, ebi a bay mra. A bay mra say school no one near my bit my coso. Omo allow a war the school premises. And on a man bay be a bay mra. Say, ye were the allow a school premises. And ye may be a hunuka's headmaster who allow because or say, what shall I say, in order to ensure that this practice does not gain roots in the school culture. What did I say? In the school culture. And here we are. Then we allow some of these things. So that, okay, from stage one to stage two. Then we'll go to another stage. And it may be a drunu. So it may not be a rabbit. And yeah, headmaster, also making sure, say, a dear be a cost of school hubiano. And yen she say, yeah, cost school is she. The anka hubiano, yeah. Adia, look at
3: say, and she say, school in this shabby idea, and you can't stop you.
0: But
3: I'm afraid I'd be a fan of school in Binyan.
0: School was say,
3: Mummy, and your baby didn't also be baby, so I'm off for me do school, and mamma, so don't come.
1: And Ukraine,
3: no, mom for baby, unless
1: basic and Ukraine, basic private schools, and you say, my own schools will be rash as ye, Cassie. And the pressure and to our private schools.
3: Yes,
1: anti private, but senior high school, they mean who? I will forbid our story.
3: Who's American? A shasty baby.
1: Aha, anti senior high school, you know, who's an air can, and yes, Emro, even a piano crowd would be best school. Sir, and Quebec has your choice, but your limit to the kind of a piano would be best school. Aha, yet me, a grand be a me the can show you trouble. Ubane, ye inspect ya. Ye be any house master and house mistress, yet me sees ya na. Say, ye won't tempt them out for the by it me the more, Monsieur. There be way, and ye acceptable. San for coffee, because by the evidence they come in, baby, a free. Who's all they care by a different than say, ye be celebration of. Birthday, dear, no make crown, it is so called baby. School, CSIR basic. Almost your ma band is adding. Private schools in our sardian or ma band because mom say gradually a creep and a man colano because I call you on names. My old four is come out for Niska. Empty piano, make I say a neba and Ukraine, bev do, neba ketwa primary, yes, or so copay school prefect or catch any papa. On to chocolate box man on teacher man colan. Adea, I can't on any contest, never power to Tofibia. And Miss Ria and birthdays in Zumuse, me baoba, or Befibia and no cratoy we, or China no amount for birthday na. Ya bet a charm on went to on soon, dear drua. Won't mean you and I was say on no respect, he say. Oh, you're a big man and class in Nina and you have your own so I a bedroom was at time no. That baby pressure can crave free. And no one should ya over quacko bobbies. And the idea I'm saying, private schools need me. I was here, my shepherd. It's
0: parents, you know, a buying. And or hand you over key in mano. And also be 2 million quodia, be 2 million quar without any form of sassy a creature. And came for problem. And you see, from one, I could two. Schools na edoso maybe the first time me hu ya say Monica's the enemy hu ni first and opoku are the Jesus so buy and amose ba kon to ya ibe Ibrahim third school na amose girl school na school be nti eno so so e buy nti e ko nanim and they are supposed to regulate it
3: the mechanism say e sha regulating e sha see free baby baby dey American ya making kai aso be boom. A time will come where Obisus Bay will be the baby on Baba Cochenica. So, Etty Baby, I dear no shas, you friend, say ye jidia, yin two, I dear not say. Moon twas ye. those things should not be entertained again. It will still be emo.
0: And that is what
3: say Obi Aiden birthday. Iti owo for wo free fee because akura no be fee no beba. Iti osi e kosku mu ko celebrate akura ni birthday ni nemane ma no. Those things no. Eni omu ngi asa de ni nyina. Jesus if person be ji asa de ni nyina. So man timi anya asa birthday ni ma no su school su su dia. Eni obi ko check car. There shouldn't be any problem with that. Because also celebrate ni ba. Obi be ko che plane. There shouldn't be any problem with that. Or celebrating ba. Because me awo for na se me wo sika na me kwacha me ba cars wo wi school na so won ti asia me ka che se de onu so be di ni ba ba di wo school no so no enu so mani yai
0: because
3: ah na wo be di ba ba di so school na be di no
0: when the school no
3: won no debi debi debi ti wo be di ba ba di so school na be di no so be di ba ba di a wo di ni fi Enti se enya issue we should just stop it.
0: Then when he say birthday ni dia no dia say
3: me. Say birthday ye dia any also be so check out school. Because the point is that me ni age ma me ba no say we school. Okura dey also birthday. Me ba na for 3 years we we school. Obi sabio obi dia wantimi anwie nyame na ninim. So but me ba wie na say me say we wie washman we nyante me kotoka amanoa. We say I know there problem. No be baby birthday there.
0: Yes, kotoka.
3: You make an say.
0: Yes, kotoka.
3: Any year you celebrate. And you do baby birthday. No, so strong. What did you fear? That's the point.
0: Now birthday the crowd okay there. Me who be
3: you? Oh, we hopa. The crowd there common. Hopa be phone lines and na man phone control. Say and you. Eh, very common.
0: I know the no. That is. And you can base at that basic level.
3: At what basic level? Listen, we are talking about celebration. Every celebration is a celebration. Obi awo na ho den.
0: Say na man na ta course power ewo private school.
3: It doesn't really matter.
0: And no no.
1: Public school grade why na be?
0: I mean some come see di what happened. COVID-19. There was a directive says say na man.
3: Beba.
0: Also
3: Beba. 2020 COVID-19 e sha say obo ase. E be drug come ase. So what are we talking about? Of course, you are private school. A bedroom public school. So what you are saying? Mm-hmm. It is a day in ya. School be a GES, I say. Ghana Education Service, I say. Say, a day no in ya. It's just a matter of say more culture. Obi a say, a day no in ya. It's a term. It's a birthday. Why you? Obi, it's a day in ya. School be. School, a serious environment for academic business. Inti o person do ba ba dia. Fane brefi ni bi di mano. Oso ba ne GS yata. No wa GS yata no ba fi. Owo basica o do fi anu dia mano. Yinkudi o school ho and disrupt academic. Eno kra de academic work e cause we no wa school. A wo free school ho. E na ye ko fa no no ye de akọ. Ye de akọ fa no. Enkenke no kra de enke serious. Odo kwa de wa wie ko. But when the academic work cause no di ba dia o school. And that is it. So, and yes, I be a woundy binti, woundy binti, my baninti, Rubia to be a maneba, where you are, any emprano.
0: Wouldn't
3: it be no one? Yes, you're a bit yedi. Oh, baby, there, you okay, ma. I won't even talk about Benti. So, Etiano, no, my dear.
0: Your friend is saying,
3: Mamma, hot next topic, yes.
0: One out of two such as
3: I know. I so bet you not to come out when you were in Britain. Because if you are who was gonna bet me out, One of the early churches, no. Si se yenye Christ asafo asori bi wonie.
0: Eguana.
3: O ayan o me free ho. my friends. So my bar, in some whole area. When I see Christmas, or maybe see more breaks a dying be or I see one of my bar. But I handle shall see free. We are quite as yes, we quite as so you're from old police station. I had a Christmas for a hana acrobat to my bada, acrobat no free crime bar. A bound in commode, deleting commode, no more bar. Who's a mono omote concert party, Christmas for concert party, ha? Tea, yes, tea, do it more do this, no. Omoba, especially on some mobile concert to a Kumasia. That's all Omoba, sorry. I had a normal bar, sorry. Quite as so Christmas for.
0: To what could be that?
3: I'm a co once.
0: Very
3: sure,
0: sir. Once
3: and so, we could be from Safu. Safu Evans.
0: Oh,
3: yeah, could be a Safu. Yes, indeed. No, Sir John,
0: see a
3: way Adam,
0: see a
3: woman. I am woman. Sir John, a hard drink. I am a cocker crying. Sir John, a hard drink. Unim, Sir John, I dear no air coston, Sir John. I came and give you a Bible. I did see your Bible.
0: Fire court, Tamwa.
3: Judges chapter 9, verse 1 to 6. Time one. Now, Abimelech.
0: Now, what's it here?
3: Judges, chapter 9, verse 1 to 6. Abimelech time. 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
3: Sa John. 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Any do you be your paddy, and no cradier, ubi and gukum ubi back on mine. 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So, not a you to first association, a dorsum. 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
0: fatu so mami
3: I mean che wa dear you free to one person na mami person no
0: na
3: me phone rap person yes
0: omo di pictures no
3: yes mami phone rap person
0: to wura ba to wura
3: yes ai
0: to wura ba
3: mami phone rap person him person no
0: o say
1: to wura of us
0: to wura of us
3: yes
0: eh Evans
3: say John
0: as mo am call we there just so that I see more call 90s no. More no more call Christmas after Kobe no. Now, a moment, Diane.
3: Aye, no correct. No, sir, once a Christmas after no, almost a sign you.
0: Oh, okay.
3: Nema no me, you know, or more, aha,
0: many a Christian, I was here, same. On Okobi, maybe BNT.
1: Adrianity.
3: On a says DSC. Nipa ibri ko aduane na
0: da no sei na ko
3: du sati
0: wo ya she bibi esi keje tum se aduane ntina ko e na so wo ya ko se na wo fa na
3: wo ye ba de pa
0: esi aduane ntina ko e be ma
3: Sir John
0: okay
3: to your way your friend Turos
0: okay
3: Brazil for na ye Brazil e na be bia Turos company no da na manufacturer no plant na ngasa no Brazil ni si weigh a 15 rounds ammunition and a shotgun semi-automatic. Say, John, the problem, pan say,
0: the all kind of interesting.
3: Oh, semi-automatic. Oh, the Ulodi, a bobano one mazin, that's all the shemua. Oh, pressia. Pa, umiasu, and one say, cosa, pa, yes, no one say, cosa. And yam machine gun, but semi-automatic. Sir John, the problem is, sir, sell two we see. Sell two we.
0: Okay.
3: Why? Yes, you
0: are. My mini mini about couldn't come, my friend. Opening, Isaac, Ufori, Tiku, Ebusia, yes. And also honor representing Ebusia. My mini mini command of pay. Now, you heard the air course on Ra. Mira, my chain.
5: Yeah, Jaminia.
0: Nabacho, sir, Pombo, dear.
5: Namia Dumo, and Lemon Pipe.
0: Yeah, that's the Anopesa, what years. What are my set about a tier four? A bit me a tier, see him come over, be a different bench. What are my, we are dang a war. Apostle, just have four bushim.
5: Dr. Isaac, over it, you couldn't, media, I'm tired of Premier, Dr. Isaac. My year, Papa Physician, a free 1990. In Tia Busiano, me can say, on any man in a.
0: Okay. But on right incident they see you know. But now we hobby ana.
5: The bacho na mini ho.
0: Okay. Na senso na wabisa ama ya chiri umu.
5: No question me woman is a dear wish I see a bay many friend say naka crane. Papa ewu echi and sana will be woo nam se yin yang. And I offer say Nana Kofuna or the next man in Naso in Shikakra. And so and say and recording Yumunu and near maybe the sound of a friend of my papa and Jay said to me in feeling some or the neighbor yeah teacher and answer head of a sorry Christopher Safo and then you man you know I can thank a group of companies. But a quemuno near maybe uncle yeah my papa and a ma or Jay said to me in free in some. In Tina Koba say, Yanetana ho, in she kakra, and I say, Naka cran son, I will be free. Na, and she say, I never want to say, that should be as when you are. Oh, mammy, and son, as I'm a mammy and saying, ye be back, oh, now the happy, I'm sorry, no, any. A son say, now, bravo, didn't see the national year constitution, but constitution of but a year, you know. A man can say, "Onu na uli, na diyese oniwa." Now, onu ansan share niye maybe a course onu. And now, the plan onu, yeah, amendment to our constitution. We di kan wadebe tu asore meni na enim publicly. The touching di na amendment, plan onu yeno. Oma yeni na enu unse. This is actually me or the man e banwe yi everyo. Enti enu mu brandi weechi. Yebusa yeyen to tuye diyese eno. Ena. A sorry penny for I agent said, that she be I see a two BLBD, papa, and I'm one. I say, we're by the far, granted, ɛno ntotoyɛ na na ɔmo yɛ a ɛnura kyɛsɛ yanka bi anhyɛm ɛbere a ɔmo hyɛ yɛ asɔre mpo sɛ da anim nipa kakra bi na asɛ ɔmo di saa nkɔmmɔ no asie ɛna ɔmo de kɔyɛ deɛ ɔmo 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
0: Ei. 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
5: Me de me nim say. 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
0: aw enti statement na asafono de bae no but dog wahu statement no de bae after the incident no
5: incident statement no makai bi
0: o
5: makai na it's unfortunate.
0: Mm-hmm.
5: If I say your footage is in KTV, said the AP, you know, and the statement in Bayano, a caca crack. That's the behind. I just have a meaning in Yanomo can also the statement, Beba. It's unfortunate, since you find it safe.
0: There were quaint chapao.
5: And you're finding a woodchuck. So be some of them. My kind of statement, you know. And I make us say it's unfortunate, sir. You won't, sir. And you find the beba. And yes, sir, Nipa to two to eat. Omu Nimukana never knew. Omu Nipa say for Safo Ebako, Adua Sarah, Enna, the car Eban. It may aim to two to war. Nekemu.
0: It's unfortunate. But private security now say, who say private security a woman sorry name?
5: I yeah, Emrancia Apostle Ma Aban Yana Tetewom Anna Ungo Apostle and any ma you see and any may na hobine.
0: Okay,
5: sorry ma in womina men can say Emrancia ye sa private security no omina ya sorry ma and or to sa womu free mu a kwala on show wom and do om yes I to me. Oh, who be a new one?
0: But I also said, approach out the roof, you honor, or buy no, or money media, but a crown fast roof, you also no ma. Almost also protect it, or moi, or more honor, sorry man, or move you honor.
5: And I want to say, I say, Monsieur, you can't be brave. I see, yes, or then a car no cobo gate in him.
0: Hey,
5: or then a car no cobo gate in more, or a mess of side of the boom, or side of the boom. I pay the SS or my warning shot. A dear man, find a better auntie at Joa. How open in any few who are. It's a set or two, Wombra. No one among us are friends, say our baby. Near me, see, Motos are fray. The crime of us are fraying. A year old you, ye Piaru, a year ye. Mimi, who, Sir Piaru, audio, an announcement, and already invited Yente Embrasa, you know. Mimi, Dana, you were 6:31 p.m. 6:31 p.m. The coronation, and I say, why are you here? Yes, yes, yes, the special of Apostle Kwa Josepho, that you communicate, you know. Me just, I say, yeah, yeah, yeah, no, the sheer woman, no, me want to see, yeah, I'm sorry, my baby, I don't want to say it. If you can't take, just ask him, Christ, I'm sorry, you. I'm sorry to say, Jesus, I say, you do be the papa, dear. Yeah, yes, I hear communication. I'm sorry, but the enemy said, and that's what I see. The ABC When you said the more you know, I say you're legitimate, no. I say you're not the entity. You be who I am.
0: Anti, me do you know? I dey ba konso abey issue. You say, say I do asa phone swaje. Papa no, ne body na turn ni ase. Ama ebusi akure fisha omu hu. 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
5: Oh, and yes, you didn't see any BBS. 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

0: July 4th, 2026, the 250th anniversary of American independence. 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
1: From Momoho, and the address of Fubia, on the Sunny and Yan for Akano, say an hour canoe. A Yashanimu.
2: That's a big green. I mean, the person may catch up to an essay. I'm sorry, Abusia and Emmanina. Emma Abutoyem, Emra, Nayan Fankra, Eva Payachi. It's an essay. Papa, Sabri, Ujina, baby, now all shed the air, you were chilling one. A bene, yeah. It's not said. Papa, we are a peaceful person, I know, Akina. Me, I may know, I say, since 1990, our friend made me ban in chain. Meneno, Akina, winning says, I dear Winty. Oh, my Akuna. I'm in an uncobia.
1: And,
2: yes, I'm not going to reach you, Quamidi.
1: Oh, okay.
2: I'm sorry, Obianim. Oh, my mamma, I'm for Babu Bia, Nepe, and or two, Macunia Dean and Cobia.
1: Aconia, Nadio Beba Bedia, Dibia, and Ode Tuaso Abuano, say Ancobia.
2: I'm Macunia Way. Emma Mono, the chair, you will see, say, Mamma, and Antinas Aconianoso.
1: To be anti medium from them.
2: Baby, baby, William Fasso, the baby. Hey, media. Maybe I miss some promise, some more. Enna, or this I could name. Send a medical can, yeah. Wabubon Kunyama, a sorry man, so I'm too dead. So ye just, you don't know yet, then, daddy.
1: Listen,
2: on an uncle. Mena or so, this I could know, a man. No, can't say, a sorry man, you know, say, a kunya, a media, a chinami, you are, the baby.
1: Okay.
2: And international.
1: Dog, that's it.
2: That's it, then, one.
1: Yeah, that's it. So, for the year we never who said on a year, or yet, Ancobia, Edema, Christosafu. And the Osina Cunyan, Ufriwa, O Papana Barman, or about to India, man, ne man, ne body bit me. In the Evans, you walk a piano, Yabutre, I mean, Cham Homra. Ibishimpa. 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
3: Monsieur se o hwe Christ as for kingdom no. 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The kingdom of Christ as for.
1: But constitution on the constitution.
3: Omo awo mo constitution.
1: Na koma ye ti nyo anti o se o ye nhyehye to ho
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7: Midimafu, Pokwasi Maira Akra, Midimafu, Pokwasi Maira Akra,
8: Midimafu Hebaklin Kabakra.
7: And you won't hear passengers a gumikaimi, a Hana Dudwana aircro.
8: Hey, and this Akra, and then put them at the moon.
7: And yet the moon, the Sessadia, a Duchem.

0: Atlantic International University, America Memo, about Dr. Adujan Fee Babasu, honorary degree as a professor in biology in herbal medicine. It is said here, I am a saddle. I am more.
1: Oh, Mrs. Minim, wife, you copa war. 1 year, 1 city. You send the 2 months and 8 years, Colonel.
2: Mrs. Mikonesina and Shadam Koye, now a sakakra. She said, what, Pedium, what, you have them?
3: Connessina, what do you
0: want? What about the crow? What about the crow? Stroke, so dear. What found small? Chessa, I did you all who wanted yes, you know. Yaria B.I. Tatia, ever Dr. Tam. So and so diabetes, hepatitis B, prostate, hypertension, malaria. Yere bia. Kumasi say.
4: Obu agogo. 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
0: Ena enkrahanso. 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
7: Right. 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Yes, as we dear if it ma sha me ho atoye. 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Now Evans Inkum.
8: Ayi baby asem na di no.
7: Papa no a ayi oya nko bia he.
9: 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Okay.
7: O kasa ye no wa bia ni ma bisu a kire wo.
8: Ai, wa bia ni ma bisu a kire. They say baby ade na du, ti say National House of Chiefs ibem. Se o se.
7: Min carry is all kind.
8: Aha, this is National House of Chiefs ibem.
7: Ombeden.
8: Oh. Say no. 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So, akofna esuai. Ena si say anko bi ahene so obekasa. Enti em say ade no eya ahensem. Enti ba bi akodun dia this is National House of Chiefs ibem. Ayi nana mfante hene so send me message. Ayi ochiao. Ti nana ba bi adun dia so munyina abem. Na but your House of Chiefs national president you know odi awho I see baby adun say asem no odi awho tena
7: so any petition
8: eh we dem say na me petition see say akobi ahina kasa akobi ahina kasa you see akobi ahina ne en I isu so I isu renu say isu so anye akofna isu so anye e kire isu anye isu anye and say akobi ahina so be kasa idi ahini na ade no adru
7: as ade no so constitution no so
8: aye
7: aye constitution am
8: dey constitution na bem dey tese parliament
7: eh any am dey
8: no so go parliament na interpret the constitution sorry eno na eye supervise but judiciary yes eno interpret
7: eno ti now ebi mo dey call e court
8: it's the constitution
7: dey court no guide yes so the chief justice guide that one as well
8: chief justice be ba constitution na national house of chiefs so ba and kobia ne Saya akofina so akofinem isuaye no se hwan no usuaye kire no ntia no de National House of Chiefs bebem so omunyina wi na se antentamo a ebi ade se kupie menhia ohene kase anim basajon ntia omegya to ho
7: se omuye
8: esumnya yes esumnya Say no. Ayi mi problem ba kwa. Unza na make two na say. Mi problem ba kwa. Eye. Sa private security guards on kute tua. E didi didi. Sorry, sometimes so full phone mu biachi.
7: We no say we won't say sorry ma, o ma train you ma.
8: Fine, but the fact is that omo protect it. Eye yami nipa. Yes I need. That is why I have a problem. Say no. Sebi, Yesu Kristo ayi nyina yidi na chi. 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Okay. Yesu Kristo so ebe kono oka se munni manamon echi. 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
8: Mi fa mi person o le to aso. 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Obi ntimi nkwa eja no nchen. 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Iti se o person o kwa eja no nchen a. This e wudi nanamon echi. Yes, you can't see anybody guard. Listen, Tamwa, Peter, yeah. No, I'm here. So, you have to Kenya, myself. They said, you're quite sorry, them one. Your elders knew, yeah, you win. See, Tamwa, Peter, a chase, second. Womra, no, I'm more betty, yes. Shana, so. Yes, you catch the Peter, say, Peter. Yes, you know, yes, you say, Peter, no, Peter, no, that's a second you. Cause, second, no, some go to anchor. I don't know the sense. Could your friend say, Kuba, I don't know the bo. Say, Bo, Fribin, no matter, no, the pipe, no, me, Eddie. That the same sick kind of crown, no, Peter, Eddie could trust. Emma, yes, you catch Peter, say, for sick kind of shabble, hand him, no, you just a kind of
7: who was a kind of crown, and you so fashion hoy, Nami, Minim Comembra. A doctor, Philip, my men in Nincomo, Doctor, Philip Kissy, yes, or yeah, family. Secretary de ma Busiano ye Adriana yes Royal Sumenya Asante Manso on a secretary de ma Busiano. Doc and Bacho sir my Tiano correct me. What are my semen yen ye dear?
5: I try me if I meet Dr. Philip Yankee. I can a canal to a former Adriana Abusina if you.
7: Wadaroma, a free bra apostle, a corny crechy, any one she's saying, and a penny and a doctor, you didn't come on or cast a bush of phones or some more interest. They are costing you no more interest. Wadaroma, dear, and I bet me I catch the end from the time they see no yas are a rose me a sea. I'm a gun and you know, yes, you are dear, not to be a ye this uncle. I dear, and I bet me a near chief watcher.
5: Yo, mimi ameda wasi na machia wetifu. 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It's first. And now on Sunday, 8 August, come some of the banners. I'm sorry. Now, Minia, when I say I come, I'm really there, the obituary, and here a bushian, the and your badia, for Nipani Fear Bushium, and I obewoba. 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
5: 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I come make here announcement. 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Here, any abushapeni, any omudi abushapeni nechi. 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
5: 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So yeah, can't fight them now. I'm repairing my debab on thing. It's here the young cars are rejected. Say, yeah, then I cough now. And I say, do be a shit. Yeah, I can say, yeah, you can say, yeah, pretty young cars are saying, Sabaka this year. Say, I'm sorry, and now I'm more ethical competition. I'm sorry, education. But yeah, we stand here. I'm a member of council, said the AM. Romania, I'm a member of Munich. Yeah, this year in a theater, no be any. But I'm not going to say, I'm not going to say, I'm not going to say, I'm not going to say, I'm not going to say, I'm not going to say, I'm not going to say, I'm not going to say, I'm not going to say, I'm not going to say, I'm not going to say, I'm not going to say, I'm not going to say, I'm not going to say, I'm
7: not going to say, I'm not going to say, I'm not going to say,
5: I'm not going to say, I'm not going to
7: say, I'm not going to say,
5: I'm not going to say, I'm not going to
7: say, I'm not going to say, I'm not going to say, I'm not going to say, I'm not going to say, I'm not going to say, I'm not going to say, I'm not Apostle Kojo Safo, Ufri. Aha. Ofa PV.
11: Yeah, John.
7: Ofa, Ayro.
11: I na Ayro. Bibi anyo Ayro.
7: Bibi anyo.
11: Dabi, uchi secretary asmo kan ya. Bibi anyo Ayro. Asante. Yesi ewubi na ewiebi. Enti na mano. Tu bibi anyo wo mu nsem. So betimi kwa chere da. Ebe yon papa yie. Adai bisi. Okay, Ghana Mremua, when you are body, no, it belongs to the family. So, okay, so we ensure the family can do otherwise because too many women. Some as I think, Papa will not talk other career. What's in jail? Unless otherwise, what could we be sure for? What's the result of your overpay? Say the open council. Now, what will be do at the Bishima? Now, the Ashim. You announced Dr. Bakuna Kerkanon. I saw a relationship between Apostle Kojo Safo. And I, you know, a friend that I sorry for and transfer my one in a bush. I sent him a bush and it would be at the bush. It would be a better Japan. The
7: bull.
11: Yes, I'm going to claim papa in question. I'll be to me that to aco. So, for sure, a bush and a tanachi. No, you never pay. The bush and so all my money and all my mumble. Near so now, so we are the better home, never bush and a bed yatuma. They are mouth quiet. Nese yino, busana tawochi, omu na chio gyozo, omu pibia, ena woye. Yes, una woye si woye, friends, omama, nika biti mashuwa soa be, yama kapanini mabenyam. But if you know, wapa bodi, enye woye, yama pa debusim.
7: Ofa, adia na ejira, because we, esi, verse, in recent times, second time ayahubia, AC Lumba dia so buy the same thing busia pani na edia na nuanom ne Daniel mari nyina na sadia ba into this discussion be we what is missing there na
11: you see pardon it is because ya mamle ni amani no you must be gentle as here the wajibu wa betwa ho man so ah wo kwa kwa ko difo wo papa wu a eba wo ye unka hu bi o yes papa na wo yesu betwa de kai si wo papa a busana ye, a shed da a yevun ye makina. A busan, and a matter of Dana Maracano. So, Cassie didn't come to you. Nebusa wants woman yawa, only to me be able to upon himself. To Oma, Om Papa, who never in near my dinner, your base, your base, you know. We near Bagua, who never do something. You have no power. Qua Santimian country, to be a sort of company for a young woman, you have no control. Relationship, no, between a person for this affirm. And then I saw a ma who can't and coupons and so moment that begin a cheat as soon as soon, yes, and my bush animal. Yes, secretary in the country, Tiano. They have the right to decide the Pia Muslim, the Bibiciano, and that be, you know, a quite fast by Yenina, a bushadia. We're talking with you, maybe anymore.
7: Okay, over your tear that's a name of now. So, first discussion, eh? You know.
11: Yes, yes, sir. So, only parents may be very reckless. Let me put it that way. How can you just get up and enter a well controlled educational environment and start doing what you want. Obana kwa udini kwa school no, no kwa buri chino, da muenda. School no emra umu. So parenta, when you're reckless no, when sorry in two car, and from kuwe school muho, adaya me be present a car a mama ba, adaya, where we school, and your recklessness. Because institution no, ya umra, bylaws rules, e wohun. Adi ntina ye say. After saying a friend visited the what you mean call and a well controlled environment. So you can't just get up now for the young school. At least go and inform the school authorities. The person can bear the human about. If it say it is in line with school rules and regulations, that they will allow you. If it is not in line, what you mean here by me name the CS Uncle Bohead Mrs. Naman here was in Monica. So my many bar of Hosano, normally can eat in school and the crown will be too much to work. I'm a police for watch woman because near my way it's just cream. And you will be on channel. So now, Sajon, in any case, I'm clear on movie as it is 188 years. Emotional details. If you can't afford a man, Aquano, Canada, Macrano, Aquano, what befriend you answer, what befriend you answer. We're gonna, I wouldn't eat here. Don't you mean drive? And I'm what?
7: Okay.
11: What you mean, get the best license? You sound recklessness now. One more, you know, mommy, one more, take care. You should say, the bunny kitty potential, eh, de badia. I don't know,
7: but I didn't say
11: a colony kitty potential. I did my a grand downson if you knew I'm going to feel from back home. Would be our idea. We shall often say, what is the kitty potential of Aquano? I also woman nature buono, and a man can be a Dutch. Would be some recklessness with any favor. Rockless school be one ye head boy. Ne it be papa more printed banners. That's in the school hall near 10th of it. Near your school screen. They don't obey a class prefect. Obey a school head boy. They show quality at that level. With demeanor, with neatness. Yes, we'll be a good difference. We'll be a young among young and grand. We can respect him. And I'm here, yeah. That's what I'm saying. That's what I'm saying. Yeah, plenty of school not one thing. We must be very careful. Bad day, dear. Acceptable in your coaches now. And no crowd, no person could be begging with school. Go to the school authorities. They have a way to guide you. One between me, I'm wide. Aye. Mr. Jones, I'll ban a bad day and next Monday, 22nd year, the 23rd year. Not trust me, what you're trying to know what could school work and say, give baby the bed. Who won't talk?
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7: What's your
11: name? I had you. Yes, you are corrupt. Wow, Bassin, make a school prefect, make a class prefect, but I want to check missing credit of it. Ah, say no, we are not serious. You didn't get your
7: issue.
11: So you have to give something to somebody. It is absolutely stupidity. And quality, he brought it up. He raised objection. First, now I left about 3 years in the to the order. We go man and he begged me. Me ever move? And years, you know, when school, whether it's a private or state-owned, they should up your game.
7: Okay.
11: And what can it do you? You instilling inducement. Jesus Christ. Where are we heading towards you?
7: Alpha PV.
11: And I'm in discipline. We don't need new economic policy. We don't need new of anything. We need to be disciplined. Yeah, yeah, yeah, I don't
7: know.
11: Thank you.
7: Mommy,
13: Mumping in Fukanya one boatsy. There, on your foot in such when you plant, get down so here. Namarama puny, you ma be fee, ma brana ma bottle when a mada hatsy. 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Senyans pray with them who are. If you obey a sana. Akeshim, otode bien. 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
14: Hanyakom. 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
16: Yo, Abusha chairman, bedasi. 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Said a bashi and yan munyamunti. 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Ashe, God's Way Funeral Home for Ansa.
15: God's Way Funeral Home in Sudi. What were ye, Yahusia humpa?
16: Anne, what on or my money abroach a fundaka? Add that a fruit said your man for a nim di panabran what yasa pepe. Ambulance, and a car, papa, what different from poor bearers. Embrantia was sure through the match ye. A shrin, a seer deer, a fruitadier. Look at the foreign yina. Picture roller boards. Video coverage. Maybe kaja die.
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16: 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And when we are yase. And wa shofwa wa yehufu som. Wawo MCs. For occasion be event be a. God's Way Funeral Home die. It says everything under one roof.
14: 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Wedi and twasu bi you. 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Na yebe huwa wain.
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7: Right, we're back. 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This is natural herbs. 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
18: Before MPC besu ya di ebi mo enye ye ina because nanka lumba case ne ba eno. 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Aye call court ina interpretation by. 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But we should all know se. Be it legal no ana akana mamrase. Ebusia ana nipa uwa mekaze ko eba it was part of the judgment. Was it when a man dies, the body reverts back to the family, the larger family when ye a nuclear family. 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I was so near Busiano, a year back, because Omana, a Busia painting on a dictator on a determined antenna. 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
7: Thank you very very much Evans member Hobart messages kakra ba mami enhye na Ata Kofi Akosa. I say good morning, Sir John. We shouldn't entertain this in our schools. Very bad at all. Isaac Akroma Shemi Free Germany. I say more fire. And I think so. Evans Kwachi. Evans Kwachi. I say good morning, Sir John. Any Evans? Shemi Free Paris. Salifu Zakari. Ewo Dum Kwangoma. Atubra Justice. Sir John. Good morning. Sir John, when we crew, you know, was it tell Ibrahim to continue with his enjoyment because money is not easy to find, and again, life is short. And I feel so no, my young share adesa abba, you bet me. I heard your hey, Abdul Guda. I say, good morning, Sir John. I say, it's about 2 weeks now. Cordia, then I say, you need in so, please. Ghana Water Service, wait my confirm my what is happening. Okay, be the hujuma why. Jerry John Owusu Safo. Jerry John Owusu Safo on Facebook. Jerry John say, we'll share the message, you know. I'll say, good morning. I am father for all. And I'll pay me to pa good morning. And I think so. Kusi Benjamin, say good morning, Sir John. I'll say, when the resource comes and the person passed, what would a parent do? Okay. My man crawl for pressure. I was here with a taxi driver. I'll say, Mr. Inkum is a church member. Yes, Evans is a church member. And I think so. Frederick Maff was say, Sir John, good morning. And then Yamia say for another beautiful day. Now, no, me win here. Ghana Panama game. No, but my baby Jimmy gift. Yes, yes, so Yamia had much, not 10. Yeah, sure. Edu Isaac, so are winning through phone in segment. Edu, are you sure? And Kusi Benjamin Bill. Flex, say grandpa will say a prophet in disguise, Sir John. And have you've proven to your listeners, Evans did not deny the fact, okay? And also, so ne die and no, no, mommy, Boasi, I'll say if the children, okay, okay, I'll say, sir, Nkwadano. And she, there's a Apostle Kojubu Atia Sorino. Ah, baby, sir, also the air. On also the same
8: power.
7: I also saw my she, there'll be a problem like it happened there. No, and Coach Afrani, thank you. Facebook, ODL, so the ODABA. Stanley Adanji, Bear Fee, I'll see, Sir John, meaning Sir Evans. I'll say, Evans, oh, my. I see the issue going on that we need to be extra careful talking about it. God bless GES for the directives on suspending that graduation. And no cry, I see one is starting for you. kwala no static admission and the 87.9 okay nti eno ye Facebook dia no me be che wade anopedi anopai e be dia no no e ban sinkum
8: yes
7: ade enko
8: and I was no akro ya we
7: enko enko eno amamfo di ho adanse pa eno of a pv of a mechiao of a share man tobia e be ha dwen pa jono of a so je ni de eno ye goodies lovely sito sito na ese ayiwo mu monko ajeno awona na ukase eno na ma wedi aye
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7: yeah
17: eya kama
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7: I see
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7: we na nam sisi mu nana
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17: Ya be ma ubi. Oko shop akache shop on ansa madam me pe goodies shito. 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
7: Sa.
17: Ya package ni kama, e wo kan mu, wu tu kwa ya obe tu mi di akaw. I'm flying to the UK. Mm-hmm. Can I go with it? You don't have problem. Your packaging is such a way. Ube to me dear two coin. Ah, and she won your mem and say when your ma no so na me dish to a two coin mean your memo said Debbie. Good is your packing is such a way. And your premium shuttle. Would you two coin and wouldn't how? Mercy and a pay say when yen di ya. Kope goodies lavish shit or you want a sachet ever home. Nibuan yet, Uko Juma, the abotom soon be an ubeny biato. You work a seal ho, you were 9:30, you were 8:45, you were 4:50, you were 3:20, you were had to 30 gram.
7: Wow.
17: Any 20 gram. Just see a yen of a beer bottom, ain't ya na pay ya, but more than a friend. Baby, I will be ya, bema ubi. I'm a water friend. Number is 020 Number back so here 020 So when you see a cardia bow, send me to Wakuma. Wouldn't you have bet you be?
7: Bet you be a cow.
17: Bet you be not to Wakuma, dear. Oh, bet you be.
7: I see. Now, Evans, the woman said, watch any dear. Wouldn't problem? Yes, yeah, yeah, watch it.
17: Most of the other watch your back. It's your but two. Shit on a goose.
7: That's right.
17: Nana pay. Oh, my way to be appetite. Oh, I'll be simple to watch it. To corner quarter be.
7: Yes, but
17: you hear any goodies.
7: But say, me dear no be a. Be your free ADNT.
17: Okay.
7: Me makuno. Mako.
17: Okay.
7: Me ni makopi.
17: Okay.
7: But you miss me to me the goodies lovely.
17: Who to me di? Mimi say, me you be a mempemeko. Based on say your woman two different types. Say what the ashishi pad, your moku womb, I your friend hot. Ya what the ashishi, I your friend mad. 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Brawa catch it. Obeka say left back. What catch it? Kofa bread. Awia ube juma awia what your office or market. 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
17: Ba essence e ye enkrani ye won ye so no. 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Nti e na ya ba this week ye no mo na wo ha se. Wo ko shop bia obenye bi. Ko shop bia, wo di wanye bia frɛ me. Me am bebre wo bi.
7: Amba wedi. For number
17: the two. We hear be a friend. My number na me sense si so no. Eye 020 another number so 020 20 20 20 20 20 20 20 20 20 20 20 20 20 20 20 20 20 20 20 20 20 20 20 20 20 20 20 20 20 20 20 20 20 20 20 20 20 20 20 20 20 20 20 20 20 20 20 20 20 20 20 20 20 20 20 20 20 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20 20 20 20 20 20 20 20 20 20 20 20 20 20 20 20 20 20 20 20 20 20 20 20 20 20 20 20 20 20 20 20 20 20 20 20 20 20 20 20 20 20 20 20 20 20 20 20 20 20 20 20 20 20 20 20 20 20 20 20 20 20 20 20 20 20 20 si an pe de obi si o shitwe ye ni o hu da on tin ka da en na memo ati asese shitwe e di 15 years forget the wedding nyina to chine de si wo no kitchen wo no ko to chine na pe goodies an pa na pe sisi ya we air 40 cedis
7: okay
17: and away so we air 55 cedis you were 70 cedis you were 100 cedis you were 110 you were 2 cedis 50 pesos esa were 3 cedis 50 pesos shito be na ya na mo bia betumi ato
7: bia de wo mu
17: obia de wo mu wo 2 cedis 50 pesos
7: abeni ko school no nyina
17: obia de wo mu school for na ta topa school for me say eda na ye ko school bi wo cape saint augustine ambeto na school birthday akese no ye wo 930 gram 110 cedis there no the bottles bear 10 by.
7: Hey, what do you
17: just say what package you go? It's ancestor. What the bottle on a bar? Your mouth, a shuttle.
7: Hey,
17: into what packaging in a guhonum. And I'm sure make kind in an amekine quantity so be here in an amedeman. Me won't back with you, madam. Miss Mobu and Sack of Fabra of Fabra. And not packing this woman be by. Or so eight eguhonum. Oh, on farm bra, me catch and say, me gene a number and I pay my friend on farm bra, no magician.
7: Okay.
17: It will be our bottles, nibby will fear no, and I pay your kegget here for bottles, nebra, na me mouth shito, medassi.
7: But your number no finally, number no number no number no number, and who here, pa, because you see, the idea was here, Chigusu and I.
17: And me say,
7: Mr. Fremy, number
17: 020
7: 020
17: 387
7: 49
17: 420 020 287 49
7: 46
17: 020 387 49
7: 46
17: Next one is 020 020 goodies lavish it up. Would you didn't be one? I also put goodies shit
19: up.
17: And one on our per shit or not, yet you chin am negum. Easy.
19: And okay, I'll be to my copy.
17: Oh, yes. Okay, Mati, that's up your goodies.
19: Why are you so conscious?
17: Debbie. For 15 years, actually, I was here.
19: Goodies look cheap with him.
17: And one also put goodies shit or and one on
19: the other. Medase. I miss Medase. Pa.
17: Tony na ko de beko fi rasta ye de bedi waachi sisi ya nya abotre nya abotre wa aye hito no fri abonte sa
19: veggie for the we munti veggie for me
17: e mo mo se mo me de me vegetarian. Yes, I'm a vegetarian. Ya wa o de o me da se.
19: Thank you very much. Advance.
20: Yes,
19: me de ma fo ba clinic doctor time that so stroke diabetes hypertension ni nyina no fa kona o show fa ma kama ka bua kwa gogo ni aban school hwe ni mu poku aso mai ra kwa no so be hu no
20: hito no
19: ye de bedi.
20: I watch it. I feel watch it every day.
19: Auntie, I debi wa.
20: Aha, say yeah. My abosay.
19: I'm not so brasso. The
20: 49.
19: My brasso.
20: Mami ka se mwe, mami nwe.
19: Yo brasso.
20: Emi ba. Ayi security, private security. No. They are not supposed to be carrying guns. Okay. So what you say? A idea was say a buy no man and you cost pa posi for no. They shouldn't be carrying guns. They shouldn't be carrying guns. They should be carrying a head. Okay, the way a quabaco, Amy, ye, Koto, ye, Amy, ya.
19: Why? Auntie, you're telling me, a Afis local bite.
20: Yes.
19: Afis local bite.
20: Yes.
19: So, now, when you're watching all the bite, I'm watching special. And
20: then,
19: when
20: I'm home,
19: hey, Cratchy.
20: Me san. Na me de.
19: Ade ye bodiana.
20: Me de John no be si nche na me de we si na wan yesa de a. O so e de special.
19: Ade ya chocho de eguzo.
20: I wa throw what the John a bit of. Esa me ntia si.
19: Wonyo wo za ko we.
20: Iti me san no.
19: But you see na man for and I know one for some call ayi enyinem ho no. Santasi enyinem onye bi. De chede say wo de ehuhia bia wo bet my friend. So just order with the baby. So I know ye 055
20: 09 08 103 simple. Anyway, Pastor John, I mean,
19: Afi, Afi's local bite. Afi,
20: yes.
19: And I say, thank you very, very much. Now, my main focus kakra. But you know, obate, wada roma, why? And issues, no, that does not see a training in emu kama kama. In Juba, no, akasa kakra, no, biswa be kambi. If you are, nafi, yakoye nim. Edu Paxi Daily, *713*821#, and abeko, ADB branch be a benwo www.edupackgh.com. You know, they say, oh, share nothing. Kwalano, the chop box, trunk, and afi mattress, and pillow, no, they are called the amount. When you and who he has over called Doom, the number team, Fifrenia, the friend number, 0500600607, and afi 0302955050. Nabi Bianco, so come on. Good morning. Yes, sir.
21: Okay, thank you very much.
19: 0322 4980 35 0243 1144 972.
22: Hello,
19: yes, sir.
22: Good morning.
19: Good morning.
22: Midiano Kokojo. Mamin Fakoya don't change the papa for what time of his house. Your mechanic said, your best friend, yes, you. I was now 4 minutes before. Yes, sir. Yes, I am. You're told to do a messer. I sent you the empty two commander. Choose two empty two, triple grano, any airport, no, Mr. Commander. I jam my mama's what is there.
19: Commander, say, I have to go to airport. I'm going to airport. Commander, I'm going to airport. Police station. Commander, I'm going to say, Jonah, now we will introduce you.
22: Ah, chade o mema kwa retesi be na makwa jisu kwa zo, o mu chire mi kwa chade dine ba beka. Chade o kese na me kan zo mi kwa.
19: Let us get in touch. Why? Good morning.
1: Good morning, sir.
19: Yes, sir.
1: Akwesia wa taxi driver.
19: Awazi yankoy, yankoy, yankoy.
1: Ma me mo ma ba so pa. Na se. 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Ba, a be ba fun wo se se na so ne se. Se. Where you are sexual blabla, oh boy, oh. And the nipper destino story about bra. Me who you see where you are. Now, Kakra make out, number say you could M. L. Manar is beyond me, Yagre, Menene Yagre Pa. What is there? Obi press and Mark will be Bob Bracon and you will say. And he said, Obi by you, Kuna, Yatoka, Mana, now say, oh, Pa, for bra, Natoka, Obey you, Kuana, what to be a
19: man. Good morning. Hello? Hello, good morning. Okay, so my name is Timing Conse. Good morning. Captain, my wife didn't cough at Aroma.
2: Yeah, I was a good of 4 years as a me. Near Mincher, a Bushano Muntini, Pa, President Kufuor Kassendi. Or this is all bound to the book. Name is a day, but we can't say a day. A well, I was a good of 4 years. Our Yalano, who we have a good panama for a few quite much of a baby shop win more. No, no, and I'm open to Mutti as a thousand weaver.
19: Okay.
2: We're not careful, Pa, because opinion and the Munamo did no more money and yet time for Miss Rome.
19: Yamenka ho pa na na yo yenye babies na ai ba ladi ya tunka ja ladi ya tunka no pay e mazinkum o kan ya no se eburu na ya yi e ya yuzu de mazinkum nothing hwe yi evans what him nti ya chia ladi ya chia pa anuga ya chia pa ne ojuma efo nyina. Yes, now yeah, birthdays. 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I'm ramen to us. So, and now yeah, Hajia Fati Adams. Oye, women's organizer. Achuma, Mwabieja South, NDC. And now yeah, what Hajia Fati Adams. Minya Papa J. So I wish you happy birthday. 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Sansu Nane, so Nana Himia Eja Kwabia Echampoma the third. But you are Sechikrom or my Hima Wefri Nana Double. Nana Double, and now Eddie will say bye. Yes. Nana Hema Ejakwabia.

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0: Mr. Smith. Yes, Mr. Smith and Jamais. Rant and rap here with the pie, Freddie Jamais. Beautiful song here. That's right. Akuma 87.9 FM. Maybe I will be a mama and I'm more kwaba. It's a beautiful Monday morning, the 22nd day of June. 2026. Ya huwa den ye nim die ye nyansa.
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Chimuti Agbozo Kwame Vande. 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Babim said, do me a new ever born, you know, Tanawaka Sefidio, so 87.9 Akuma FM. 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

0: 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Emma Kuma FM Father's Day special. 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
0: 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Medima for Heba Hospital, Dr. Dujem P, Dr. Time Daso. 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And to Yariano Suna, Sien Tumao. Nadia Yan Tatia case in Podia. And Danua Udra Benya Yarisa. 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And Ramuza Reverend. 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Adumu Adum Ventures. Adumu Adum Ventures. And they will hear quality curtains. 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Best shit, you know. The papa suna sun daepa. And I have a suana. I'll go PSC Casudia. Says that Diane, it will be a yo. Now the best shit, papa suba suits at Diano. Padumu Adum. Edum, a jabba jewelry.
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0: We are doing a jabba jewelry. A honour out to any other who are doom or doom. A batch of Radum or doom venture. So, who to an Alco Tobiano, friend near more direction. 0243-333-3359. 0243-333-3359. Na Akuma World Cup KTK watch party no. Egusu a ekoso na nyame adomo ochina ye Tuesday 23rd June. Yenina ye nim the big match.
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0: The blockbuster. 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I don't know what's stress. 8 p.m. Etiana was here in Akuma Sports Team. Now, if a live commentary, you know, expert analysis, you know, exciting fan engagement, giveaways. Ningina, because so, I will K1 pub, Estresso for Yadi Tuamo, Nieba, 8 p.m. Ochina, Mumienshia, Nehobe, Ghana be winning. 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Calcium womb vitamin D3 womb. 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Maybe I'll be called the Abisha. Maybe I told you be a Biamao. Now, don't know what the two so man in Nanya San Wano. Paul Pendled one over friends 0544 929908. 0544 929908. 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And no, Accra, the capital city. Okay, she drag lane. Fred 0240 036324. A gratuity MDF watch at him say yeah.

0: 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Or predict new episode of questions, I'm way yano. Yet the World Cup, we bring your tinsu. A bit is a K1 pop, our stressful. 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
0: Junko 1-2-3 pop, our Piasi new site. 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

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I don't know only two so many Nanya San Wano. 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

0: 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At the World Cup, we brought our above one. 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News, BFA World Cup, no. After commentary, Yabe Tsonyo Masu, a bra. Or predict the episode of questions. I'm way young. Yet the walk up and a bum by Tinsu, a bit is a K1 pop, our Cecil, vibration
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0: Junko 123 pop, our Piazza New Site, Jonathan South pop, our Crawford, after Black Castle Grill, our Kumasa City Mall, and then Miawadua Aka, School Follows Yanimo and Film, and Tiabet PMO KNUST, Kumasa Technical University, University of Skills Training and Development, and then Adaptation Institutions Aka. 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I will walk up here for all the excitement, the suspense, the drama, and the Akano. 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Some person so you made in a safe 0246-442-5372. 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
0: 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Yeah,

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0: 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Social media, and also weekend in St. Bernard, that's all. And on us, is here also joining me on Facebook, and I'm doing in our Ebro Live on Akuma 87.9 FM. Join us right now on Facebook. Now, everyone, some more. A trendy with media, and also weekend, and I've been sitting there. And Nyagro Crown. Now, Jolly Phones, I'm in country, so here, original smartphone. Now, what do we need? A Jolly Phones, because and somewhere across with media, and also, who needs smartphone? Now, and yeah, there's a big issue. What I say? 80 for any chair, Jolly Phones, Nekojo phone, no, Papa no, the any boy phone, no, the Becha Mono, and what Jolly Phones, but your brand banner here, and your Hot Wave, Shatawali phone, Ibi, and your Itel, Huawei, Samsung, Infinix, iPhone, and oh here, oh Tony Bako, Utuakotono, then you know, called Jolly Phones, na Ekoto Free Hop, but your Jolly Phones, dear, a Doom Prempet, the second street, a Hot and a Sieno, a Wolf, na Ubo Rahope, now Yakas, and now Tiakuma FMWA. Any director, Nana Jessica Pending Cobo, or better to say who the amount, phone be out to be a would I just tell him, say, no Tiakuma FM, no Tia Tony Best, or better to swam mount if the director is see our phone be out here be a na echo to free Jolly Phone spread 0246823630 0246823630. Zero. Now, you're in seven, back. Now, it's me to us. It's only 9 after 11. Now, Enra, Naye, Ejanum Yinada, Enra, na a Father's Day, send an America, say, celebration, or a course, so a Brakuma FM, and the Papa Funina, Papanum, Ubia Bae, na celebration, a course, so I'm one more crutching, Chirinchi, send your Motis, Sir John Ekano, and one more change, Chirinchi, organic, and one more. And a local and one more. We've been in the now, I think we'll be in the beef room. Now we've been in. Oh, style of it, in India. This is a wild shot down now. We've been in the beef room. We've been in the beef room. Beef room, so they no. It's a spicy taste, no. And, you know. We've been in the beef room. I know organic nasty la unidia. I say wow. Peggy, what you say?
1: Tony, I'm yadum. No, Brian, I'm chilling with Zan.
0: I said, no, say one more when you're being cubed. I suffer promise.
1: I have some future.
0: I think it was the other table just after suffer promise. Modi, or when Nino knows in Kunya obedi, there's somebody beef at 2
1: So
0: performance is not be
1: Okay. Promo wa ese sai every say enye nura na minim se ye papa no bi nim aduane ye sa na o she de we asofo promise o si ye ne niam a wo de wetu a wo de wetu a emu no kwa na minim se bi a o numa be se de wo twi embutu no
0: ba o se ibrahim ya no se obehu wa o se o twi frage ya o se no se me how
1: ai
0: o ka che mi se next year di anwa mu di se obi a o su aduane no akra ti mi
1: Hey, Debbie, and you
0: know, no kind, and you must be enough. Or so, here, Diane, I be a young quiet Diane.
1: And you said, Steve, any year, over to management. I wasn't next year, so you share a full betting. I
0: yes,
1: but on say, and tensy. I come from Kuan, you do for days, I am Cassay, Brana Betty D, Chawa D, and our call. Where you say, I say, how responsible are you? Papa, no betting, I yaw jaddy. And yes, on Bayon Botomusica, and I said, Your Moody Beco School, by a per se, same pony in the new war, many Mephru school bar, I said, Jano, Tono Bet may be big to a bee. What you say? And indeed, and no more demonstrate here. Fe. Who should you be a selling table, or baby cry a Jano catching a Tony, or Bacona, you see Hana Westia, Benro Behaya Papanum, Beshea Papanum, and no one may be told, who should I be? Adrian, so. Come, But you know, there are one or two things because what? Yeah, they be yesterday. What you say? Ha.
0: Why not?
1: Omo omo die, omo nsumu no mu shegu mu. Bra omo bra yansa na ebene no nyasam ketwa. Yeah, they be yesterday. Nso ni nyina chi na ebene ma ye die. Editor ni ma ye na ye papa no ma se. 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
0: Great. 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Nyum to ni
1: e friend. Papa promise.
0: Yeah, yeah, obo ejuwa.
1: What you say? Na cost for
0: the. Yes, Ibrahim zuchi mako.
1: Hey, I be mako no.
0: Ibrahim chimako.
1: 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Mekon abasei ba kokurani
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1: there be min ti min ka sa
0: chere mo bra o twi pa
1: e meko de na Richard driver so any abre gas I am fit
0: on
1: Richard.
0: I
1: want to know I only papa promise.
0: No,
1: oh, there be.
0: Richard, no, I'm
1: oh, yeah, and upon a genuine to challenge who ruin you. I want to hear say, Jumano.
0: I see.
1: Oh, and no, I
0: don't know. I'm going
1: to go to Obi Maujena.
0: I'm going to go to America.
1: Turn Obi Maujena. I worry about home down. Who be down? Aha. Remember, my boss, oh, my idea.
0: Very well. So, and Ryan Father's Day, no, you to need gospel musician, a friend or. 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
1: 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So wa ya de.
0: Very well. So join us on Facebook for our comments in the bra. 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
2: che me baby mothers na me no ma won wo Ghana mi shatamishi ni me show mommy these are two baby mothers I have in Ghana all of them I be able to sort them out shatamishi can't sit down today and tell you that I'm not giving her $65,000 to buy a house that I saw that they were building, they were almost finished. I said they should complete it. I bought her a car. My girl, my baby mother, and first one, she has two cars. Recently, I'm trying to build another house for her to go and stay inside. It's her house.
3: Yeah.
2: Baby mother, on your wife, all the cars I bought for them, so they can sell it, do whatever they want to do with it.
0: Yo, SM boss, Shatawale.
1: Piao. Mutayani say ya toning kanye say ayane bi peso amudu a moon satinitin baby mama so I said ye ya ye bedin bini a dia de wa mema subini a dia de ton what ya say. Nanka wuba ku se ni di weja u kwanya. Maybe a kreba ube boo because onim say uwa bibi ye den eye anase uwa be biti. But on no more form no mu no mu jeja o mosa. Ben maybe a beno so ye bon one of you say one kasem we are this one two. What's I de this one number two? Aya be a queer de ede ba. Tony Kenya bado. Anya bad. On say ye papa no bit me chanya wo we no. Na fine be an will ebuka one trumpo. Tony nebus ye ni be a one no kuno bre no. 21 be brebi. No kofan in two mesha da kamun tutuo. On a betchy pen, I betcher say, yamfa half plot in famajua, yamfa a quarter plot in famanema. 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
0: Wani
1: 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And so what to turn into a baso ye bush a penny, all because I say, an edition a woo. Nan so brana on an edition a chirquam. A ten painting quanu and yina hobby. 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
0: first born no yeah
1: e tem ka se obobra e ma mi ensa enkwada mi ensa
0: yeah enkwada mi ensa that's right
1: born three
0: yeah
1: with different mothers
0: but last one need yes also aware no it end there on net right so yeah and to us no yeah share other stories na yeah share World Cup matches are
1: and Tony also me fam no ne me why
0: and e wa ka chere ne say mike ni suwe ne
1: shata me so do obekuma sa beria me why baby eh me nyine kese Tony are na osire
0: me sire ye
1: Tony me nyine kese o 6 bedroom spare.
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0: All right.
1: So ha no de e Camry ba ku bi de aka ho.
0: Na na ya ya post ho no man why. 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
1: Tony here bio.
0: Right, so yen call Ghana World Cup matches. The first match your boy that was on the 17th, right? Nyame ya do me Panama 1-0. Nyame ama. Nyame adu mo china is ejina kono na yen Panama match no. And a prominent Ghanaian pastor, founder and leader of Rainhouse Chapel International. I friend Prophet Eric Buahin Uchi. Odika koka yesa match na ye kobon wo. World Cup ne dey be lose ni nyina chiri o sa be kan se nyoma bi asi e wo sunsun wi ase ama nyoma bi atene ade ase na on the ose match no hwe no spiritual realm sunsun wi ase odi kan hwe ye na o hwe na na nyoma nkoyie no na otene nyoma. You see what I mean?
4: On my personal page, that is what I'm telling you, internet does not lie. And I say, Ghana nyame akasa, THE na meka. Ghana nyame wide, wakasa. Yampaya ni ya fast na ye ye ye. And you may, the team is winning. Go and check on my friend, Prophet Eric Buahin Uche. 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Me ye chi ni ba. 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You guys were quiet. You couldn't talk. Now, Ghana winning, you know. Mark of our old video, I can't say. Ghana Echo woke up no mutimi show bia. 2 months ago. Now listen to me. Yes, shankom funny paho. Ba sorry sir. 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And now asamba sebi ba. And now ube nya ejuman po ube nya promotion po. Now one mohom paya enye juma. 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Edifu juma ne se obi wa how. No diaba won chain. Not true, Yame Adum, and then Yame to me or the amount. Now, what point if I saw them the finish? Now we pray for our country, and there's a victory because we himself.
0: Oh, so Fuji, that's it.
1: Tony Wunja didin. Onya didin. Tony, do you know something? They always dwell on the sea, you know. No, Moody and Yabidiaka.
0: Okay.
1: Wait, one man can say, "Oka say Ghana, yam win one match cry."
0: Was it 4 months ago? But 2 days to the match.
1: And 4 months ago, Oba Abontene, what to me be Kenya? Oh yeah, yeah, my Ghana win a Panama match. No. 4 months ago, Oka say Ghana, yam win one match cry. And you say, "Who no be bia?" Eka 2 days, I yoko di almost 2 weeks to America. And San yoko Canada. Tony, di ano de ba Abontene? Ah? Say, indeed, he said, Walker said, Bibia Tania. So, Fuchi, I am daring you, you walk up. I walk on.
0: Oh, no,
1: I
0: am my World Cup.
1: And only Epe. Ah, Tony. Okay. And only Epe. I'm serious. No, Munja said, Debbie, we are no more champuma de Atuhono. Say, Bibi is here. Yes, and any England match, no. I chat 20 minutes, 3-0. Near who say, Tanasa, yet, said, dear Fufu. By Empe, said, yeah, 90+4. And you reach Panamano. Yam Pesan near Mano. And yes, I saw no monk come or manun tun. Now boys, Nakasa for Maho de Mobono. Cassani yard was too much. What quay I can say, so be it for 1 wine. June must be an insane so to and any way my Yokumu.
0: Yo,
1: one penny baby, just and the Yamaya boy.
0: Messages can crowd your page in the Sasa Rejoice. We thank God for another fantastic and wonderful week from Agrica Burasso, the CEO of Mr. Asari Construction. Happy Father's Day to you, Tony. Okay, thank you. Bethy Bantama say Akuma FM. I said Akuma FM and Celestine Donko celebrating Father's Day should be welcome. Okay. In fact, fathers lately are doing well. Regards to Honorable Asensu Buache MP. Wasco GA say thank God for another wonderful week. As usual, the show is airborne at Sokoban SM for life. I will see what taxi driver say happy Father's Day to all responsible fathers. I mean only responsible fathers. God bless them and give them long life. Greetings to Usu Bempa, incoming chairman of Inshayeso, and Asantemaya Kuka Kuka I Care. Benji in face is say, hey, Sikenti, Peggy, Shatawale ni umeda. Afei na majie di se, mape woma uwo sikampa.
1: Udi ya unye biya menfa.
0: Come and let's have. I will buy you flight.
1: Dabenichna.
0: Ransford Sapo say, good morning, Tony. Until Shatta Michi comes out to confirm this, I can chest out to congratulate Shatta because he once said he has bought a house for his mother, but his mother came out not to be true. Show is live inside Antwa. Greetings to Opinia Sante, Antwa CAC Elder, Big Smoke, and FB Young. Yeah, that must be a back to the message, isn't he? Shut up, dear. No,
1: Tony, Tony, who dear? Omuninya, a mom, February.
0: Your name's a GD?
1: Tony,
0: Bowsem Mano, a man, a rabbon team maker.
1: Oh, Tony, by any dear miniature, so beats me a dintro.
0: Okay,
1: what I say?
0: Na Sofu Obinim and Angel Daniel Obinim. International Gospel Church founder.
1: Abrusu.
0: One in a year. Send seminar and say, Gentra, I will media no sooner. The General Overseer of Heaven's Way Chapel International, Patricia Esiedua Esiama, aka Agrada, Etimidin Abetumbi, and Osea Adesede, and Odema, and Sophomore Morgana. 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
6: My Lord, because since I was one year, Juma, oh, you know, I get to your banner. Or say, your dream is say, you best die. And then you best know, and quay men qua at Leo or so, so dear, also do the Bemaka.
0: She break, oh,
6: match break.
0: Who saw moon who waket or no naket to your dear?
6: Because
0: only moody.
6: But I
0: would name salary,
6: my Lord.
0: Okay.
6: Me, Mr. Bomber, see, I'm a table, no, because my Lord Pope said, oh, to me, cut that.
0: I rather to us,
6: my Lord. And I'm so, mammy, who dear, oh, Sanya Bayer, Miss Behuha, Bessie, Ebisa Manji Fianafa. As I see Bessacos of Quadi Tiacoto, and yet, yes, at yesterday. May you catch him, say, Nasa Nesala Mimuan, made a day. I question, I smell with some said, Nasala, you know, me Busan say, Ogino, and I'm so. As my make a descent main cannibone, I am saying it from a true heart. And that is how I say, Ooh, Tuchika Mame. Was it Debbie? Son of the end is Cali, Sanya, no idea. Once I own one, there's no discussion. So, let's say media the wound media. Once I'm media as a husband, or says, who dear, say, I have to do a fear, near Sibia, as I see you come up to Se Kan ever say, I told you so, I took an issue.
0: It is, I know how they say, we remain Huna Ketria.
6: Me patro, I.
0: Why, Edmano, how many?
6: Oh, my lord, Edmond, I could bear 1 year.
0: 1 year. On can,
6: on can da. And I've seen Musada. It's yet not weekend, and was so. Then, here come, mammy, who I could see, I would. As a husband, because my Lord, bed in I can see from Mrs. from day one. I believe we can do.
0: No, my mammy, who are two different things. What can so on wow and on wow, Tina Abbezo Huna Ketria? And I say, you just want to know the ONA at the end of the month.
6: My Lord, you can say moi and one day. And one I'm a buono. My Lord, it's greater than everything. My Lord, me to make I say on moi in the way, dear, or boy if you are in the way. But Mr. Bessem, who I can't see a megre, Eddie, because only media, dear, my lawyer, you couldn't have puppets, no. So for say, the two shall become one. One number, ye da boom, ye did boom, ye be a boom, a yet day, and I'm a missile with all your way. But oh, dear, Naswan, my lawyer, Mr. Crosser, Nisari Quadra, et cetera, media.
0: Na na okan no de en en o de man no en kon o de asem na okan.
6: O si on kan ne ne en kan e che because.
0: One reason bia.
6: Because malo en o ti we we do adaruma. Reason kwa na o person o che be se o ma mi hu na ke tu o je no o si wo no. Because o ka se me a mi se ma mi se bed so ate.
0: Okay.
6: Eh.
0: Me na se o him an e design.
1: My Lord, me Joseph.
0: Yeah, so.
1: Me Joseph, my Lord, me Joseph.
0: Ukunu chocho mucho.
1: Aye, my Lord.
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6: 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In the real.
1: 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Me ba beti abe me so.
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6: 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My lord,
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1: my lord wo ba ba be wari me as oyire die me won me die support o adan e wo se ma wo ma kansum
6: e
1: wo sika me die
6: de be
1: no wo se wo my lord die me won na me die ba no ida so be so
0: my lord my lord wo adan na wo de
1: yi wo de ye den
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6: my lord what that roman kwese busa me ni ajipa mbi se mbusa uno tifo se ono so hu media no e de no de ye
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1: malo me ni tim my lord boni ya ba ni tim
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6: me jano me
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6: ma lo ye wa nya ye so be selfish
0: aye judges in mumra match my dear 0243 114497 0322498035. But your WhatsApp line here 0598 870448 0598 870448. Hello. Sorry, oh, hello.
7: Tony
0: Bass. Yes, I can say we are a taxi driver.
7: Tony, I'm Mr. Alpha.
0: Oh, Charles, bro.
7: Nah, Tony, I'm not remote to you, Tony. Once, Obani Katana was your responsibility to obey you or your mommy or only papa. Tony, mommy, of course, you can't remember the other. So, oh, quite worry. Now, what takes us to me? Unya dia, Fabrizi, Unya, a car from Okuno, a Hona, again, on Akotova. I will see what, Macro.
0: Okay, I will see where that's say. Mami fan, the next caller 0243 114 497 0322 498 035. Hello,
8: hello.
0: Hi, Udini baby, how can I say free? Yo, Ohima Lydia, I'm a quad by it. You,
9: I'm so I did back on the say, how are you? I'm not sure you are not by any of four. Now,
7: Okay. So, for once in the bra, and I said, but before the table, what do you want? One fan, turn it the other, I'm there, I think we're getting back over.

0: We know about Nikata.
1: Yeah, that's CP, boss. Hello. 0243-114497. 0322498035.
2: Hello.
0: Hello.
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0: Hello.
1: Yes, boss. Be God.
0: The word is out of Papa Yamayania Banan, yes, and Ukrainian. Nipin, yes, and Bemani Babbage, et Omani Hua, Ebeboa. From the one, Bemani to 2 feet, Bemani Yanunsina, Akuma, Oma, Mema, Eba, Yabeno, one more special, you know.
1: Yeah.
0: It's just a Mema Wunia, yes, saying we are. Oma Beman in Hugi won't be an onfa kumapa and fan show and a
3: pa Mao Jaj in Tia Sesame and Sesso Buffo. And ya mimi si kanye di baba shifi.
1: Okay.
3: And me money won net na mamma no china.
1: Hello,
3: dear me one, I'm a dear mouth.
1: Hello,
0: 87.9.
1: Yes, Captain Bengo.
0: Nice one, Tony. What can you mean?
1: Yeah, that's it. It's you, Captain.
0: Captain. That's it. Yeah, the more day, man, who team what? Yeah, man, who team market here? And our own super show, who also kaka unya. Eh, dia. 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
1: That's all proud of Wadika Kaso no ne de no so che be man Wadika that's it just shut up. Hello yeah boss.
4: Hello
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1: aha
4: if you say me emma me ware me re no. Then my woman be BM. 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My mamma wouldn't pick him. In fact, I didn't have it.
1: Okay.
4: If you are here, you know, I say, your mind is removed. You said,
1: oh, Benny, what are you? One more who know a boy, dear.
4: Oh, I'm well. I'm well.
1: And I still ask you, you know, Barnetti. Okay, Mr. Fidas, thank you so much. 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Say Beman be who bani sicker man na say oh no ninja judges and also hello.
0: Hello.
1: Your body ni baby alcasefri.
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7: jojo good morning big up to you ni I do sun na Tony Best voice na na eje ni se be ma na sma de be to me na en trouble for when I hear so ma mo so lenko be ma na start na o sin fie so ma wo mi nu oba no start o sin fie nu ma wo mi en sa de en yen fa en trouble ko a I do apagi
1: okay, t disqualification be ya ba. Is it by minus 7 or minus 5?
2: Say my lord.
1: It will be a grand and Monsieur Denimo.
2: I saw no pressure on so. Men am dinner back with the pressure on so. Would you okay?
1: Then I know from foam.
2: Patch wine. Yeah, by at least 7 years.
1: Okay. It's about 7 wine. You're fine.
2: Say pressure on so. You say, Eddie, and be Bobono. I said, more pressure and home painting. What you all did.
1: I said, more. 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
2: my lord,
1: what's the by wedding? Couldn't
2: be patch of
1: my
2: so no judges.
1: Your bar, send your judges, no, actually, no, or money, buasem, no,
3: my lord.
1: See, and a free neko, who pay our general, my bear money,
3: my lord.
1: Yes, or bar.
3: Who be son and says, me my new one, the bed they went to me and come. It is some money, what are they a day? 87
1: points. I owe question, Obisano.
3: My lord, I
1: bear my soon, who are they a day?
2: My lord, say, Obani bear matty. Nasa oba hun be maslawi nasa ni nyina upkeep of the house.
1: Okay,
2: my lord say it we say me the kaka say e den or say pass as because you rent a che
1: yeah
2: for the past 7 years they be you rent.
1: Okay,
2: it say me hu de na we be a 10,000 e be a 12,000. Okay, na busu me be a no yen save we be a 5k yen from towards I be a within a year or two. Yeah, pass us. We did a year or two. Near certain years to die. My lord, you don't go to any
3: baby. My lord,
1: okay. You also debate.
3: My lord, me to make your court. I know what from. But some way they may be appeal.
1: Oh, yeah, what?
3: You could pay scab. I be file appeal.
1: And don't you know what?
3: And yeah, you my lord.
2: Oh, oh, boss, buy.
1: And yes,
3: my lord.
1: Oh, buy.
3: My lord. You could pay scab.
1: Oh, buy.
3: Suppose you cry, my lord, may be appeal.
1: All right.
3: And yeah, you my.
2: Oh, campus, yes, sir.
3: I.
2: So yes, scab.
1: Aye. Mukona Mukot, come on, Sam. I will say. And I don't know, Mudio, my then wish you be a happy birthday. Happy birthday to Nanequia. Nanequia was Sheswa Deja. Yes, Nanequia of Sheswa Deja, and your birthday. And this is a special one from a special person, Nanajimai. Simin Kachoso, then I come as you know, wish you happy birthday and all the best. Happy birthday to your sweet, beautiful mother in law, Abinajimai. Mama Abinajimai. And Onyamisha Opa, we free wasiwa a friend of Prophet Henry. O Sinyamisha and Empire and Senyamin Koswa na Oma Ukwa Tintin. Na on Shirchao, no more day. 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Happy birthday to the beautiful Salome Amo. Salome Amo. 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
2: Tony Midasi, happy special birthday, Enkuma Naneya. What is Subulu Lobito? And then an our birthday. It's young Punchal, on your cassier, knock my soda piano, embrem. Next one, no. Happy birthday to Kweku Bafosa. We are 3rd year student, oh, business information technology, KNUST. And then an our birthday. Now, sad birthday, we, if you anchor saw mommy, auntie, ya, and papa Ziggy Brown, and you nearby, we near we share a year Kweku Bafosa. A happy birthday. Last one, no, called Ediama. Happy birthday to Reverend Mrs. Teresa Amwako. What is Stadium Subulu? Oye, asafuma me, Hope Living Temple, Ewo Mascarpone, Soha, and name Mama birthday. So, happy birthday wish we, if you want Kasawu Kunu, Dofu Papa, a yes of a penini, Mr. Amwako, or say, can't share or say, or do pa, no money in Naya boom. I will say a year, Mrs. Reverend Teresa Amako, a happy number, young bullshot, no, no, no, no, no, no, no, no, no, no, no, no, no, no, no, no, no, no, no, no, no, no, no, no, no, no, no, no, no, no, no, no, no, no, no, no, no, no, no, no, no, no, no, no, no, no, no, no, no, no, no, no, no, no, no, no, no, no, no, no, no, no, no, no, no, no, no, no, no, no, no, no, no, no, no, no, no, no, no, no, no, no, no, no, no, no, no, no, no, no, no, no, no, no, no, no, no, no, no, no, no, no, no, no, no, no, no, no, no, no, no, no, no, no, no, no, no, no, no, no, no, no, no, no, no, no, no, no, no, no, 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
0: didi nyine si ase nyame adu mo chine besin shia 10 but then the live worship bebremo but about 11 now ya take you over from the studio bidi the Tony Best I can't cast here near the beto aso Nana Sainty and our 24 band featuring Obibini.
2: Oh, yeah.
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0: Sitting in Adema Parliamentary Health Committee, a Dr. Mark Ket Nawani, warning someone to judge them said Negana by Ayan Shayan, actually a pomade one seven or Fabi. None of watching them as a second say, idea, at it your mouth for Pinoa, Ewa May Munawa, he said. Wobe to me, I have said, Bay, and yes, so be was our second say, I be. Now, a copium, our Iresabia. Apomodin see a chip by my national health insurance scheme, no. A dear said, Bet me, Afasa, canoe, Awunia, what they say, I dear no echo hospital, the brown chia one city, and I said, Tequa, and I said, Pua, and I
1: Akuma FS,
0: to Ja, our bra. 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Eddie Jumedia B. Esher, so now what they show a year World Sickle Cell Day. 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Walk home and

0: July 4th, 2026, the 250th anniversary of American independence. The Great American State Fair becomes the center of it all. 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And that night, the largest fireworks display in the history of the world. There's never been a July 4th like this one. 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
2: 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Nadia Saya, some can see a power cream record. E bin see that. Timudi Amon Shadier. Nami had much, Nashanen son. Sir Ubeshia Pepe, and a Agofomano. Ewa K1 Pub, and no Ewa Estresso. And you run on watching. 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Na I don't think I'm about to move here, then you may be. I don't want to do me a little boy. I am not what she are a year. I was here to find a And you know, General Beatrice Ogabra, William Evans Infum, and Samufo. Now, I will add a new Facebook Live, and I will still be a share. I will see a four medical ceremony in Nessina. Now, may a four number for the motto of afternoon seven, Edumadiano, as a queer opposite him. But say, Madame, when you now see a way, I'm a more anxious, or Jimmy. Akram.

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2: 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Yet the World Cup, Nepam Monteso, Pabitis K1 Pop, our Sesso, Vibration Pop, our Dakodong, the Village Pow, Kenya Sebrim, Adonko 123 Pop, our Diasi New Site, Jonathan Sand Pop, our Crawford, Afe Black 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Hey, we woke up here for all the excitement, the suspense, the drama, and the Akano. 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Some person so Jumedian Asiafre 0246-442-5372. 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
0: 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A rade. Nam na ba.
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0: Yes. 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A ye and health status. A Basso will create the 1st July 2026. 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
1: video coverage. Maybe Kaja, dear God's Way Funeral Home. 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I need the right company, no. Now, ye be who away. Oh, Kumasa for labor. Can you cook about the dano and share ni muwa? Mutua Mumusa Ankrato, and I'm on fre 0322-006-221, and 0243-7374-57, and 0266-1946-77.9,
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papa. Okay, Eddie, I'm a disrobe and Marcos. Eddie, no, a Marcos, Obashayan, what's ye yang, on your TV, Nafe, Akuma, or say Chrome, Nawashibi, and so Ewoho, Eddie, am I? Na Facebook, no, you have made 7.9 FM. For more, the answer, Ube follow ye, Ube like you, Ube comment ye, Nafe, share, Eddie, am I? Follow, like, comment, and share. Away in Facebook page or MIA YouTube, a Yakoma 87.9 FM, and also by subscribing now when your notification bell. 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

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Okay, or the Abedruno Ishmael. Okay. Okay, energy bomodi answer sabre obesha ye na wetie ye na Facebook no ya 87.9 FM enunti follow like comment and share follow ye in Facebook wo na wa like bomodi answer obe like e dia maye weja comment no wono wa share maye sanso and na YouTube no eye akoma 87.9 FM subscribe na mi notification bell no so ebre so you get notified. Na washa ma fo friend ye bi na won ma hwe free FM 97.5 e wo ho da che hene manager ene adwuma ye fo ni nyina da ye chiachi amo pa ewe ye chiachi amo na Ezra fan club e wo Hamburg Germany Mrs. Buadu e 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Nana Safwedu Information Center. 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Nana Safwedu Asante Mampong. Make a say. One so a BMO a whoppa and you're not just saying yes and get to a cry. Oh, Manunti, Shabby, Netibi, and so a woho Facebook, YouTube, a winning a demo say yada. Na Nana Kriako waha, a dradan or pays, and so, and Sikapa, a waha, Evangelist Samuel Mensa, and Pastor Julius Naba, Ishmael Hewat, and a bomb, Chidrom near Dontney, sir, me producer. And Beluchi, so dear social media. Beluchi, Facebook, YouTube, TikTok, Nyakanya Nano, and so Benya B. Asher Ewa, not just say a ye or non so, and a dear a remo, a dino, a ye Marcos, na, and a ye beco na, Yakuako di and Komobi, Chesse, Abribiano, Yaka, se yen Juma di, a yana, a ye and to was ye. 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So sebe ya. 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I should be in was say big mama, please the volume is very low. Where yes of for mammy or the friant to what that done one. You so for my missus said you mean you say about when you're clear. Okay, me that's it. Now yabako could in for more. Said you now I am make no and say Jumedia no a yen to was you a Jumana Dorso. And then I do the abay and run obedient the abay and Richie.

0: 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so for say me say odano so no you use cannot ashe ni bottom so for say me so nya sa wo nkwasi adwen na ka do tell you what you say, you're not yourself. 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
1: Nyanga.
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1: 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Oh boy, Abrabon or more. 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so now, Bella been a dinner dear by the cow. I'm
2: a crowd waiting me at your 1 2
1: baby. Oh, baby, oh, call and one or more corner. It is a way of arguing, says a woman, now, dear, the mound is a howl. I say, now, didn't you say, the cow, a beer, and ye say, say, one penny be a mound home. School, where ye? E juma wen ti mi ensu e bi atade a wuhu be man wo toma wo na ase wo boa wo nyina no wo ji ni nyina wo hye no wo ji ase na hye no wan kai kura so wo hu wo no na ma mi bi e na ato draws e ni atade bi a chete wa mu wan nyini ama sese otumi de ne be ma ba be wura wo wa hen wan kai wan wo sa ji ni nyina hye no
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1: 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Some more Bob Rana Motomo was in a mumbo. The American Wakan, who I say, Samuel Kuranaba, overhaul movie. Say 200 and so I was a yeduma. Now, if I can't hold Samuel Yens Yeduma, or Bow Mummy and Sanko Yeduma, why never hell? 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No one can't add your.

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2: ya we ni
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1: 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Now would ye when me who fell who no be nan ye go four cana wat ye and nutin ye catch your said ne when in to one among baby. 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
2: 06 51 05 31 05 31 7 8 06 51 21 21 61 61 05 02 81 21 61 61 61 61 61 61 61 61 61 61 61 61 61 61 61 61 61 61 61 61 61 61 61 61 61 61 61 61 61 61 61 61 61 61 61 61 61 61 61 61 61 61 61 61 61 61 61 61 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61 61 61 61 61 61 61 61 61 61 61 61 61 61 61 61 61 61 61 61 61 61 61 61 61 61 61 61 61 61 61 61 61 61 61 61 61 61 61 61 61 61 61 61 61 61 61 61 61 61 61 61 61 61 61 61 61
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3: 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Wa ushe TV ya Yes, Ramon Sadan say a poacho. The entire poacho is a near dear Wunia, Yan Penny Huyanka, Nasatam Nakechi. I feel now the flow be some slow, Uncho be an abandoned mammon out the Miako wine at the war bump, and we are some. And I messed the pants to say, Well, we need more being so any fair, and I cannot to them all, Muna dear. Miss Row be a law, source of Amuko be ever. Yan and Mawati, I fear no more than my uncle Dano down in the chance to submit me a two cram. And it's a beer by speciality, dear Nina, yes, yes, yes, enough from say, and ne brave, ye brave, we be fatten as always, yes, ye, me, I'm a nesting that day, what is a beer by young quantity, me, yes, sir, Jumano, and it's in found new and in fear to do, I say, a quack could do. So I'm on a beer by Kumasa Quadra, so Jonas Market in a chua, or by a bashaw, come on, or draw a drunken in that day, or banas open, dear more dead, the bemount, or banas open, dear, come on, the open, dear, first me, the doctor in Pedia. I'm not sure if you're a man. When I was still raging for Nina, I still raging for Nina. I tell you, Maria to death, any voter raging, Yamiadum, Yabibi Waka, so millennium, at that last stop inside the wire. You were holding my year, Jumabutu between Totsi and Kay, yea, now changing. I hope I had the card, 100 Ghana study pet. Then I show a check of vitals, I be a dear man, Sana, Yasatiama would drew. And yea, no quan, yes, we will be a diabetes at it, say, wow, down now. But I be a head, but Bema would draw diabetes in morning, and I be feeling we nipped drinking. Low pressure and high pressure. Made them see low pressure. According to Doctor Fonusha Mammy at me high pressure. No. And then I debi a sick at one it's a makata to me who dear me and sort on an unwants yado. Mammy papa suju with their brother who saw pressure. No pressure and high pressure. Bray be heba. Your bemo would draw pressure maybe than normal at the amount. Oko hospital doctors when I try you more one bony per dream. Oko checking low din. Why wouldn't be a dead dawim so show that wonder? Oh, by a beer. 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
2: Yes, I am no know to an amount, but and find so to Mrs. Sunsun be near how or yard the near time out. Mrs. Say Sunsun was saying who never rather from a swab or that's all why a day at all. And when we be allowed, we'll be out the answer between the car, but my money more, many music as seven who are Pumudin and a day in here and the DC can be bent, but be a whoop here to me castle of about quite a suit agent. I say, Miss Nanny Chenanina, me will come, I say. May transfer a quad as soon as and then may bone no matinasse. Sanity, Miss Cassavia, I may sack or two at you, my son, to be a whoopia, but more than a bra, and cry your castle millennium at the last of a one I were who drew and cry now, Fred, who drew at the last of now, Fred Babby Fowl. Sasuna Domain crew, your brother Jim appear could be coast on a chinawan yearday. Ya woe. I've an impatemon who cried on a year what that a Genesis FM, and as a reforming in a moonsham or baby any, if you had a beer, I will addition FM, if you baby any, to me canabra, not trade up. 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
4: 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Was over to but now 1 year to stop them,
1: Debbie.
4: 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And do that, Chimprano. No one by woman, woman, no. Child, you know, Kurano, they are woman, no. And son, I know. And yes, I dare say, I know, so the corner. Mammy does.
1: Miss Sopeda say, I acquire 87 point and a family on TV. I commemorate some Jimedian tea, a Biana, a Naya Yaka say, also, oh, a problem. 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
1: 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Within the baby, I can say,
6: look, I'm in your papa.
1: Come here for quite a papa.
6: I'm in your Masuwa santi mpongo fia simu tangu. 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I said, you be on the Kuran one in Chow, Yaman Kuran, yes, Renipa. When your mom could answer young Colonel from Dachino and your bata, without any other papa.
1: Yame and Sapa Papa of Aquata. Within the baby, I can say free. The Pacha meant here, within the baby, I can say free. May that say, within the baby, I can say free.
6: Yeah.
1: Yeah.
6: Yeah.
1: Yeah. Brofem, come on, I wait. So, why not?
6: I can get a lot of the
1: council.
6: Ah, the other people. Nigeria, that is it. That is why I'm making the market. We have Zebra, that is the Magia. Now, about the Magi, the best way, the best way, the best way, the best way, the best way, the best way, the best way, the best way, the best way, the best way, the best way, the best way, the best way, the best way, the best way, the best way, the best way, the best way, the best way, the best way, the best way, the best way, the best way, the best way, the best way, the best way, the best way, 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
0: 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Waka adanse fo na ho na information center bi e che won me na di wanim ho no we no information center de ne a
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2: massifa.
0: One more to yen semno at the appetite at the Maya, na and some notificism in you.
1: And I'm saying you walk who could drink tea and not over and answer and nay a year yet in Samano, everybody and a telephone to a name, said there, and nay a minia by at the two game. And they say, a money and them will be Ghana Education Service at the one in Cassia Pen, what Pierre Tiso, Bama and Pampa Airco. 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
0: 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Na Nancy, Nana, Pacho, Chassis, and a four video, Sinibi. And a fair photo should be a good show, Emma, your team for a brow kind of home. Your Facebook page, and so, baby, your sister will be another.

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3: National Cardiothoracic Center, almost yes, our operation. But any operation in your eye, friend, a holding hat, no, it's me. We bring now so near money, we bring I walk on the sector, a yard, a penny from one a yard, if you are. The same castle, almost jay, almost. My friend, the yard, no, almost push you, and the omat to be a big crying, yes, sir. I buy Osha and Cra holding hat, or be quiet in the passage here. Just a watch here, be beer, sipaning in our. 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

0: thoracic surgeon. I'm saying, the enemy is saying, oh, my, you know, oh, my, and cry tissue operation. Now, Dr. Fonsu said, Cassie, cardiologist, ah, yeah, the new operation by him crying or more, or more, or more, or more, or problem. Yes, it's done hanging on, as they say at the moment, near any panipe, near no confanoche, and I'm you know, so a walk. Kolebu Teaching Hospital. 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
1: or more
2: hot problem. I'm here to tell you that I'm here to the Dr. Christiana Edu Techi or a pediatric cardiologist a specialist ewo konfanoche abai aya sabi ya munti wasu wa omu ya nai omu wa omu shen kwa dana kuma
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4: Heart surgery in children is very expensive, and it's something that without external help, the average Ghanaian can never do. You do one heart surgery and you are going to pay $8,000, and that is even a subsidized one. What it means is that the raw one is $16,000. Outside Ghana, that one is literally impossible to pay. And of course, it's not everything we can do here. We can do most here, but it's not everything that we can do here. So that's the problem. So heart surgeries are very expensive, which is way beyond the average patient, and we need proper help to make sure that the average patient is able to also have the heart surgery done. Personally, I think if there's going to be a revolving fund whereby there's some money put into a fund, people have access to that fund, we think that at least it could go some way to help. Otherwise, and that is one. The other one is to make certain investigations and, I mean, buying some equipment and making certain investigations available in other places in the country, I think is going to go a long way to help. Because current state is not good enough. If they come to the clinic, whatever they get is actually incorporated in the national health because they are seen as outpatients, so that's not strange. But incorporating the surgery itself into NHIS, I think it's a great idea, if and only if it's affordable, because it's quite a lot of money per person to have surgery done. So that is going to be the biggest issue. Heart fund, which is the reason why people pay, I said from the beginning that they pay actually half the price. It's actually because of the heart fund. The heart fund, that's the reason. So if you can get another fund that will take care of the other half, that would be the best.
2: Wei aye Dr. Samuel Blay Ingwa ono aye senior lecturer ewo School of Medicine and Dentistry Kwame Nkrumah University of Science and Technology nimu ena ono so Edison Samno etuja.
3: Yeah, just say $8,000.
2: Nse ne okan e wote ebuo wo mu tinyale why?
3: Ko fefre hin.
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2: 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Yeah, can I say, yeah, Wombat. Ah, dear. If I chow Wembat tablets, no, confirm no mate, na, and so soon I added a warning. And you know, ho infant flu, ho was a pin worm infection, hook worm disease, a dwarf worm infections, and a tread worm a hood one, and so a beer for my young one da ho, said the bear be beyond swell, could you any perduana, and quay in a you know, home. We watch our way a penny now, and no tablets, no, dear, and I walk down so a suspension, a yens, you know, and no submit to me a bow. Into the shabito, our pharmacy, a hood door, now and one money pediano and your come
3: up. 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When I say Germany, or more any the elephant of La Côte d'Ivoire, Eddie Bonima, Côte d'Ivoire, for you, Omudin to a car, you know, Timu, a bakope, no more trick and a game no course. 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The Three Lions of England, ene game no. 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Oh, I spot from Rania didn't come crowd question, Kunana de Abuamo. And you know, no more tree, not game, no, at much as any more, me a sent him, not yen a gun of one of fee, one more or more ever be a friend, Sasson United, can't did you command some prano or Cheneba, a game Nancasa at me as I sent him. 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

0: 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Chukuchaka like a train, y'all. 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Akuma World Cup Kitaki, no sooner. Umenya analysis, papa. News, BFA World Cup, no. As a commentary, yeah. Sonia Masu, a bra, or predicted new Akuma FM 87.9. Was Seso, a bit of K1 pop, our Seso, vibration pop, our Dakodong, the Village Bow, Kenya Shepherd, a Tonko 123 pop, our Jersey New Site, Jonathan Sun pop, our Crawford, as a Black Castle Grill, our Kumasi City Mall, and then Miawadua Aka, School Pharmacy and Human Film, it's a PMO KNUST, Kumasi Technical University, University of Skills Training and Development, and the Adaptation Institutions Aka, Akuma 87.9 FM, a walk-up fee for all the excitement, the suspense, the drama, and the Akano, share on Akuma 87.9 FM. Some person should be in a
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Nina and say Yami Yadmoa. Sir, and Yasem get one at exactly 8 p.m. The Blasters of Ghana, Omani, Three Lions of England, and the D.A. Boy in Nassau Gameway, and Sempi Wahoo, Aya de Bro, a higher command, 87.9 FM. You walk up home, and run. A bra paper chance for the Ebramu, our blasters, I say, news, I will already be here, of Biano, or the buyer. We are so, Yatrasi, Kai, say a bono, Numa, you're the live commentary, Eba, na commentary, you're the bandano, at exactly 5 p.m., Argentina, Omone, Austria, and the Bunny, Argentina, Omo first game on boy, Leo Messi, Ebo Hattrick, this time, or boy against Austria, and also. Abeko saying, sir, give me a 5 p.m. You had a live commentary, no? But before that, you had one night, yeah, Blasters, who are you, and you are Pepe Diego, and then stories, but I will roll any beer, Koso, or Blasters, I saw you behind the other, bro.

Oh, my blasters, or Mutrain, or Moyano, or my Pajamia, Papa, Papa, Papa, and then say, or minimum, how difficult the game against England will be. And in the blasters, final preparation, Moye, ahead of the game, Yan England, but for a Pajam, Yadimunche Muba. Lawrence Atizi give blasters number one goalkeeper, or you fully fit. Ah, Yami Adamachina, Sir Coach Carlos Quest, episode you soon. Adventure, and you fit as fiddle. I will bet you a use in the training. I won't why. Why you ahead of the game, no? Minas, you be doing. Thomas Tepache, I have branched back one and saying the more and something I'm from Mumbo Panin and it's a gamer. Yakobo or Canada, a brand new boy in first game in Panama. Eddie Boy, you know, he was refused a visa to enter Canada. And he's some P. Ebbine, but it's available and game where you're betting a ball or see on the door catcher team and say they should focus on the game.

0: July 4th, 2026, the 250th anniversary of American independence. The Great American State Fair becomes the center of it all. 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And that night, the largest fireworks display in the history of the world. There's never been a July 4th like this one. There never will be again. 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
1: The Denver man, Joe Samba, yet to a cancer, so, but Pierre de Codifa from Argentina, Nessu, Michel Sabisa, when in Waka Borama, Borwako Dietri, Emiliano Martinez, Adiana Leo Messi, Leo Gopan Pan Apasoche, Adia Sam Quani, Leo Messi should have scored 2 goals by now. Nessu, yet Pimsuko. Argentina, they are threatening the goal area of Austria. Bono Ekita. Argentina for 150 FM. Leo Messi. Wabo Bono Mtumu Nikobo Fuafaso. One echo. They are in possession. Argentina are in possession. Facundo Medina. Medina Sunyaka Wankai. Facundo Medina, Medina, Yajibora Finisem, Bono Abedi, Lautaro Martinez, Wabodi Sabonu Rafi, Amin Mohamed from Egypt, Wajifao Adiama, Conrad Lima, Mouse Leonel Scaloni, Lautaro Martinez, Wako player now, Charles, oh, Kafra Manchada Uriya. Missy Obia, Ube Ula Show. Uya Daya, Ube Ula Show. Samson and Seticize, Bia, and Tefre. Or Jodai, what we will get. Not just in some close, no, no. What Jodai, what we will get. More way, one more, one more, one more, one more, one more. Now, Peso Club, Free System, Nimua, and your last show is Seticize Powder. When I'm Fagun, Fomuka Krabi, 1 liter of water, Fagun, no problem to be Tokro Biamu, spray me pop, say I'm Tefre, say I'm Santipi, one double, one of the bad bats in a uniform, and your last show is Seticize Powder, and I may come for any amount. What's a killer, but who last show? We need free work, say, four now, yeah. And would I say the Aji Baji Wafani? Me mau King Kong, King Kong, King Kong with his eye, King Kong with his eye. And clan every one, wait every bone agrochemicals, woman and Apple Faba. Now, upon if Robert Janoso, it won't cry, Shanakan ye, so who bone agrochemical and as a bone agro, you're trying to say, boy, animal products at all. And the Papa Nifonti, I am here when he said, so when born agro, our home, who bet me up from 0246-519-012. What's here? The man, a 4 year old, I have simple cry at the amount. Bono Ekuta, Austria, switch a border small, a chance that's a child, a border so over you border fuel. And your corner kick, I have ball, and your tier, Argentina, Michel Sabisa. Michel Sabisa, what an opportunity for the chief. Michel Sabisa, Michel Sabisa, Drabonachi. Wapega Bona Simo, Tredia, Wapimbo, if you are. Bona say, Argentina, this could be a counter attack. Bona Bedi Messi, a woman, Femua, Messi. So Messi about an attraction. A attacking throwing. Austria for the board at Argentina. Referee is a hydration break. And then their bodies are not in show. It's all so you know, bodies are. But my father's are. Then you know, I have for hydration. Producer little. Emmanuel also little.

0: 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ABA Herbal Clinic. Me say, yeah, you and you know, you're tenant tax, say, you're tenant when you swap. You're tenant tax, I'm on your phone with you. When you're spending beyond your name now, you're my own bro. I'm with you, you're fair with you, and who do you have as a tenant flu when you say, glaucoma and how? 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ABA Herbal Clinic. Kaswa Obe Huye, Millennium Insight, at Daddy Last Stop, Eho Ana Obe Huye, Kumasi Akwada, so can I say behind the main market, Doma Hinko, near Beneza Preschool, adjacent Apia Kubi Coastal, for 0541-565-199, and a 0502-812-161, ABA Herbal Clinic.
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0: We say Angel Rock Mesha, Angel World Mixer, Papa Wena, Opa Fred, Drew Bayano, your friend Doctor Doctor Quequati. 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One on an for Angel Rock Mixer, one for Male Vitality. Mr. Uyo Pia, what's in a cab with him to Sissy? Say, at you, any, and to wait down by four of my amount. What's that van in which check? So, your bus driver, what's that bank a check? I know I am Angel Rock Mesha. Oh, boy, I'm a CCN and freedom. And you may be out here with Nancy Channel, what do you? Pharmacy shop, be out Ghana, have you out when you be? Memo kind of shadows, so we are power for your floor, and I saw my Kodano for Sandroway and Yamau, and 0244186612, and 0244832286. Angel Rock Mesha. 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So more 0249017101 and 0204616161. Congo Ointment, Kumasi Abdani Pharma Obenyabi, Salmon Co Obenyabi, Response, Heba Okashi, Gapson Pharmacy, Conforia Crisis the Answer, Takra Nia Hosu Benyabi, Congo Ointment, on CMO, Baby Ayo, Obesi Mankasa. Yet to attend zero to 27 minutes. We'll be entering to Atna, Argentina Chevy, Australian Chevy, born after the cabinet. Also, so prepare bonus. Let's say about what seemed normal for the answer. Who's where on my back? Oh, Bama on the Koya, Omontra Baby Ofri. Okay, mistake, Pat Nayan, the Baby Ofri, Atoso. Kevin, down so, and a Kitabolo. Kevin, the German, the other one was also. When I call, born a medical, Ron Lima, Lima, or Pierre de Confucian from Ojemi Ama, Romano Summit, Romano, Tobacco, Abantia Fran Lima, or Pedia Simo or Chavis Semesa, as Argentina for every coin, it's a bomb pine. Austria on the move, and Kofu Weberhadro. 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Say a wholesale retail. What do you mean? 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We are Jabba Jewelry building a wire now. 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
0: 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Wadibono Akubo Binza.
1: Akuma Efe.
0: 29 minutes. Obian Timin Twatina. 29 minutes will be entering to Atina. And Kofu Ero Maswab Dim Papa Papa Papa Papa. Austria Fono Maswab Dim Papa Papa Papa. Who bet me a journey? Come in, you know. YouTube, no join the comment, you know. Are you live? Maybe I will be a gem. You bet me, I follow. One way to go to Emiliano Martinez. Emiliano Martinez, what Jamie Yama Guti Romero. Guti Romero. Guti, one also was Sunday Bono. Bonabedi. A Brantia, a fellow. Medina Facundo Facundo Medina back to Cristiano Romero Aqua Timisa Bopano Boto Tiam Bono Bono Wamobia was with Bra Sana on a chair walk up Bona Dania Pirapre Above the Argentina Fona Femme Juan Echo Abantia Efano Molina Molina in possession with Jamie Romero Romero to Lisandro Martinez. Lisandro, Wajemudema Enzo Fernandez. Fernandez, Asuchi play, Bono Guta. Ameda, Ameda, Wabo Bono. A Charles Argentina, Enzo. Goalkeeper, what a save. Wonderful double save from goalkeeper Alexander Shedler. Keeper Naya, fantastic double save. And Tisanka Argentina for taking lead. Messi said, and then, yeah.
1: 87.
0: Leo Messi said, and then, yeah. Yay. Leo Messi said, and then, yeah. Leo Bobo Piana Bonipa. Leo Andres Messi. Goalkeeper. Alexander Shedler.

0: Bono Evita, Rodi Bodi Paul, Wajemo, Lautaro Martinez, Lautaro Martinez, Lautaro Martinez, Obet Media Robos Mana, why you cut back this over you bought a floor, Bon Abedi, Abram Tia Fano, Xavier Shegla. Wherem so we have with your four Mudinia Pet. When Pierre Bonnie de Abetri, Molina, Bon Abedi, Alexis McAllister. Alexis McAllister. Ojemu de Alessandro Martinez. Our host of Wafemua. 32 minutes. Yeah, Pim Suko. Nezu Bianti Mijedi. 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Rodrigo de Paul. Rodrigo de Paul. Argentina for the bomb half pitch. Wamu Bobo, our Mafemua. Austria Fono. Woman Timina Bono Crown and Gazette. Womapia. Bono Ecuta Argentina. 32 minutes. I was your penny. Obia Timentra.
1: What's the book? Yes. The penalty. Any few other chances are one miss here. Abia Sanka. It's no converting Mutu Crank Argentina. Goodbye to those two. He is not the type of a player or miss chances, sir. So woman miss chances where on a normal day. Send any me and Sapra or Bishop Mumbin. Unfortunately, always have three chances landing in our Barcelona. A yay did now we are the game on bonus. Or no bonus in our Messi. We will be a try so many kids. Messi. See a bus and not a chances or Messi and a yay dear meeting. Oh, yeah. The coach will have to change the strategy. So BB I'm Obama message, yes, one person ball in man, but Bob is over with the year. Once you try, go for go. Because Messi has a chance. I am one of these three chances, including the penalty. When you have a back and to attend Argentina for the come back, because for ultra for the back game, Messi, I'm sure you know Muko Segu, I may DM Argentina from the comeback. It's a one try. Yes, on one is almost a first goal, but Messing can look at any media. A yay,
0: Eddie Amalio, Andres Batsi. Oh, Bobo, and I shall not.
2: I said, because I know I'm good to the
0: match. Loss in the Haba Misha. Loss in the Haba Capsules. Loss in Loke Misha. And loss in Delay Man Capsules. We nursing herbal mishano, we yet it treated typhoid fever, menstrual cramps in women during the time of the month, nursing herbal misha, and also yet a clear pause and a constipation. 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We bet you from 0242 133 577 and 0248 619 999 and Lawson Heba Mesha.
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0: 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Yabo 35 minutes. You'll be entering into Atina. Argentina won and your penalty Asano. You will Messi in the 8 minutes on your penalty. Nesulio, Antimi Amashe, Inti Yadasu Ekutamu Awaha, Yadasu Ekutamu Awaha, Wabobona Tubo, Lautaro Martinez, Lautaro Martinez, one against four, Lautaro Martinez, Wapia Bonashem, this should be a goal for Argentina, a chance, oh! Argentina Foro, Minim Diomo Chayansano Mashabodi, Minim Diomo Chayansano Mashabodi. I was a branch of our code that football with the winners. Ref is a play must continue. Bon Abedi, Ameda, Meso, Argentina for the Pia Bono, Thiago Ameda, Rodrigo de Paul in possession, Roger O, and the Bon Abedi. Bon Abedi, I'm Argentina. Pa. And now we must want to go in 2.5 with 3.5 now. Hey, are you? Guti Romero. A sneaker Nike Adidas Puma Balenciaga ready to kick out. A jeans now pair khaki. A shirt both long and short sleeves. A slippers, ladies top, skirt, office wear, casual wear, handbags, traveling bags, watches, and alpa. What the other age? Same fashion house. Ube huye ewo kwazia doom. On top of the old Topman building. Kenyatia upset. Hello FM. Kumasi City Mall close to shop right. From a chance, Argentina Messi. Messi-listic display. Leo Andres Messi. Ego. Ego. Leo Messi. God knows I may describe. We are my one. Okay. 2021. Gona Messi the share Real Madrid man match near 3-2 Okoye ni Jesse Epega Muchire Riasi Nina say I am the Messiah Sagwono Papa Pena Messi Asashe Whoa Leo Messi What a fantastic goal Cesaro Leo Messi He's the all-time top scorer in the history of FIFA World Cup competition of Yashasia 1930 They are not only the I am Marcelo Closer. Leo Messi now is the all-time top scorer and with FIFA World Cup history. 17 goals in Russia. What a goal. He missed the simplest of chances, but he has scored the most difficult of all. That is Messi for you. That is why he is the GOAT.
1: Yes, let me catch a Messi new beer possesses our chances. And he should have scored earlier. And so what are boss I was saying instead of kind of was several times and our say chances are not a year easier and are more difficult to score than to miss. And I mean when any year but so, yes, we end yet. As chance as the new Abbasim. And to boss,
0: Yes,
1: player, and it's both. Messi and the player was a chance inside. He was always going to score and he has scored.
2: Yeah.
1: He deserves it. And
2: for the okay, now, walk up, top scorer, no?
1: And he is going to score more. So, the openers or normal group number. In the first game, he hit a hat trick.
2: Yeah.
1: Give me over another hat trick anymore.
2: Because when you're
1: so the chances are by the side, the penalty, any ball we will say now.
2: Your ball just 40 minutes. There were about 50 more minutes to play.
1: Mm-hmm. So by another hat trick anymore. When he goes maybe you don't even walk up, you know. No what chumwa, A B A ever take a decade. And now say A B A a century, who will be able to say Edge of the Sun.
0: I was your penny some champion when I was telling you. Messi Asher, the 17th goal, all-time highest goal scored by an individual at a World Cup. Indeed, 17 goals, and a Messi Asher. Obo hat-trick, you know, Oyikoa, the goals are now slap close, Asher, which was 16. So say Mbappe so Tatano, Mbappe so 14 goals. One is so tatano. Why are you quite a bonnet? I'm a senior. I'm a genie. can come and see more tournament with any top scorer.
2: Messi walk out now. What they can say?
0: What a goal! Wow! Messi is just a work of art. He's an art in motion. And for we know every time we remember who papa. Leo Andres Messi. Mo biya ni wo ni mbo na bo cheno. Wo ma bo ni efe papa. 42 minutes. 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Epem so I en kofre de bona ko cho. Sami Abuzie ka se hati beti mi aba. Akuma 87.9. Spartus, the lady sponsor, Kodia, AK, Kodenchis, guitarist.
3: 87.9.
0: Abuzie, what BBK? FD Adiatu. You're over can FD Adiatu. Hey, Nelso.
1: Bro, I said the game is becoming too physical. Reference has an issue. Yellow card. Yes, yes you said it beats me. I'm a player, so no. I calm down, Kaka.
0: Yeah.
1: Austria for no I find it difficult to accept some I consider some game. So we earlier chances are a bad message side. And you know, I'm standing against it. When you saw no more expectations are born, I bet you see, after conceding some good, I'm going to get me back into the game. But the Argentines, and so if you say yes, they were always going to score and they have scored. Indeed, I am a good man in two physical. Reference has said, now only two. The Lucas, the Yashua said, I've been a good man. Because you know, the agility not about for now, see a good real football. She said, yes.
0: Two teams in the ground, be any a break. We sit down in the West Syria, industry in the West Syria. You may be a woody beyond another here, Kebula. We come for Kebubi at the amount. We know the African Diamond Company, woman out of Kebuwe Adiaba, Nakebuwe no Ghana Standard Authority, and a member of Association of Ghana Industry, will be out in the Sanchez here. So we are building contractor. We are into industrial or commercial private projects, and our pe cable, papa, Adiawaya Ufia, Wodiano, a signal cable. Cable no. And for wiring all types of cable, Ubenyabi, and very affordable. So, open a good one with Fred Joe Apple. Joe Apple, I was 0543 934 550 and 0265 456055. A signal cable. And I made you want to say any amount 3P, garlic, I had a sire there. We know a 100%. Garlic extra from natural plant food, very full of vitamins and minerals. Vitamin C, you know, they say I bought my bill. Our 3P garlic mixture. Now, we know you have the regulatory blood system, no, and so your immune booster say high blood pressure, menstrual pain, sugar levels, when also why you can see a man of Brussels, and you stroke asthma. Say ye ni na wo kwadunzo say ye mbi apra ma wa na wo kontuma wo ani wo so ya de ano no a ye 3p garlic mixture say wo funo ana ye kase e afudo tete chepa wo de na ye 3p garlic mixture from a super shop bia we na bi Danny Heba, Misty Heba, Colina Heba, to dunk wo be na bi what matter wo na ko fa say du power at the upper and 0248928824 and 0201 000021. Game no I physica. Austria for the Bobuga, Argentina for the Bobuga. This should be a yellow card. Lautaro Martinez. What in his echo bono? This should be a yellow card. Lautaro Martinez. So I get discipline. Referee met me the card natural. 7 minutes of additional time. I free kick your ball at the Argentina. Michel Sabisa. Michelle Sabisa de Jabonachi, Pedia Bonasim Boko, Bonabedi, Sabisa Hobim, Bonabedi, Conrad Lima, Piano Quenchy. They are in control of the game with Mano Schmidt. Mamboda seem to take a contract, Kevin Danso. That's what the Akofa, Argentina for Nakofa Bolo. Enzo Fernandez, Akoma Bashagentina, Jessia, Bawa Bolo. And one team Bruta. Alexis McAllister, Osuma Bolo, the Abadi Fafaso, Leo Andres Messi, Leo Messi, Messi, Messi Bededi, Leo Messi, but Jay Bodum Nesso, the pass Nanko, the pass Nanko. Mike Yogi Goric, what do you have before Mike Yogi Goric, a live commentary FIFA World Cup, Argentina against Austria, Argentina against Austria, and Argentina won Austria 0, Leo Messi, and a bold wonderful goal to say we're all-time top scorer. Our FIFA World Cup history. 7 minutes are referee to Tosoro. Yabobo Miesa. Akana ina. Afedi Kani nina berevye. Bono kuta Austria forward Argentina forward. Wasel sending the ball all the way back to David Alaba. David Alaba. David Alaba. Wajebo liyama. Michel Sabisa. Sabisa was switching play the code for Faso. Waneko. Abonti Ayafero. Paul Wana. Paul Wana. Neswa lose possession. Messi, Wachibwana Diama, Lautaro, Lautaro to Depor, Depor to Molina, Molina back to Depor, but switching players so Diakoma, Alexis McAllister, McAllister on the move, McAllister, Wajibu Diama, Enzo Fernandez, Bonabedi Messi, Akute Messi, Ose Munyabutre, Munyabutre, MPM Piano Gagagra, Messi say MPM Piano Gagagra, Leo Andres Messi. So far, we have 4 goals in 2 games. Messi don't know who he is. We have 4 goals in 2 games. Bono Kuta, Rodrigo de Paul. Rodrigo de Paul. Germany ama Lisandro Martinez. 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We will be a Piamon and Gagangra. The Argentines are controlling the pace of the game. They are controlling the pace of the game. Wasuma Bono de Abani Fafaso, Wanako, Argentina on the move, Neso, David Alaba, Messi Suamanukai, Bona Trashe, a throwing Aya to Antia Austria, our Austria from Wa, a attacking throwing. Attacking Chloe. Argentina for to Bono Tempasso. 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Rodrigo de Paul. Rodrigo. 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Messi Awa Bono Soka Krabi. 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Opia Diama Enzo Fernandez. Back to Messi. Messi. He's driving the ball forward. Leo Messi. Opia Diama. 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Wajemo Diama, Enzo Fernandez. Fernandez to the Paul. The Paul to McAllister. The trio. They are exchanging passes among themselves. Bono Abedi. Thiago Almeida. Almeida. Wajemo Diama, the Paul. Aka. 40 seconds. No Freddy Canning in the area. And Argentina won Australia. And as an Austria nil. Argentina won Austria nil. Aka 30 seconds. 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
0: Hey, go fine, go fine. What's the mess you go fine? the passport herbal capsules. Yeah, Bubobi, Weno, and Joe Weno, yeah, yeah, for Liva, and Pasco, and Babua Liva, no, Ama, Hoto Aba, Dang, Natural Healthcare Complex, Womanako for Vita, Womako Vito Care, Astro, Anna, Antima, S, Weno for Malaria, Ebeyina CFU Okra, and yeah, 0244 017 556. 0244 017 556 0244 017 556 0244 017 556 0244 017 556 0244 017 556 0244 017 556 0244 017 556 0244 017 556 0244 017 556 0244 017 556 0244 017 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
6: akuma fm 87.9 kumasi chukuchaka like a train yo we are akuma fm walk up kitiki from the 11th of june to the 19th of july the biggest football festival awa sasiso and the airport one and the 2026 fifa walk up now favorite station akuma 87.9 fm at the walk up report awa bobwano we near to the day akuma walk up kitiki akuma walk up kitiki no suno ubenya analysis papa news bfa walk up no as a commentary yeah but son your muscle a bra or predict near busa questions I'm way yano yeah do
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6: 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miyawodua aka school follows you anymore film it's a PMO KNUST Kumasi Technical University University of Skills Training and Development and the Adaptation Institution Saka Akuma 87.9 FM and you woke 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

0: first half no abana wiye wey eye Argentina versus Austria. Now after the first 45 minutes no, Lionel Messi, after missing three glorious chances including the penalty, finally was a goal no at the ama Argentina momoli di by a goal to nil. Such players no, irrespective of how bad they fare in a game, Eddie so be you more from the reason Roberto Martinez, Portugal coach, nano so here Portugal game on boy na na Eddie ma Ronaldo pa, but na Eddie ma coach no so be in a film because Oman half chance be a obetin ya turning to a goal. Inti say game mun ko ya ya na Eddie say coach ever consider say Ronaldo, Messi, Harry Kane mo SM enko ye ntima menyin film ya na din kaka. Yes, Messi, a very terrible evening game no on said den hu so ne passes kra no en said that enko na wabo penalty asen asenye two chances be ya ni nyina no wabo go finally or the ball at watch them e 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sansona Kivo Gary Mix and Hot Pepe Best Brain Publications Limited Western World Properties ABA Herbal Clinic Adonko Industries Limited Congo Ointments Adumu Adum Ventures Lawson Eba Mesa Lasso Insecticide Powder, Senso Anna, Fighter Science, Crystal Saw GH, Jacent Fashion House, Hepasco Capsules, Signa Cable, 3P Garlic Mister, Dank Natural Healthcare, Grow Fine, Herbal Tonic, and Afi Edifly 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Me ba ho mano so ma beje won so adwen kire game ya ekoyi ebekwa sen Messi four goals in 1.5 games me kind of 1.5 is as ya both first half you were another half to play or jigokin ewo tournament yi mu ana se sei we beat recorder Miroslav Klose the German international na waye as the top scorer ewo World Cup no he said Messi e beat no Oji woke up here na Oji goking no and ebe ko say game we obetimi aba another hat trick and now Austria for no obetimi aba back as they here come back be obeka Austria for no omche blasters e say e 5 no Messi any na Argentina no omo wini and now Austria for no obetimi aba back into the game 0322498035 0243 1144 97 Wajin Chen is saying, Mamin Chonka, hello, good evening.
1: Good evening, sir.
0: Zavu.
1: I'm in shock, man. I'm in trouble for you.
0: Amen. Zavu, you too.
1: I'm in local, sir. I'm going to make you more than a couple of money, but you make you party. I'm going to make you more than a couple of money. And I'm not a couple of money. Where would you be at? I'm going to say,
0: okay, so I'm going to do 0322498035. Hello?
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0: Hello?
1: Oh, I was telling you some example, Papa Papa.
0: Friends, this is a young girl.
1: Yeah, I'm about to say, I'm going to say, I'm going to say, I'm going to say, I'm going to say, I'm going to say, I'm going to say, I'm going to say, I'm going to
0: Ready, I say hello. Captain Bango.
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4: 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I was your penny.
0: Maldini.
4: I was your Maldini. I just saw Kwame.
0: Yet you.
4: I was your American. Say, work up here, Yabui. Argentina. No, no, Mumba, work up some Baba Bono. And your record on Kuan on Baba Bono. Since you met, and your record on Kuan, the minute, Mempire and say, Messi Kuan, time should be come. Not only all time goal scorer, I will work up. Namibia Bojibia say, a baby, we need 3 million. Ama. Argentina. I wish I knew you.
0: But I say, Mardini, so dear, I don't know what's what you say. And the same 0322498035. Hello, good evening. Good evening. Hello, good evening.
5: Yeah, good evening, boss.
0: Who did you know about Zafri?
5: I'm a pastor. I'm a pastor. And to make me as we are happening here, my Vian and for the Argentina, Ottawa, and to make the Navata, Makuka, and to make the Indian Papa, we're not going to have living here, and we have to do that for the round of others.
0: Okay, thank you. Hello,
6: I was here.
0: Yes, sir.
6: I got out of the program.
0: What do you do?
6: Tomorrow, I'm going to go to my family, and I'm going to go to the family. I want to hear more. I'm going to comment to Papa CNT.
0: I'm going to be a good one. So Monza Yan to number ye. Am I two cousin of that? I mean, ciao. Hello?
7: Hello?
0: Ciao, Chongo Free Radio, no, why? We didn't buy Bialka Zafri.
7: Ah, no, Pato, Mika Zafri, I have your family, a few years.
0: Yet you.
7: Hello?
0: Yet you.
7: Ah, no, Pato, Ball, I bear 2-0.
0: Okay.
7: And that's what I bear 2-0.
0: Right. Whether I say, or say, Argentina. We need by 2-0. In the second half, changes be ba. And now, age Nasia. Hello.
8: Hello.
0: Good
8: evening, Mr.
0: Yes,
8: sir.
0: Okay, Argentina versus 3-1. All right. Yeah, say. Hello, good evening. Hello.
9: Good evening.
0: What do you know about your Casafri?
9: But you didn't even mention the Casafri as a parliament.
0: Yet you.
9: Argentina, that's it too.
0: And the best as I can go.
9: That's right.
0: That's the best answer, Anna.
9: That's
0: it. Oh, okay. All right. Yeah, that's what I said. Argentina, we need 2-0. 0322498035. 0243 114497. And to be a messory, I'm a Stephen Body. As I have a twasso, no, the second half, no, at twasso, I'm a way, a year, Argentina, and Austria, Argentina lady 1-0. Hello,
10: hello, I'm Japan.
0: Yes, sir.
10: We're doing it alive about the Catholic
0: office. Ever to eat you?
10: I'm Japan.
0: I As I hit you. Right. Thank you. Hello.
3: I said, from God, that's a friend of Uncle.
0: Get your opinion.
3: I think, statistically, also for approach of minimum agreement is very, very good. But just by say, I don't know for taking movements. You know, the moment is World Cup is a movement. So, let's say, I don't know.

0: July 4th, 2026, the 250th anniversary of American independence. The Great American State Fair becomes the center of it all. 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And that night, the largest fireworks display in the history of the world. 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There never will be again. 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
1: What we say for students looking to study abroad, some person pursue diploma, a first degree, master, and as a PhD now person here. What we say and pray or more packages. 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What we will study packages. Our some mayor mama mostly. What was our in-house legal support and church of migration policy in the BBM? 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
2: 87
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Look at that once again. It was Leo Messi. 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

0: on the move, Astrofolo, over play, Borafio, Waleko, 87.9. Lautaro Martinez, we're winning throwing, a attacking throwing. It's a damn natural healthcare complex. Damn natural healthcare complex. Woman, I go for new papa. Woman, see, I'm here committed. Woman, the woman, give me away and say quality herbal products. And woman, produce with the abwa, be a pomodin. Now, woman, I go for vital edelaba. Now, a glow widow, a formulated herbal preparation. We'll say indigestion. We'll be our funnel. And Jania would be yellow, and to me, I never hear it. Yama will follow. Say, Jenna's wedding. There's so much discomfort, excessive gas. I am here with him from my body. So, when the appetite, many others appear today, when we are 2 hours to minute, what the other I am, done natural health care complex. What do I first say? Vital, we bet you get to work again. Complex. Antima X. The Jumadia Dini. Mudiano, a malaria fever. And I show. I'm a woman. We know a fight to care and I'm account for any amount. Now, I'm a circle for extra heba from Leshi. We know a broad romantic pace. Says a sabon pants, what to play, what do you want it? What person, I do him. Say arthritis, and that's a general body pains now. How are we getting a tongue that drives care? What my driver is an extra crow. And then I call you, we have our focus, so from a fish of BR and Yabby. Sir, what on that? What was the idea? I want them. We know a clear at the amount, never kind. We are powerful from a numbi, and for now we are below the age of 12 years. Who's all numbi? Who was a trader? Another who done natural healthcare complex from 0244017556 and 0266593330. Done natural healthcare complex. What's it? I want to feel. To a case, so Oslo for a tobora Chevo Nesso, Argentina for a year for over body said to you. And another attacking throwing,
1: 87.
0: You're two Eritrea, Argentina. You're two Eritrea, Argentina. Woman to born in Tabasso, born under the Kevin Nasso. That's what Pierre Bono and Apache were located at Bantia Francis, the front porch. The front porch all the way to the goalkeeper, Alexander Shedla. We also appear about 50 of them. I bet you about your friends, Romano Shabit. Romano, we also appear to come from Faso, from Ryan Lima. Lima, I'm born in the Abachi. I bet you captain, David Alaba. Alaba Bodeni, Wakabo de Chica Club, Yama Kevin also, Yasu Kakadeni, Kevin, Watene, Wajemo, Ariabani Fafu, Wanako, Asantia Evano, Stephen Posh, Walukati Shabisa, the Austrians are on the move, Austria for the Kutabaro, Michelle Shabisa, one of you are Germany about VVFM, Obu Pepia, Bonnefe Yepa, Austria, Bonomo Bona Unkau, Obu Ne VIP, Neswa Unkau. Argentina for what disposes you of Nelso. This is a bad foul. Womaka Lautaro Martinez. Abrantia Fano. 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And Rafi. Washana Bayaji foul. Argentina for a change. Number 13. Wolfrim Cristiano Romero. Wolfrim Mama Nicolas Otamendi. Ufrim Ama Nicolas Otamendi. Wababa Shadanai. Cristiano Romero. Ufrim Ama Nicolas Otamendi. Msa Blantiano. Wapiki up and knock in the first half. And Nedininya.

0: 97 minutes. 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win back possession. Bono Medi Austria for all. Bono Ekita, Stefan Posh, Wabobora Shabod, and so Argentina for the side with the body beam. Lisandro Martinez, Ujemuriama, Enzo Fernandez, Fernandez Abobodu Zetu, all the way to Nicolas Otamendi, Wakikashem to Zatupayano. 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Nelson Rafi was a throwing against Argentina. Nicola Otamendi, Obrico Riem, Nelson, Waclebono Fefefe, Mane Kitabono, Enzo Fernandez, Wachibono to Fefefe, Okaresibono, Nelson, Austria Sergio Body Beam, Austria on the move, Momentum Ireni, Austria, Wakabone Chica Krebi, Ojemu Yama Abrantia, Inferno Shadu. Javier Shagla, Manu Epiaria McKevin Danso, our Argentina Femua. They are detecting possession. Bono Ekita, Posh, Night Watch, Shia Brantia, the Inferno Sevisa, the Subore Tiniako, Lisandro Martinez, Wabone Setu, all the way to the Austrian area. Bona Medi, goalkeeper, Alexander Shagla. Germany and McKevin Danso, Danso Bedini, back to the goalkeeper. And Hepasco Herbal Capsules. Hepasco Herbal Capsules.
1: Akuma Efe, 87.9, Kumasi.
0: And Hepasco Herbal Capsules. And then now, not far, the flow, and as a man, no man, Canada, no flow. Below the age of 12 years, and go in your mouth. Now, the passport, have our cups of daily, and it justifies Libano. Now, put a two Libano, one empire about with him. A yitosis, indigestion, problem, a yet liver related piano, the passport, have our cups.
1: Akuma Efe,
0: and the two are the physical problem. Masi Haro, Ubenye Biato, Pharmacy Shop, Ubiya, Misty Herba, Ubenye Biato, Polinak, Ubenye Biato, Blessed Waka, Ubenye Biato, okay, so, Casco Herba, Shop, Achibotama, 7, Presby Junction, Alajo, Okashi Broadway, Ufodia, Casco Herba Shop, Edward Justin Park, Upsi Shop, Take, Babi Shop, Ubenye Biato, Takwani AMN, sir. From 055-745-3579 050-145-9255 and the passport herbal capsules and been detoxified with liver oil. I'm going to find with you and detoxify liver on that sample who my pa and found liver in Diago at the CCCNO and the CCCN in Diago and the renewal found liver as well in Diago. The Usa Brantia vs. Julian Alvarez.
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0: Akuma 87.9. 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Uhuna mno na mreyo abem Oso di alopa Ufilisa body na ye week Oh menstrual disorder Wodi ano ayye go fine Na go fine Heba tonic no Enwani wanu ye Go fine Wenu adebi ano ubeti ni afebi Fane sebi ya ufebi dono Anapa ubeti mabobi Anajua ukoda ubeti mi abobi Na All the vitamins are here for healthy living, you know, and people go find him. Now go find him. You want more down solo and then say, I don't want to own them. Now, when the other one buy against infections, and a quick and effective recovery medicine. So, why are the other whole now? Person who told now called Juma Swa, what the other go find him about 20 grams of it. Kumasi Benyabi wa Misty Heba, Kenyatia, Apidank, Kenyatia. Samed Heba, Obuasi, PFA Pharmacy, Kolinak Heba, Tafo, New Road, Kingswalk Heba, Nkai, Umenyabi. And 0244-596-532. Go fine, what's it make you miss you? Go fine. Sapo by Penetia. Bono, Kitakovina Lava, Jemuyako, Kitina Fona Block in the Patro, Bono, Atrashe. And you throw in here two idiots here. Argentina, but to go to Tempasso. But to go to Tempasso. Bon Abedi. Kevin Danso. Kevin Danso. Calvin and Jeremy Amas, Stefan Porch. Stefan. Stefan Bedeni. One of your piano covers Wafasu. Austria on the move. On Metamaticano. Austria. What about the border of Priya Priya? What people call your mess? Oh. Michael Grigorich. When Timian died in the head of it. In Tibono Atrasia. Austria for the Suyan Sakai. David Alaba will be free. David Alaba will be free.
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0: David Alaba, captain, will free. Will free Mama Marko Anatovic. What is flourishing? Austria for now, three changes. What are your three changes? Wena, Poch, Alaba, Robert Frim, Anatovich, Pras, Fredo, Robert Swabishim. 67 minutes. Argentina 1, Austria 0. You may see what you are trying to faster. Argentina won. Australia, what are the deal? Sandro Martinez, with Jamie Yama Facunda. Facundo Medina. Medina the ball of Kachi. Sandro Martinez. Back in possession. With Jamie Yama. Rodrigo de Paul. Rodrigo de Paul. Aye, Kibo Gary, Kibo Hot Pepe. Abuwa Jamaso, Kopebi. 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One more announcement, and of course, DSTV, what's it so much more?
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0: Yako hydration break into what's happening to me hydrating.

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The big game Ebaso. And yet the three Lions of England against the Blasters of Ghana. Eba Irema. Enyasem Kutuo. Eba Irema. Live commentary. Yeni Frike. One pop. Ewa Sinaswo. And Eba Brewo. Leo Messi on the screens. He holds the record for the most goals scored at a FIFA World Cup. But who's a Victor? Asante Kotoko Victor. Abusia Penny, Victor Swachao. What two message number? Victor, send me Abusia Penny from Osano and Nefro. Intimidate, Mintim. Born in Kuta, Argentina, Nelson, Akobo Biama Atrashe, Medina Facundo, Wasa Winnie. Chloe Nibium, Nicola Siwet, Siwot. One another walk up on Amara Trashe. Legends of the game, woman in a jisuit. And a corner kick. The ball is here, Austria. 72 minutes. And Argentina won. Austria nil. Ahaya, Kuma 87.9. Leo Andres Messi. One of the coffers. You may see that go for ball or about corner kick though. Leo Messi, all eyes on him. What big up on Simo Argentina? Oh my goodness. That was close. That was so close. A kicket in Argentina shots I can go. That was close. Total goal attempt, Argentina 6, Austria 5, attempt on target, and a 2 against 1.

0: 87.9 Ostra for the Kutabar of FM Argentina for the Pressy Yepa Nelson, who are you bought a floor? Conrad Lima and he bought a lap of a Kevin Nelson. Lima the bottom of a Kevin Nelson. Argentina with back possession. But we're going to Kevin Nasso. We're bringing Tiago Moro. Moro with the Lima. Lima. The person beating the marker on Nasso. Can't be any more. Akuma Efe. Here Moro Che. Nasso the Moro Che. Argentina for a Moro Fio. A trashy American corner kick. We're back here Moro Fefe. Moro with the Enzo Fernandez. Enzo. We're going to want to a referee. What's your foul? Young man, Fentia, Austria. Oh, Argentina, Afemua. Argentina nearly scored a second from the corner kick. Nelson Baro. And Timia got to him. He missed the pole by a few inches.
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0: 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Yellow card. Adi Akwa Ama. Facundo Medina. Refi Amin Mohamed. What is the yellow card? Achia. Conrad Lima.
1: Akuma Efe, 87.9. Kumasi.
0: Medina Kwaji Yaloka for Pushi. 76 minutes. After 14 minutes, then 90 minutes in Ninjinaso. After 14 and 19 in Yaso.

0: born in Kuta Ashra. I watch a Tina Fawa.
1: 87.9 Kumas.
0: Ashra. We are born in the Kuni Fafen. We are building from the back patiently. Woman in Kuta Boro. Woman in Minin and Kakra, go with you over films. It is a room to man. Uko Boria, sir, but travel treasure. Boro Ekuta. Posh, Stefan Posh. On the board of Coffee FM. What's wrong for the Pepia? What will Petro Krobi have a border shim?
1: Akuma Efe.
0: What will Petro Krobi have a border shim? Let's walk in the baby. Argentina for the defending ye. Argentina for the defending very well. Argentina wins by possession. But Pia Bona to all the Messi. The Messi, what the Minimaka. But Pia Bona to Kochi. Lisano Martinez. Mujibu Diaba Facundo Medina. Facundo Medina. Argentina lose possession. I want my family. I throw it.
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0: Astro 40 years again, but who were the chief blasters of Ghana Boy and 5 low? Hey, who's Wepa? And there's some Sumashia Bumita. Argentina, Ashebako, Astro Antimente, Leo Messi, the Tuatrano, first half low, and one year Krem, and one year Kremusa. Austria with a chance, Nessu, goalkeeper, Emiliano Martinez, with Piabe Ibonanso, Marco Anatovic, I'm saying Naya Kuchinaso, keep an astro, I hear an astro, oh, and you man enough of all, and you man it, tinepapapapapapapapapa, enough of all, and you man it, me. Marco Anatovic, who answer that?
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0: Referee, sir, and a free kick. Your boy, the Tia Austria, and Argentina Femua. Your boy, the Tia Austria, Argentina Femua. And then son of Kabiru addressed as you were the Jaka. While Lesley Mio, but why talk? Why Jenny Spectre can wait and blow him well? And blow him well. All Spidey. Okay, yeah, active. Kabiru, no. What's he active? Argentina for over to Praga, or surely over to Sinaso. What up, Bobby? Grafico, any parades of them. Cadrafico Wabem, Wane Leandro Parares, Wabay Rodrigo Pipo, and Facundo Medina. Sabe Vaporous Society, Semisa, Wapaya Conan Simon, and so Argentina for a people of you. 81 minutes. I can 9 minutes. And in the arrest in the battle, so
1: Kuma Efe,
0: Nakas Yenina Barrier, goalkeeper Martinez Emiliano, Ubri Aso Bonim Sejuke, Ubri Aso Bonim Sejuke, any part of Samuel say, hey, that's your boy, MBA, Ukraine. To send fashion house. So shoes, sneaker, Nike, Adidas, Puma, Balenciaga, say a jeans, khaki suit, shirts, both long and short sleeves and open, say a slippers, ladies top, skirts, office wear, casual wear and open, 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House, from 0244 252 240. 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And now we are looking at a signal cable, the Sigana Standard Authority, and not yet. 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
0: One pop. I'm so happy. Victor, so we are live. But for
2: 4 months,
0: what's one of piano? One of my piano can play it. You know, that's the thing. But you know, I see that. So, what's the deal here?

0: 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And Argentina 1, Austria 0. Argentina 1, Austria 0.
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0: Argentina for the second goal. Wobo anya free kick. Wobo anya free kick. Argentina for the second goal. Rafi or the 5 minutes now to so. Rafi the 5 minutes now to so. Leo Messi, one shiri one kasa, Ashinkwa. A free kick, Messi, I go for ball. The PIW, I want to be more of a director, Jay. And your DSTV, DSTV so much more. 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Kumum Tafre, Nabu Kuna Menijipa, I am all Jordan or your guest, that is a joke close to you. Where you have what phobia? What Jordan was a real guest? Bamu Mojanina, Womunye. It's a project last show, it's a great part of the for friends who for Peter Kona Kona Bia. What would you do? Fighter Sans, Pista, Sal GH. What was so as we are saying? Edu Fly, Edu Fly. You do a friend you want to. Leandro Paredes, what about Munchers? What about yellow card? And free kick ya boy ya tia Argentina Michel Sabisa wapenja bwana simu yesu Argentina matema pimbwana fio waneko Argentina wama winning possession Rafi Amin Mohamed washa name wasi bwana bwana Argentina player magoza inti ayafao ya moventi Argentina 5 minutes now the two solo ya bobu nienu economy ya sasu inti encha Rafi Obeshana Bedi, I can't see anything in our Benavia. Rafi Beshana Bedi, I can't see anything in our Benavia.
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0: And for Funa Pena Bonas in this moment, yeah. My old Jira Wadi, what you say? The last hour, they can take it to you. Kevin, that's who we hear, pa, that's who connection at Miama.
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0: Hey!
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0: Bono, I quit Argentina. Alexis Macalessa, not for Chemessi. There's a president in Miracle. Akasi Maro Baku. Now I can see anything in our other year. Argentina leading. Can't you see Messi strikes in the first half? Australia for the BBO. What about try BB so much to Omaka? Australia for the move for Chamin, and so us also for you. What about Hagley? One of the Leo Messi. One against two. Leo Messi. One against two. Messi. What about Bobo Nesimo? This could be the second goal. Julian Alvarez. What's up, Bono? Oh! Bono Bedi Messi. Strike Messi. Bakumiano Messi. Neso. Bofrago Kupo. Messi. Ego. Ego Leo Messi, Leo Messi, Argentina, Argentina, they score the second goal. Leo Messi, 5 goals in 2 games, 18 goals in total. In the history of the FIFA World Cup, Messi won the national the most goals, 18 goals. 5 goals. Leo Messi,
1: 87.
0: Wesley Wino, Akwana Wano, and manager of any. Abusia Penny Waha, the Chano Shoya Pepewa, Argentina 2, Ashra Nil. Leo, the little magician. What about 2 goals? 5 minutes in Ignacio. What you born at Praga, what you cheer out to Chesu, or Pierre Borodeman, Julian Alvarez, one of 20 near Marsha, one of Batawadema, Argentina for Sayima Leo Messi, or Chema Kipano Committee, or Boy and Kobobi, and a bonus of Batonini, and what he had my puppet in the Bannon, or Boy and Adatini. Argentina 2, Austria 0, Leo Messi 2, Austria 0, Leo Andres Messi Kutitini, Akwawe Hagine, wow, Muya Mane Efe, Abrofi, Muya Mane Efe. Akansye Nina Badewe, Sani Afrika Kwa Idiye, Yasha Utu Diyazi Netiye, Baby Agri,
1: Akuma
0: Leo Messi,
1: 87.9.
0: Oh, 28 appearances at the World Cup. Watch your 18 goals. Bono Sabedi Argentina for Bono Ekita Messi. Watch your back. But the morning team, the Katente, Leo Messi. Watch your Nero Nesso. And Kofuna Manuka, Messi. Mercilistic, Rafi, Emin Mohamed. Watch your foul, Ariama Messi. Baby, I'm born in Dano. Senor Brenna Ba, Obetima, Yama Bashe. 5 minutes in India. Yabuachem. 100-year-old Messi fan.
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0: Oh. And a free kick. 5 minutes, no. 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And a free kick. Yabuachia, Austria. Argentina in 2 games, they scored 5 goals. 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My goodness.
1: 87.9.
0: Rafi. 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Refia Shana Bedi, I can't see anything in the way. Argentina 2, Austria 0. Ahaya Akuma 87.9 FM. 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
3: Chukuchaka, chukuchaka like a train, yo. 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At the walk up, we brought our Bobwan, Wayne Trinity, Akuma walk up Keteki. Akuma walk up Keteki, no, sir. Umenya analysis, papa. News, BFA walk up, no. As a commentary, yeah, but son, your man, so a bra or predictive near Busso questions. I'm one yano. Yeah, the walk up, let bum one so. By British K1 pop, our sasso. Vibration pop, our Dakodong. The village bow, Kenya Sabrin. A donko 1-2-3 pop, our DLC new site. Jonathan Sank,
0: I'm a man. I say 87.9.
3: I will pass more. And then Miawagua Aka. School follows the animal theme. It's a PMO KNUST. Massive Technical University. 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Akuma from woke up Kentucky. We are too far. Yeah, Bob, Bob, Bob.
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0: Give na benewi ye Lionel Messi, Lionel Messi, Lionel Messi. Makase, your players be aware. Even on a day, near man koye emomu in a game. A very difficult say ube decide say who you move from. Messi, why we are 90 minutes no? And said I'm koye mano, but player 90 minutes I'm koye. What me say 2 goals and then a winning game number one. On a day, near man koye, who are you? Say overcast a wedding koye inti. Me yine from congrats to Lionel Messi. 2 goals are Washington and Ama Argentina. Only game, a very difficult game for them. Then so Messi, Ejina, Utim, irrespective of how difficult the game is, now Wabu 2 goals. Ama, inti Argentina, what we know, my second game of World Cup 2026. Lionel Messi, I say 2 goals. Austria, Antimu Bakokra. About 9 PM, France, any Iraq, and so Edibe Bunny. Messi, Messi, Messi. Pepe Suarez.
1: Yeah, Mr. Penny.
0: Messi, every new game, no? I'm Argentina. On the night, game one, said there, Wabo 2 goals.
1: Yes, the quality of Lionel Messi, you can't count him out. And to say, you may be born, no counter out. Sometimes yeah, na players ni bikuwa what you say affect you personally, no? Because he play a full football behind the ball, no? Every rare box no matter that time, so all cross in the play average.
0: Yeah,
1: the goalkeeper did very well to save that shot, and a ball falling to Messi.
0: Yeah,
1: but he play a full football behind the shots and combat the ball everything. But yeah, Messi, he has built that.
0: Yeah,
1: it's something that he has built for himself. Inti, also the Nemoa. We born out to ball shot and Nessa got 2 defenders. No, first one, okay, Nessa could lay the body on the field of play. Next player, no, so well, you should concentrate because born the father and champion.
0: But there is a quarter in the night.
1: No, it came with your son and I've been a so his awareness was the problem, not his position.
0: What was he waiting for? Because he was in the post,
1: so no, like awareness.
0: Okay,
1: position here very good, but Nigel Bannon wasn't a born a barn. Now, it came with you here all lifted and I'm born a chum gravy. He had his position correct, but his sense of awareness was non-existent. Now, as we remember, we journey the whole year. I was that particular position. I was born with a penny. I could talk to them. So, you're more Argentina, Basso.
0: Yeah.
1: I want to join the nations. No, I qualify so far after 2 games. You know, Argentina after only 2 games, and I qualify for Lionel Messi, the 18th goal in 28 games at the World Cup. And again,
0: fantastic.
1: Lionel Messi, Abel, the all-time top scorer of the FIFA World Cup. So, because Miroslav Klose, and he crossed our record. He played 3 World Cups.
0: Yeah.
1: Messi about 6. That's times 2 of the Klose. And Miroslav Klose, a boy, you know. And was share 18 goals so far.
0: And he's going to score more.
1: Obey me, Ashamo, we have a group now. Teams now who are doing, from Pa. We have teams now who are doing, Argentina group, no ma. I had their teams on what they know of.

0: 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I had the live comment, you know. Eba, about 9 p.m. France, ever bought Iraq, and also get the live comment, you know. Eba, this is your walk up home. Akuma 87.9 FM. Bless us, I say, yeah. And Sempi, NACC, earlier, near Dinko, Bona Mikasa, as a boy, and a confidence, you know. I was so, Pepe, game mumu, what the China, but. How should Carlos Cruz approach this game? Onkone say, okwa atake, okwa high pressing, chinchina okope win. And I won't decide to say, or sit back, or prevent the English from attacking and scoring. Ne bia wakachi omo on the break. Approach Ben and a Carlos Cruz. And from kwa game, Black Stars ended the 3 rounds of England airborne.
1: I'm Dasi. Yeah, we lines in CB room.
0: Aye.
1: Oh, US. Now, yes. Yakwaja report. Now, by bar. Now, for you, the Jacan SC. Now, Carlos Cruz, at the presser, the Yakase, Omu pin 15 minutes of the training to the media.
0: Yeah.
1: Omu Yanamaya, the Akomu Yana coach Naba, Ababisha, and Central for. Or see, and then you remember, Uzamama. At his guy full training.
0: Yeah.
1: So now on some year medical assessment BM say after so participating in full training, you know, pain be anywhere on company BBM.
0: Mm-hmm.
1: Then they will give the go ahead, say on the bana say on the bedem and I say on a bedem. It's you know about coach, you know, attitude or press and I say.
0: Okay.
1: And important that you're my Ghana for Hunti Yami Adma Chinano. Based on and then you may or mark free training and you have to more training, no, or more press conference, BBR, a mansion, a cornea, the art is a in Sudi of Japan, you be topa.
0: Wow,
1: in Sud topa. All the FIFA for Ako Fabazenka hydration break, and we are bottled in the Angonzo. Nano game, Cosonan Zoo, Tostel near my hydration break.
0: Reverend, look, I said the roof, I was say about 29 minutes. I
1: know you can't blame,
0: I said the roof,
1: FIFA, you see. Sad time, ne kakra no. Revenue diama FIFA ye, over $500 million.
0: Wow.
1: Sad 3 minutes break from when you introduce the first half and the second half, no. It is giving FIFA over $500 million in revenue.
0: Fantastic.
1: I have a kakra me about 15. Yeah, jina. Yeah, about 15. Yeah, jina. Yeah, about 15. There's a match bet 3 breaks in the first half. No man sabi yere sa. Football is a pain. Sad echo.
0: Sure.
1: And baby a ball egi kakra na is kasem. Why anjero huna? Uzu wenya sika sebibia na ayedin e di amount. Now it is just about the money and no and FIFA any abrebs openy or young wojuma and so a wa and ye asem kitwa. Now back to your question. Penny manter will be a pushisa obina a start and
0: sure.
1: You see the stage of the World Cup in there. Yana the players are already motivated.
0: Sure.
1: I do not believe, sir, $100,000 appearance fee, winning bonus, it'll be $5,000 per diem, $300. We know.

0: when you play a bia ko work up no. There is a certain intrinsic motivation playing in the work up.
1: Okay.
0: Yan van chuja and now minim so stories in bia. Almost a matter there pe Fredrikas your friends Benjamin Asare.
1: Benjamin Asare.
0: Fulham for the Omar Beda ba Crystal Palace ninyina anyano kra. Those Ghanaians are overly in love with Ben Asare, and sure. It is a young one because he's the only local ambassador. He's the only person from the local league. And I know Ghana boy, boy. The young born baby box Ben Asare achenu ni oku mase mo. Nipa thousands of people obi e born in zamu omu yeri do. In fact, there was one occasion me yam chenam kaze be before fancy because a very soft born a course ro.
1: So,
0: and we should know. So crack. He's loved, and I am happy for him, sir, at this level. And go for a man who a draw Ghana for a war at the man who any a jumadi on also a ya a bema Ghana for a course one of the penny one adon. A china game, no, two things as a lover of the Ghana Premier League, sir. A china no, you be yedanka. Atiziki Edem as a lover of the Ghana Premier League, my thinking is that they being Asare Demu na masaka kwadwo zo ki Panama na opposition of form.
1: Yeah,
0: the English opposition was
1: sure. Sure,
0: Atiziki started the Panama game one concede go na Asare beto as one concede.
1: Yeah,
0: this is a bigger game than the Panama one. Oko dem na yesena. Confirm guys we yesa no. Me was I game no. Koto be dem my cry likely say obo concede. Enti I'm just confused about it. Say ah me yenyen dey but e china no be pain. Whoever the coach elect to start in the post, I think a be on merit and say say the clear say e mu mu na ba ko e be da.
1: Never da. Okay.
0: And mu mu no. So we mean that I am fully fit. I was here the Obedano. Eh,
1: Atiziki.
0: Atiziki. Once the two are fully fit, it is Atiziki who will start in the goalpost. And I know, eh, said here, a home 7 AC, etier, and so on. So we expect that two teams in the penny, two goalkeepers, Omubaku, Ebina the North. So I'm starting, but medical catcher, sir. And come on, you dear Black Stars camp preachers, as Atiziki, a pronounced fit. One thing our coaches will not do is say, Omude player only fully fit. And dear coach, no, actually, at the medical team, what change the chip place, no, because I say,
1: yeah,
0: only fully fit. We will not play you because we have 26 competitive players in camp, and every player also a unison coba or better than home aboard at the amount of mine.
1: Yeah,
0: it's no air. The 26 players of the Penyomo Kampa will be a fit. But coach Carlos Cruz Echima by and then you know could do a free hotel. I could do a free training grounds. I could do hotel. No? And medical team by last test. No, my confirm is still 100% fit. And then if it's 100% fit, then one will elevate them at the amount of mine. I'm surprised about Japan.
1: Richard Pepe Suarez.
0: You look at Dinkomo about England and my friend from just said the English FA Akache on place and say decision is Thomas Partey
1: or Mechana
0: or Mechana or Munchano or more as the FA. They will not instruct any player on what to do.
1: Yeah,
0: players, no, they've been given the freedom, the choices for the players. If we're a player now, Felicia. Thomas Partey has not been
1: found guilty,
0: but on matter of ethics. Ethically, if you that you don't want to greet him, the English FA will not have a problem with you. If you feel that no, Abraham Jerry Kumfo, there will be a Benjamin Mendy, a sign of boy, you know, not Mendy, Abba Abse Unifo, it is over South China, they don't have any problem. In that particular regard, which me at Chiano now so needing coma, open say, unini edit. Where you are from the English officer, they are not going to force any player, say, you need a ticket decision, say, Yen Chiano. And the player, there will be ewo bo muda. It is not the first time.
1: Okay.
0: Minim zanaye na Liverpool and Manchester United. Patrice Evra ne Luis Suarez
1: 87.9.
0: Well, Kabiru Pepe Jano Benya Zizia Adia. It was Patrice Evra and Luis Suarez. And as what Chiano and what Swan and what Chen is up by force there. And now who you Zambes or Chame. I mean, those things do happen. I mean, Pesa Gana for the first as him way. A sit down be on Jelby. And I see multiple occasions a player be desired on Jelby. What were the poor gamer? Two managers, no. Omo chia omo.
1: Yeah.
0: Normally, minimum say omo catch omo busy. We are so we are kabibia. We are some. I feel that. Yeah, na ebi adi walu suno. E congratulate there. We winning, no.
1: Yeah.
0: We've seen countless occasions a coaches be.
1: 87.9.
0: Adi abu full call omo chia the other. Enya he.
1: 87.
0: E chana say England player be decided on chia Thomas Partey. Enya he.
1: Ebenya impact be your game,
0: so. Ena me kai me since we be decided on chia of the penny. Enya he.
1: Okay.
0: So when you decide on Machiana and no and yeah.
1: Okay.
0: If they greet some son and that channel in Zemwa, what advantage does it give to us? If they decide someone so potential and Jana, what disadvantage that does it bring to us? Nothing.
1: Okay. Then
0: Pasia the Agrimako. Now you said Chakwa a possible support with my blasters captain.
1: And run out to
0: Jonas. It is possible you'll be the captain. So a captain exchange of sir pennant the flag.
1: Pleasantries.
0: No, so kwako ye now so nje na unsuma. I mean that's your business, but I don't feel that the English are targeting party for anything. Me yes sure say or much that too many party. So yes, English media and there at the least opportunity they ask questions regarding Thomas Partey. Me yes sure say because of yenye omukobe bo ninja. That is the English media. And your man go for you Spain, Italy, France, Germany, with regards to footballer on your baby assembly, San Yaman of the Penny, and Yen Trehao, side nations in England, and only topical issues.
1: Yeah,
0: and only a churro. When Bridge, now free Chelsea, a Man City, the former girlfriend, you see, John Terry, and his news. That is the English media. Omo, Bibia, I want to many big news, no much wrong. It is Mempezia Ben is answered here. Thomas, your target on your target of phobia.
1: Okay.
0: Omo, your madia, adia. A Chinese empire, and say, he will get a very good game because we need him.
1: Yeah.
0: Ewo, game never to penny. A bit of a boa ama England for the baby now. Yeah, if Antony was a surprise, my. Your baby, you need a surprise, yo. Truth be told, any positive results for the Black Stars of Ghana, be it a drawn game for Ghana, and I say a win for the Black Stars, and a shocking result in every game, Maba. And a surprising result. Game that you the English are the overwhelming favorites. So you're any about draw. Obian will be new Black Stars coach is one England about draw. But yes. Thomas Tuchel will have it difficult and tough with the English media.
1: Yeah.
0: On the Benya issues to answer.
1: And the press are crying, but he's who beat me.
0: Oh, but trust you, no press. Afena, you have a kind of gentle Trent Alexander Arnold, maybe. Afena, move a book press, dear coach, Nija, move here, promises on India, oh yeah. See a book game in Ghana, game night drawn as a Ghana winner. And if you're a book game in Ghana, oh, a gentleman pass, soon gentleman pass. Oh, Mom Kuskua, Saturn, eh, in 1, 2, 3, CMs and 9. We 7, 8, a gentleman pass. See, you know, must say 1-0. 2-1. Minya shows a gun and he be about a chick coach, let's see. Near Baba Kick, a natural coach, Carlos Cruz, and he plays, only England, Yakulusu, by a slim margin. Of course, margin, okay, and in Guasiedia. We go into it and analyze why, not to Kuruda, and just had to Kuruda.
1: Yeah.
0: This, I'm being extremely fair and objective. Men pese be ho se dia se dia game na ye favorite be ye no favorite da Japan.
1: Okay.
0: We are not the favorite in that particular game.
1: 7.9 Kumasi.
0: Ola panyi wudum se makacho se Ghana enusu game number 2 of FIFA World Cup da.
1: Yes.
0: England onusu game versus any African team da World Cup.
1: Yeah.
0: And to Ghana, your first World Cup, your second game we won. That was 2006.
1: Yeah.
0: Your second World Cup, our second game, we drew 2010 in Australia, but 1-1. Your third World Cup, our second game
1: 2014
0: we drew 2-2 with Germany.
1: Okay.
0: The last time I bought World Cup, the second game, yes, South Korea by 3-2. So Ghana, you lose your second game, I World Cup da.
1: Wow.
0: England, I'm Japan, one more World Cup, and lose your game to an African opposition da. There's no African country, what's England, I FIFA World Cup, no da.
1: I bet you.
0: One in a bar, England, African nation, and in a bar. England for 8 games, 5 wins and 3 draws. So we can count on the draws of Japan.
1: Mm-hmm.
0: And me, game where you're not Carlos Cruz and your draw of Japan. Me bona baso papa.
1: Okay.
0: Me bona coach na baso papa because to secure a draw versus England, makwa na enye. In fact, we will have to work our socks to secure a draw if we can.
1: Okay.
0: Nan chen fifiri ba tumu yepa. If we can get a draw versus the Three Lions of England. Now I'm going to the lineup that can shock England, a very, very strong lineup.
1: Mm-hmm.
0: First of all, I expect a change in our system. How we set up, how we line up, I expect a change.
1: Uncle is saying.
0: My expectation, this is a coach who loves to go for a 4-2-3-1.
1: Uh-huh.
0: The four defenders, you know. No, about two midfielders.
1: Yeah.
0: Not two midfielders, then we about three.
1: Three.
0: Not about quite gentlemen.
1: Yeah.
0: Ubet my breaking down by 4-2-2-2-2. Oh, the 2-2-2.
1: Yeah.
0: Now it's 6. Now 4 number. 2 will be midfielders, 2 will be wingers, and 2 attackers.
1: Mm-hmm.
0: A chairman pesi a coach in a call with a 4-3-3 system.
1: Okay.
0: And may it come away because as you're dealing with what the English will throw at us,
1: mm-hmm.
0: or the opponent, the Lebanon, and as you just say, I won't
1: yeah, so I'm betting you're containing no.
0: England midfield, no, three midfielders, Elliot Anderson of Nottingham Forest,
1: mm-hmm.
0: Ed Dea, a people walk up here in Manchester City, at over 100 million euros at Abraham.
1: Wow,
0: the cries of Arsenal,
1: mm-hmm.
0: Arsenal, the 105, no, what on,
1: yeah.
0: After so, Captain West Ham, Eddie Omukoji, the Conference League. And Omo Jude Bellingham, Real Madrid, Eddie, over 150 million euros, a ton from Borussia Dortmund. And yet, Omo Bono crying about the penny here, man. A born or more
1: born.
0: The Clan Rice, Elliot Anderson, Jude Bellingham. South Reno, could the two be a coffee of the penny over
1: Sure.
0: South Ren, only three crash here, Oma. SO players no overwork to contain them.
1: Mm-hmm.
0: When you go with 3v3, because of their exceptional individual quality, I've seen people say, hey, Omu overrated. Hey, na English for me overrated. Hey, na England for me overrated. Me, I'm say, ah. Now, say, me, I'm here, cut your ground as any bresem. Jude Bellingham, the first season in the La Liga, he won the La Liga player of the season. Okay.
1: Yeah.
0: Or the La Liga player of the season, the first season. Bola, in the last three seasons, the Carais Abon. Me nyan shwase yo bina overrated yo bi, adi ap, ni bola abon diya ma Asna. And go fo pushi se, senka Asna ji Liga, nan go fo pushi se ye Ballon d'Or Leicester, ese de Carais edi ebaho.
1: He won the EPL.
0: Yeah,
1: he played in the finals of the
0: Champions League. He played in the finals of the FA Cup.
1: Carabao.
0: NTA League. No. It cannot be any hype. Elliot Anderson is one player. He's the most talked about midfielder today in England. NTA, you cover three midfielder of Japan. Ebe Boyama, to a large extent, you better continue.
1: Okay.
0: Now there is. Your right back, I'm supposed to be answering in Marvin Senaya.
1: Mm-hmm.
0: Marvin is making the position his own. Are you doing better than that check?
1: Okay.
0: Gideon Mensah, me saw him with any more Gideon. So Baba Rama bet you when I Gideon appeared at the Monday morning.
1: Akuma F.
0: Baba Rama will share, sir. And will share. I'm here to find the cat. So Gideon Mensah at left back. You two, you four, and five, and answer, sir.
1: Okay.
0: Jerome and Abraje de din e de ajete ebebo 4 and 5 na bja pen.
1: Okay.
0: There will not be any change there.
1: Okay.
0: Omo an ebebo. Urum ewo midfield na hona me se coach ni enye bibi na bja pen. And your middle ni there. No question ni se me pese coach no ekwa with Elisha Owusu as the base of the midfield.
1: Okay.
0: In Elisha age now as the base.
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0: One and aye holding me for the juman.
1: Mm-hmm.
0: Near bo Thomas Tay Pate.
1: Yes.
0: And Caleb Irinchi. Thomas Tay Pate. Caleb Irinchi.
1: Okay.
0: I think that if we have this three these three players in the middle. I will say to me, I hate you, but that's what I'm running baby.
1: With those three methods, mentality in the base and ye defend it. And yeah,
0: I'm sure game plan the area be defend it. See, a BM to sell your Croatia for a BM in England. A ball first half now. Even you now goes not also.
1: Okay.
0: We just have to take our moments, soak the pressure. It is the reason Jordan I use. We both give Nibia as a Jordan. It will be boss in them. It is the reason I mean I mean name squad now. I will not name Jordan in the starting 11.
1: Okay.
0: Not of because of any hate, that unnecessary word. Hate. You hate Jordan Ayew for what? Jordan Ayew Mungwan or Mobus Yanibo, yeah, squad no interview. Do an any papa solar you abekasa, none of tis any penny rahim are you? A grantee interview. And Christopher Babu to change Janini Abeni, a friend of the Tibabu to change
1: anything.
0: Inaki Williams by Womobi. Then you know, be a squad of Japan. How many people are boy Inaki Williams in Yarisha Adim? But what is will be yes, Inaki and I need younger friend Nico Williams, I am go from more from there. There, beside your Munyai. That word I don't want to hear. Hit. For what? You hit Jordan Ayew, I say. Jordan Ayew at 34, our experience are immense to the Black Stars. But not when that experience is not being employed. Mm. When everything Jordan Ayew is looking for. Overcome with your coach, you dash him.
1: The oldest player will walk up, Amagan.
0: And then you credit that say coach, you dash him, say. Some born as seven, you're the man that's saying, you're not coaching, you won't do on an uncle, say, board. Coach, you're not dash him.
1: Mm-hmm.
0: And three up front, ideally, I'll not put Jordan in it, but I know you start. But the ideal team a bit my aha England for no. As a left run, somebody will play Jeffrey.
1: Okay.
0: Met the one by Brandon Thomas Asante.
1: Mm-hmm.
0: Now, right side, now I go acquire branch of the team at the Agro Fatah is
2: okay.
0: This for me a very, very strong lineup that could trouble the English, that could give them a lot to worry about. That will give coach, you know, of England some headache. Or squad a squad the Barbon tier. Coach the embassy or the respect will be by my because by Rabrajo.
1: Okay.
0: Sesemenyo errani ero left. Na Fatah is akwa running on right. Na wo play obet wa disturb when you were in Thomas Asante. Enkebeye but minim say Jordan ever she give na say I'm only hoping say Ostatia. Onye nyuma quick.
1: Okay.
0: Quick. Release the ball yam fafa woni nyehwe. Na you say kwa there Jordan e bo free kicks yi na pressing into be heading she. Jordan no am heading she. So body years are
1: striker within the ball flick.
0: Oh my head in shame for my head.
1: Or corner kick.
0: No question is experience, but the experience, you know, where we need it. I say KBR to send Kenny England partner by 80th minute as 0-0.
1: Mm-hmm.
0: Satan for Jordan Brem. 10 minutes now, can you bump by every bomb trip? Because oh yeah, yeah.
1: We are done. What?
0: Oh, we done. What? So we jump on. So now who can? No, tough from. No, that ball also. But when you started from minute one, I want what you bet me. You can't go so good. And you hear player better than the boss. But when you say coach, you never start. And Jordan started here. Only BB. Now, you need that also.
1: Okay.
0: You said, but could you do Fatana?
1: Fatana Kono.
0: Fatana Kono, you know, you know, all experience, all my experience, you know, I'm ready to bear a game. So,
1: Bramisha game na yechina your time you be do nkomo one player or war England team no ma e dey man pa to contain him eh Harry Kane yen ko ne say yen central defenders no
2: 7.9 kuma
1: yen ma omon guard no ana won pe central midfielder bi ana defensive midfielder the man made na chi and as how do we contain Harry Kane the English captain
0: me da say keto bi na I'm the calling to moment of beer morning, so I turn on.
1: Yes, sir.
0: Harry Kane on Tisa Ellen Haaland. Many of you UEFA Champions League on more than two occasions are remanded for a strategy. They say, Aquabodam Vivens, Rudiger, a human say, on a Ellen Haaland, the one who did
2: it.
0: I was just careful strikers. You knew move free game. Benzema type of a striker.
1: Yes.
0: Who's a new being a hurricane here?
1: Yeah.
0: Onye a standing number 9. And what your police are manu? What the police man hurricane? I don't know left. I don't know about right. Or bet me about the midfield because or such a skillful in Bonobo. The hurricane bet Marania could do center circle or could you pass? No one was statistic or initiative attack at the Three Lions.
1: Yeah.
0: We must rather do space marking than you be chuck with Tidia Man. We go chuck with Timana. Obey Janaja Nipakron. You're making sure, sir. You're marking the spaces able to be born of Mudiamano. When we block the channels, when we cut the passing lanes and the supply channels to Hurricane, then he will be frustrated. It's your baba. Now, for no moment, for any more, but anyone will go for midfield.
1: Okay.
0: But Okas Audio Biamana. She and now no corner kick no be head dey say. Yeah, be ball corner now outside the penalty box.
1: Yeah.
0: And no more tackle Croatia for any break tackle Ezri Konsane. John Stones no no more
1: tackle.
0: Oh, dey chere was ah no here say that corner pia bo dimri kapain. He's not a rigid number 9 or a mobile.
1: Yeah.
0: Or a flexible number 9 or a skillful number 9. San number 9 for no. Untimi mtakuti man untimi amfo bi nyina no so e o game no make sure say surprise na urban make sure say passing lanes re blocked make sure say stay compact Hurricane ko je ba nya defender ba ko na ko 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
1: nyame ad match na share yen e wo k1 pub e wo esesu aho any the live commentary no e be free aba the first game eh Portugal Uzbekistan sa game no eh 5 p.m. ya the live commentary no e be ba ye be 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why your predictions? And I said, Medical Canal, Mr. Reverend Monopoqua Jima, Adum Ventures, Ruano, Papa, no, or yourself. And Papa, I said that at the near me biaba, say, or say, Munche, what a Munye predict and win, no, Namunche, and for mom, and she, Yami Adma, Transon, Yabeche, na Kaiser Bonagro, and so Abacamo. And in tea, almost so at the t-shirts, or with your chair raincoat ever by your betchaka, and then your wow predicts not when you're correct. Say Ghana, Besha 4, England, Betty Mutu, and now say England, Besha 6, Ghana, Betty 3, a bemoa, a wow on the spot, not your presenting at the amount. It's Jamia Dumatina CIA, a walk, a one pub, now, and you may a Boduba, France, any Iraq. And also, yeah, the live commentary, no? Ever by my picky course, Kakana, for me, sorry, and my DJ, and Yumka Kamra, son of Bonaya, Jabba. Messi, Eshe 2 goals. 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Then we need game by 2-0. 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Hello, good evening.
3: Hello, good evening. Abusia Penini.
1: Adini.
3: Abusia Maudini.
1: Go.
3: Abusia. Ya make an say ya me predict 3-0 by 2 goals le bem. Leo why na die di bim. E ka to say wake up ya yebui. E record nko ana Argentina e ba be miki. Na nyam go ch na Ghana match le die. Give me a pie and the airbus, you bring your draw. I'm showing you the edge.
1: But I say, hello,
3: yes, sir. I'm from
1: the
3: moon.
1: Capital, young boy.
3: Oh, I'm coming to you. Good, you good, good, good, good, good, good, good, good, good, good, good, good, good, good, good, good, good, good, good, good, good, good, good, good, good, good, good, but they can say, a channel, man, far, do not, don't want to know, I'm really, you know, I'm saying, for the same. Because, we are new, we are a company, but, what I see.
1: It's a bit, I say, hello, good evening. Hello.
3: Hello.
1: Good evening.
3: Good evening.
1: Good evening, we are back as every.
3: Get you. 87.9 Kumasi.

0: But I say, hello, good evening.
1: Hello, good evening.
0: Yes, sir.
1: Madu.
0: Hello, opening budget for us and our cassa free.
1: From Berlin, because I do this nasty.
0: Yet you.
1: You go to the man that you have a messy pass and you have. We need you talking. Ah, somebody, I can't see that. I didn't see that. We need you talk.
0: Okay, may I say, yes, when you are Japan. Hello, good evening.
2: Hello, good evening.
0: Yes, sir.
2: We did pick on you at New Light.
0: Oh, young boy.
2: We have been a boy getting a father. I met you this way, and met you. I've heard you into the enemy. Into the iron, I had you. Now, Ghana born on a play character. Ghana, your whole canoe, sir, I have been banned here. We didn't come back on my name, Saturday.
0: Because 1-4-4-9-7 Hello.
3: Hello.
0: So, Chumufi radio, no why?
3: Hello.
0: Who did you know about Kasefri?
3: I'm a scam, bro. Kasefri, I'm a guapa. Hey, what's it? You got to say, message to Goose.
0: Aye.
3: It's like I keep two every next one. When you say, we say 3-3-2. 3-1. And I about 3. About 3-0. But, you know, what about 2-0? 7.9, Kumasi.
0: Hey, thank you. Hello, good evening.
4: Hello, good evening.
0: Yes, sir. Okay, thank you. Hello. Hello.
5: Hello, Panikasi.
0: Do you know about your Kasefri?
5: No, Aji. This is what you know. Come on, you know. I'm not going to manage the animal. I'm Jordan.
0: It's you.
6: I'm
0: Jordan. Hey, my name is Famusia. My name is DJ Obonki. No, I'm a boy and Yom Kaka. Nah, I'm Panifuchi. Yanko fa do me no game no mum. Norway any Senegal. Yes, sa game near the live commentary. Ever bremo. It's me jemu na DJ Obonki. Abe entertain ye kaka ni mum kai se adum no dumya or tradye. Ke one pub ewo eseso a hodi yin na yesia. Na chedia ubenya wohono. Enyasem kitwa Portugal any Uzbekistan. Eye 5 PM sa game no. Any the Betiano. Nafe ya the England Ghana no at waso at 8 PM. Nafe Panama any Croatia and also 11 PM. Yadi no so ebeba. Nemum chadye. Kwan pub any na yesia awa says. Ya fama bisha panyi samye champon. If you nomi and sabrim any animatina besi sabri, what a Richardu, Pepe Shores in Kasansona the Don Stivo, what an inka Emmanuel, who's little. The chief executive producer, Sanso, and a DJ China, Kabir Mohammed, Omina Kaobi, and a Yadi Jumedi, Ebremo, yankoy a bodumi no besati yenka. 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
4: Chuku chaka like a train, yo. 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At the World Cup, we brought our pop one. 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Umenya analysis, papa. News, BFA World Cup, no. 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Sonny Masu, a bra, or predicted near Pussau institutions Aka Akuma 87.9 FM. 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

0: What my people, what's going on? 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
1: Ah, you know what time it is. My name is Sako. I'm the Paul Ben.
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1: Yo, what up, my people? 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

0: Pardon me, ma'am. I don't know me no me no. That's what you say. Higher, come at 7.9 FM. The DJ or Bonky. That's what I said. I said, who are my show? Miracle Fire Church. Prophet Enoch. For Pashi will fear an empire. Born in tea, I say into me and yay, but Eddie, from Mother Home, from studio live. So I'm already on the highest. I'm going to come up. Yes,
1: Papa, Aquaba.
0: Yes,
1: righteousness. Righteousness. 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That's what said. 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The by sells a kamikabia debi, but was said wafra no kenyam sham. We did in our barn, we say yamayatuma. 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Many kiss would not, many kiss would say, I sent to mama, I sent to me, I sent to me, to a shame. 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No, I show but some in the Kiriso Benantia. Over bones of my Jesus, once up with Yamme. Over bones of my Sampas and Papa with Yamme, because when you throw, then you must summon your credit. What's what Kiriso and she has a mensu? 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Amani ani ba tobu so. At this one about job so, but shall say job with your tininity or so kazai. Baba so, how many by Abraham so? By Abraham, your tinin, a rare kazai. Baba say, well, how many by the Jabuson? Well, how many by any Abuson? Mean Castle Homa or Hanaba. But so, how many banner securities will come with your payo? A manere can a securities will cast a real crew deal. Problem banner so, when the kids will not tell what you feel or to feel a manini. 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

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O hwe ye nyina. Me de Bishop Power. Enti o chano pa. Me trust a counseling. Since the paper my trust. Na me ye counseling. 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Listen to what I'm telling you. Na Bible say, what contain wo ho, what solid ye. Na wo bompaye, ena Mordecai, e bompaye, ena Esther, e bompaye. Listen, we are in the situation, you don't have to sleep. We are in the season, you don't have to cry. You need to fast and pray. Odofo emi tie me. 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So what say abara ba? There is no way you will make it in life, oh. I don't tell me, when the season changes, you have to change. When the season was changed, Esther had to change. When the season was changed, Bible said, Mordecai also changed. It wasn't the watchman that day. It was just wearing a sackcloth. The Bible said,